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2: AI stocks rebound, but not enough to boost all of the markets. We hear all of Wall Street's news today from stocks correspondent Seth Soutel reporting from New York City.
3: Stocks drifted through a quiet day of trading on Wall Street as AI-related companies recovered some of their recent losses. The S&P 500 fell 0.2% Monday. The Dow lost 307 points. That's about 0.6%. The Nasdaq Composite was nearly unchanged with a loss of less than 0.1%. Stocks like Nvidia and SanDisk were steadier after pulling back last week on worries that their prices have shot too high. Treasury yields rose in the bond market. Higher oil prices are keeping bond investors concerned about inflation. The yield on the 10-year Treasury climbed to 4.59%. Seth Soutel, New York.
2: 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From Washington, I'm Keith Peters reporting. Pamela Smart, whose murder case inspired the 1995 movie To Die For, is once again seeking a retrial. We hear more on this story from correspondent Lisa Dwyer reporting.
4: Lawyers for Pamela Smart, who's serving life for orchestrating her husband's 1990 murder, are hoping that a New Hampshire judge will allow her latest petition for a new trial. While her attorneys argued that inaccurate transcripts of recordings in her initial trial years ago misled the jury, among other issues, the now 58-year-old Smart was a 22-year-old high school media coordinator when she began an affair with a 15-year-old student who later shot her husband at what prosecutors say was her insistence. Her trial was one of the first in the nation to be broadcast live on television from start to finish. I'm Lisa Dwyer.
2: 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From Washington, I'm Keith Peters.
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9: Here's your evening weather forecast. Today's high was near 91 with a heat index value as high as 103, and tonight partly cloudy with a low around 73. Tuesday, a 50% chance of showers and thunderstorms, mostly sunny with a high near 92. Now, heat index values could be as high as 103 degrees. Tuesday night, showers and possibly a thunderstorm with a low around 71, and the chance of precipitation will be at 90%.

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Time's ticking, Justin Moore there. It's Chris Matthews checking in Monday. All right, Monday. Hey, Lainey Wilson only needs a few things. Jesus, and George Jones, and her phone, her keys, her wallet, and something else. I guess we'll find out about that next.

0: Phone, keys, wallet, and you. That's all she needs. Lainey Wilson there. Chris Matthews throwing some good news into your world. Rhode Island couple recently arrived in Tampa for a week-long cruise, okay? When the wife starts experiencing some stomach pains. She's like, oh, my tummy. Goes to the emergency room. Doctors are like, hey, so two things. One, you're impregnant. You're impregnant. One, you're pregnant. Two, you're in labor. Congratulations. The woman had no idea she was expecting. Then, boom, gave birth to a healthy baby boy named Sebastian. Says she experienced no pregnancy symptoms during the past 9 months. Sebastian has been nicknamed Cruz, which is pretty cool.
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3: Here's your evening weather forecast. Today's high was near 91 with a heat index value as high as 103, and tonight partly cloudy with a low around 73. Tuesday, a 50% chance of showers and thunderstorms, mostly sunny with a high near 92. Now heat index values could be as high as 103 degrees. Tuesday night, showers and possibly a thunderstorm with a low around 71, and the chance of precipitation will be at 90%.
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3: Or there are a lot of confused drivers. Do you find this in the LA area? Some very confused people just kind of veering aimlessly, you know. Like when they see certain road signs, they aren't sure how to react, you know. 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Or driving in the mountains nearby, there's a sign. I'm not making this up. There's a sign that says, drive carefully next 8 miles. Like after 8 miles, you can go back to driving like an idiot again, right? 8 miles, all right. Ah!
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8: Here's your evening weather forecast. Today's high was near 91 with a heat index value as high as 103, and tonight partly cloudy with a low around 73. Tuesday, a 50% chance of showers and thunderstorms, mostly sunny with a high near 92. Now, heat index values could be as high as 103 degrees. Tuesday night, showers and possibly a thunderstorm with a low around 71, and the chance of precipitation will be at 90%.
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0: Yeah, if you need someone, say so. A powerful song. It's Dan and Shay, Chris Matthews. Tucker Wetmore's looking for himself a brunette. And newcomer Stella Lefty, singing about Boston, or at least being on a train to Boston. It's on the way.
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2: 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Summer Harvest, a USDA program, is handing out 7 shelf-stable breakfast and lunches every Tuesday through July. And they're doing this at Lafayette First Baptist Church from 2 until 4:30 each Tuesday. Now, this is for ages 18 and under, and name and date of birth is all that's needed. You're invited to a community meeting at the Red Bowling Springs Branch Public Library Tuesday afternoon at 1 o'clock. American Legion Post 117 will meet Tuesday evening at 5, and that meeting will be at the VFW Hall. Macon Community Hospital is offering discounted vascular screenings all during the month of July. There are 3 tests, and they're usually $40 each, but all through July, you can get all 3 for $110. If you'd like more information, just call 666-2147.
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4: Here's your evening weather forecast. Today's high was near 91 with a heat index value as high as 103, and tonight partly cloudy with a low around 73. Tuesday, a 50% chance of showers and thunderstorms, mostly sunny with a high near 92. Now, heat index values could be as high as 103 degrees. Tuesday night, showers and possibly a thunderstorm with a low around 71, and the chance of precipitation will be at 90%.
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1: News this hour from Town Hall. I'm Keith Peters in Washington. The White House says President Trump is switching planes again. He's back to the old Air Force One.
2: Press Secretary Caroline Leavitt says the new Air Force One is perfectly safe, but will receive additional upgrades and enhancements. President Trump had earlier said,
3: they're going to be sending it and they'll have it be maxed out. It'll take about a month.
2: The president's use of the new red, white, and navy blue aircraft faced scrutiny, not only because it was gifted by Qatar, but also because it appears to not be equipped with some of the same missile detection and countermeasure systems as the older jets. Earlier this month, the president left the NATO summit in Turkey on the older, baby blue Air Force One, stopped at a base in the UK, and then swapped back onto the new plane. Ed Donahue, Washington.
1: Tropical storm Bertha has formed south of the Gulf Coast of the United States. National Hurricane Center Deputy Director Jamie Rome says the coastal tropical storm and surge advisories extend from Alligator Point in the Florida Panhandle to the mouth of the Mississippi in Louisiana.
4: This area has been expanded westward. It stopped here on the Florida-Alabama line, state line yesterday. It's been expanded westward to now include southeastern Louisiana to the mouth of the Mississippi. Again, tropical storm watch. Tropical storm force winds possible in that area. We've also recently issued a storm surge watch.
1: It's expected to move near or along the northern Gulf Coast in coming days, bringing heavy rainfall to areas of northern Florida, Alabama, Mississippi, and Louisiana as it churns westward toward Texas. On Wall Street, the Dow down by 307 points, the NASDAQ dropped 12, the S&P 500 lower by 14. More on these stories at townhall.com.
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1: Tragedy in the Lone Star State.
9: Authorities say a rising pro boxer who was riding her bike on a country road in Texas is dead after a motorist drove by her, stopped, and then reversed into her. Brazos County Sheriff's Office says 26-year-old Hannah Rapp was riding with another person when she was hit. Authorities say 31-year-old Charles Medina passed Rapp before stopping and then reversing. Investigators aren't sure what the motive may have been. Medina was arrested and charged with manslaughter. Rapp was considered one of the top new female boxers in America. Jason Walker reporting.
1: Defaults on student loans have surged across the United States, reaching record levels as borrowers struggle to keep up with payments. The numbers have spiked since payments started coming due again. News and analysis at townhall.com. From Washington, I'm Keith Peters. Christopher Nolan's latest box office achievement was a winner over the weekend.
10: Christopher Nolan's epic The Odyssey has stormed the box office with global earnings of $264 million, even better than the filmmaker's Oppenheimer debut. The weekend tally marked Nolan's best opening since The Dark Knight Rises in 2012. Few filmmakers alive could pull off such a starry, big-budget adaptation of Homer's epic poem. But in a Hollywood where intellectual property rights rule most hits, Nolan turned one of the world's oldest works of literature into an unlikely summer blockbuster.
1: A federal judge on Monday ordered Paramount and Warner Brothers Discovery to halt their $81 billion merger for at least 2 weeks, allowing states that are challenging the deal more time to see their case through in court. More at townhall.com.
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12: Here's your evening weather forecast. Today's high was near 91 with a heat index value as high as 103. And tonight, partly cloudy with a low around 73. Tuesday, a 50% chance of showers and thunderstorms. Mostly sunny with a high near 92. Now, heat index values could be as high as 103 degrees. Tuesday night, showers and possibly a thunderstorm with a low around 71. And the chance of precipitation will be at 90%.

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0: Ella Langley, Morgan Wallen, collaboration action, I Can't Love You Anymore, Chris Matthews. Collaboration action, Lauren Elena and Chase Matthew coming up after solo, Sam Hunt.
1: Got a girl from the south side, got brazen hair. First time I seen her walk by, and I about fell off my chair.

0: Lauren Elena, Chase Matthew, and all my exes. It's Chris Matthews. They don't live in Texas, but they are inspired by a real-life tiff Lauren Elena got into, perhaps a little bit intoxicated with now an ex on Lower Broadway in Nashville there. So I imagine pretty regularly there are some drunken altercations that happen on Lower Broadway nowadays. But great new songs that we got out of the deal there from Lauren Elena.
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8: Here's your evening weather forecast. Today's high was near 91 with a heat index value as high as 103, and tonight partly cloudy with a low around 73. Tuesday, a 50% chance of showers and thunderstorms, mostly sunny with a high near 92. Now, heat index values could be as high as 103 degrees. Tuesday night, showers and possibly a thunderstorm with a low around 71, and the chance of precipitation will be at 90%.
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0: It's not John Denver, but it is Coe Wetzel helping out Corey Kent on that one. Throwing down your Rocky Mountain Low, Chris Matthews. Throwing down some new Luke Bryan and a throwback, Alan Jackson. I know it's not Thursday, but, you know, you can get the summertime blues on a Monday for sure.
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13: Welcome to Lighten Up with Ken Davis, brought to you by Compassion International, releasing children from poverty in Jesus' name. I'm Dr. Wes Stafford on behalf of Compassion, confident that my friend Ken Davis will encourage your day when he reveals how you can be dead last, but fully alive.
14: This summer, I entered a race that required me to ride a bicycle 25 miles and then run 10 kilometers in the mountains at 9,000 feet. I was confident that I might take second or third in my age group. I actually came in dead last. I did fairly well biking the mountain hills, but when I jumped from my bike to run, I could barely walk. It felt like someone had driven a railroad spikes into my hips. After 50 yards, I was ready to give up. Then I thought of all the people who read my book, Fully Alive, where I encouraged them not to quit when the going gets tough. I thought of the friends who face unthinkable physical and emotional challenges and continue to live to the fullest. I thought of where I'd be if Jesus had given up when the going got tough. I had to keep going. Sometimes I walked, and occasionally I had to stop. Old people passed me. Young people passed me. A turtle and a snake passed me. When I crossed the finish line, I was dead last, but I was fully alive. In my book, I said that life doesn't have a winner's circle. It just has a finish line. It was very emotional for me to limp across that line knowing I had done my best. I'd do it again. Give life your best. Live fully alive.
13: 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I'm Dr. Wes Stafford of Compassion International, encouraging you to lighten up. 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
3: Here's your evening weather forecast. Today's high was near 91 with a heat index value as high as 103, and tonight partly cloudy with a low around 73. Tuesday, a 50% chance of showers and thunderstorms, mostly sunny with a high near 92. Now heat index values could be as high as 103 degrees. Tuesday night, showers and possibly a thunderstorm with a low around 71, and the chance of precipitation will be at 90%.
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0: Country and She Knows It. You got Luke Bryan there. You got Chris Matthews here and Zach Top. I Never Lie. Great song from Zach Top up next.
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2: 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Brother Britt Little will assist Pastor Brother Sean Shoulders. Macon County Planning Commission meets Tuesday evening at 6 o'clock at the Macon County Welcome Center. 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Budget Committee meets today at 5 o'clock in the Administration Building Meeting Room. Summer Harvest, a USDA program, is handing out 7 shelf-stable breakfast and lunches every Tuesday through July. And they're doing this at Lafayette First Baptist Church from 2 until 4:30 each Tuesday. Now, this is for ages 18 and under, and name and date of birth is all that's needed. You're invited to a community meeting at the Red Bowling Springs Branch Public Library Tuesday afternoon at 1 o'clock. American Legion Post 117 will meet Tuesday evening at 5, and that meeting will be at the VFW Hall. Macon Community Hospital is offering discounted vascular screenings all during the month of July. There are 3 tests, and they're usually $40 each, but all through July, you can get all 3 for $110. If you'd like more information, just call 666-2147.
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1: Here's your evening with the forecast. Today's high was near 91 with a heat index value as high as 103, and tonight partly cloudy with a low around 73. Tuesday, a 50% chance of showers and thunderstorms, mostly sunny with a high near 92. Now, heat index values could be as high as 103 degrees. Tuesday night, showers and possibly a thunderstorm with a low around 71, and the chance of precipitation will be at 90%.
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0: In this neighborhood, Dierks Bentley lives right next to Alabama.
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4: News this hour from Town Hall. I'm Keith Peters in Washington. Gasoline prices are back at $4 a gallon and rising quickly.
5: In Chicago, Litza Mavrothalasitis' car was close to E and needed a fill-up. She initially didn't see the sign reading $4.59 a gallon.
6: Oh my gosh, gas went up again.
5: Gas Buddies Patrick DeHaan says tensions around the world mean paying more at the gas pump.
7: Between Ukraine's attacks on Russia's refineries in the U.S. and Iran, that is the bulk majority of what's moving gas prices in the last week or two.
5: The White House has said oil and gas prices will plummet once the war with Iran ends. If this trend continues, expensive gas will likely be at the top of voters' minds leading up to the midterm elections in November. I'm Ed Donahue.
4: There's a new addition to the vice president's family, correspondent Laura Winters reports.
8: Usha Vance giving birth to a baby boy named Alec, the couple's fourth child. The vice president writing on his X page, Usha and the baby are happy and healthy, and our kids are overjoyed to meet their little brother. J.D. Vance and his wife have three other children, two boys and a girl, ages 4, 6, and 9. President Trump writing on his Truth Social page, congratulations, a perfect baby boy for the wonderful Vance family. Laura Winters reporting.
4: President Trump has imposed 50% tariffs on most Canadian goods, declaring that Canada has unfairly discriminated against American autos, alcohol, and dairy products. The move carries risks of higher inflation and further fraying of relations between two nations that had been woven closer together before Mr. Trump's return to the White House. On Wall Street, the Dow down by 307 points, the NASDAQ dropped 12, the S&P lower by 14. More at townhall.com.
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4: Defaults on student loans have reached a record high.
11: The government says around 9.5 million people, that's one in five federal student loan borrowers, are in default. Those numbers have spiked since payments started coming due again following a lengthy pause intended to provide relief during the COVID-19 pandemic. Credit scores can suffer when borrowers are just a few months behind. Entering default brings the possibility of more serious consequences that can include the garnishing of wages or Social Security payments. For now, the administration has held off on any such involuntary collections. Bob Agner reporting.
4: The European Commission has fined Dali Express 550 million euros for failing to curb the sale of unsafe and counterfeit products. That's the largest fine under the EU's Digital Services Act. The announcement came months after another retailer, Temu, faced a similar penalty. News and analysis at townhall.com. From Washington, I'm Keith Peters. Most American Jews don't feel supported by either party or President Trump, according to a new poll. We hear more from correspondent Julie Walker with the story.
12: A new AP NORC poll finds most Jewish adults in the U.S. don't feel represented by political political leaders at a troubling moment for many in their community. 63% say prejudice against Jewish people is an extremely or very serious problem in the U.S. At the same time, few believe either party is doing a good job supporting American Jews. 36% say supporting Israel is extremely or very important to their identity, while another 26% say it's somewhat important. The new survey of more than 1,000 Jewish adults offers a rare detailed accounting of a key demographic that sits at the very center of some of the nation's most divisive political debates. I'm Julie Walker.
4: More on these stories at townhall.com. From Washington, I'm Keith Peters.
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14: Here's your evening with the forecast. Today's high was near 91 with a heat index value as high as 103. And tonight, partly cloudy with a low around 73. Tuesday, a 50% chance of showers and thunderstorms. Mostly sunny with a high near 92. Now, heat index values could be as high as 103 degrees. Tuesday night, showers and possibly a thunderstorm with a low around 71. And the chance of precipitation will be at 90%.

from Portland to Cookeville, Bowling Green to Lebanon, Burksville to Hendersonville, and everywhere in between. You're in the country. 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

0: So Tim McGraw, Eric Church, Morgan Wallen, Hardy, MacArthur, it's Chris Matthews. Throw some good news out into your world. Happy Monday. Maryland family recently brought their baby cow to a Chick-fil-A drive-thru. It was Cow Appreciation Day, by the way. So if you dress like a cow, you got some cheap or discounted or free Chick-fil-A. The baby cow named Maple sat in the back seat like a straight-up tiny celebrity. Workers took selfies with Maple. They gave Maple a vanilla milkshake. One person's onlooker said, this might be the only delay at Chick-fil-A that's actually worth it. And that's true. I mean, anytime, like, anytime you want to have, like, a baby cow when I'm standing in line that I can just, like, pet and give a milkshake, that would make standing in line better.
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15: Here's your evening weather forecast. Today's high was near 91 with a heat index value as high as 103, and tonight partly cloudy with a low around 73. Tuesday, a 50% chance of showers and thunderstorms, mostly sunny with a high near 92. Now, heat index values could be as high as 103 degrees. Tuesday night, showers and possibly a thunderstorm with a low around 71, and the chance of precipitation will be at 90%.
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2: 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She had someone to believe the best with her. 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
10: Here's your evening weather forecast. Today's high was near 91 with a heat index value as high as 103, and tonight partly cloudy with a low around 73. Tuesday, a 50% chance of showers and thunderstorms, mostly sunny with a high near 92. Now, heat index values could be as high as 103 degrees. Tuesday night, showers and possibly a thunderstorm with a low around 71, and the chance of precipitation will be at 90%.
0: It's Alan Jackson, Kenny Chesney, Reba McEntire, Toby Keith, and George Strait, along with classics from the Judds, Alabama, Willie Nelson, and more on Country 102.

0: off of the Toy Story 5 soundtrack. Taylor Swift, I knew it. I knew you. Reports coming out now that Taylor Swift and Travis Kelce's new white puppy dog, which now they've apparently had for a year. He also has his own personal chef. I mean, look, when your mom's a billionaire, you get your own personal chef. That's just how it goes.
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0: Dan Brown and Woman and Chris Matthews. 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
2: 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Brother Brett Little will assist Pastor Brother Sean Shoulders. 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Summer Harvest, a USDA program, is handing out 7 shelf-stable breakfast and lunches every Tuesday through July. And they're doing this at Lafayette First Baptist Church from 2 until 4:30 each Tuesday. Now, this is for ages 18 and under, and name and date of birth is all that's needed. You're invited to a community meeting at the Red Bulling Springs Branch Public Library Tuesday afternoon at 1 o'clock. American Legion Post 117 will meet Tuesday evening at 5, and that meeting will be at the VFW Hall. Macon Community Hospital is offering discounted vascular screenings all during the month of July. There are 3 tests, and they're usually $40 each, but all through July, you can get all 3 for $110. If you'd like more information, just call 666-2147.
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0: Hey, this is Dolly Parton, and you're listening to Country 102. 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
1: Here's your evening weather forecast. Today's high was near 91 with a heat index value as high as 103, and tonight partly cloudy with a low around 73. Tuesday, a 50% chance of showers and thunderstorms, mostly sunny with a high near 92. Now, heat index values could be as high as 103 degrees. Tuesday night, showers and possibly a thunderstorm with a low around 71, and the chance of precipitation will be at 90%.
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1: News this hour from Town Hall. I'm Jason Walker. Two GIs have been killed in Jordan. Here's correspondent Laura Winters.
2: The Department of War confirming the identities of the two soldiers killed in that Iranian strike on the Jordanian military base, Private Isabella Gonzalez, 19 years old, from Carrollton, Texas, and First Lieutenant Tyler Feehan, 25, from Hawaii. 17 members of the U.S. military have been killed since the launch of Operation Epic Fury back on February 28th.
1: And the U.S. military has carried out its 10th consecutive night of strikes on Iran to reopen the Strait of Hormuz. Central Command says the strikes aim to degrade Iranian military capabilities that are used to attack commercial vessels. It is a massive merger that was almost, but now it's on hold and no one is exactly sure what happens next. Bob Agnew will untangle it for us.
3: A federal judge on Monday ordered Paramount and Warner Brothers Discovery to halt their $81 billion merger for at least 2 weeks. That will allow states that are challenging the deal more time to see their case through in court. 12 states, led by California, sued to block Paramount's pending buyout of Warner last week, alleging that such a combination would, quote, extinguish competition in Hollywood and lead to fewer choices for consumers, especially moviegoers and cable customers across the country. Bob Agnew reporting.
1: President Trump imposing 50% tariffs on most Canadian goods, declaring that Canada has unfairly discriminated against American autos, alcohol, and dairy products. Senator Darlene Graham says she is running for a full term in her late brother Lindsey Graham's Senate seat. She was sworn in last week to fulfill the remaining months of her brother's term, which ends in January. More on these stories, townhall.com.
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6: The New York City Health Department is reporting a second death from the Legionnaires outbreak on the Upper East Side that has made at least 72 people sick, sending many of them to the hospital. The disease is a form of severe pneumonia caused by a type of bacteria that thrives in warm, stagnant water. Health officials have focused on testing cooling towers that are part of air conditioning systems for large buildings. Health officials did not pinpoint a source for the outbreak, but say there's been a decline in new cases, and that indicates the source of exposure to Legionella bacteria has likely been eliminated. Legionnaires' disease is treatable, but 10% of people will die due to complications. Julie Walker, New York.
1: Five people have died in an Ohio river after several of them went into the water to assist another person who was struggling. Rescue teams later found all five victims. Breaking news and analysis, townhall.com. A troubling murder trial in Massachusetts. More from Lisa Dwyer.
7: Jury selection is underway in Massachusetts for Lindsay Clancy's murder trial. Clancy pled not guilty to three counts of murder in the deaths of her three young children in 2023. Prosecutors argue that Clancy used exercise bands to strangle her three children in a well-planned assault. She also tried to end her own life. Clancy's attorneys plan to lay out an insanity defense, arguing she was over-medicated complicated and dealing with postpartum issues. Clancy and her husband filed lawsuits earlier this year accusing her medical providers of failing to properly treat her for a severe postpartum psychiatric condition. I'm Lisa Dwyer.
1: An attorney says social media influencers and brothers Andrew and Tristan Tate will fight extradition to the United Kingdom. They face sex trafficking charges. More on these stories

0: want to say a big thank you to all the folks at Piggly Wiggly for turning on Country 102.
1: Here's your evening weather forecast. Today's high was near 91 with a heat index value as high as 103, and tonight partly cloudy with a low around 73. Tuesday, a 50% chance of showers and thunderstorms, mostly sunny with a high near 92. Now, heat index values could be as high as 103 degrees. Tuesday night, showers and possibly a thunderstorm with a low around 71, and the chance of precipitation will be at 90%.

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0: kid myself. John Morgan is his name. Chris Matthews is mine. Throw some good news into your world. Florida family is going viral. They got a note on their fridge now. I got notes on my fridge and pictures and magnets and a calendar and all that. But what's notable about this note is that it reads, make sure cat is not in fridge, because this family's cat got locked inside the refrigerator for 4 hours. Husband was, he left the door open just making a sandwich. Cat climbs in, gets shut in. 4 hours later, he ate a little bit of cheese. He was fine, but now the note says, make sure Mr. Whiskers ain't in that fridge.
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0: in progress at Union Missionary Baptist Church with services at 11 a.m. and 7 p.m. daily. Brother Brett Little will assist Pastor Brother Sean Shoulders. Macon County Planning Commission meets Tuesday evening at 6 o'clock at the Macon County Welcome Center. 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Summer Harvest, a USDA program, is handing out 7 shelf-stable breakfast and lunches every Tuesday through July, and they're doing this at Lafayette First Baptist Church from 2 until 4:30 each Tuesday. Now, this is for ages 18 and under, and name and date of birth is all that's needed. You're invited to a community meeting at the Red Bowling Springs Branch Public Library Tuesday afternoon at 1 o'clock. American Legion Post 117 will meet Tuesday evening at 5, and that meeting will be at the VFW Hall. Macon Community Hospital is offering discounted vascular screenings all during the month of July. There are 3 tests, and they're usually $40 each, but all through July, you can get all 3 for $110. If you'd like more information, just call 666-2147.
1: Here's your evening weather forecast. Today's high was near 91 with a heat index value as high as 103, and tonight partly cloudy with a low around 73. Tuesday, a 50% chance of showers and thunderstorms, mostly sunny with a high near 92. Now, heat index values could be as high as 103 degrees. Tuesday night, showers and possibly a thunderstorm with a low around 71, and the chance of precipitation will be at 90%.
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15: Here's your evening weather forecast. Today's high was near 91 with a heat index value as high as 103, and tonight partly cloudy with a low around 73. Tuesday, a 50% chance of showers and thunderstorms, mostly sunny with a high near 92. Now, heat index values could be as high as 103 degrees. Tuesday night, showers and possibly a thunderstorm with a low around 71, and the chance of precipitation will be at 90%.
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1: 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Brother Brett Little will assist Pastor Brother Sean Shoulders. 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Summer Harvest, a USDA program, is handing out 7 shelf-stable breakfast and lunches every Tuesday through July, and they're doing this at Lafayette First Baptist Church from 2 until 4:30 each Tuesday. Now, this is for ages 18 and under, and name and date of birth is all that's needed. You're invited to a community meeting at the Red Bowling Springs Branch Public Library Tuesday afternoon at 1 o'clock. American Legion Post 117 will meet Tuesday evening at 5, and that meeting will be at the VFW Hall. Macon Community Hospital is offering discounted vascular screenings all during the month of July. There are 3 tests, and they're usually $40 each, but all through July, you can get all 3 for $110. If you'd like more information, just call 666-2147.
2: I thought I was too old.
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5: A few simple rhythms. 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
4: 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A pretty simple one, but I did it. Me. I couldn't believe it.

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2: Here's your evening weather forecast. Today's high was near 91 with a heat index value as high as 103. And tonight, partly cloudy with a low around 73. Tuesday, a 50% chance of showers and thunderstorms. Mostly sunny with a high near 92. Now, heat index values could be as high as 103 degrees. Tuesday night, showers and possibly a thunderstorm with a low around 71. And the chance of precipitation will be at 90%.
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0: It's a story, a tale, a beat, some licks, a tune that stays in your head. A journey shared, a soul that's bared, words that just need to be said. It's a friend and a lover, a memory uncovered, a family, a house, and a dog. A six-string guitar and a little...
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2: News this hour from Town Hall. I'm Jason Walker. President Trump imposing new 50% tariffs on many Canadian goods.
3: The president declares that the U.S. northern neighbor has unfairly discriminated against American products, including automobiles, alcohol, and dairy. An administration official, speaking anonymously, told reporters that Canada was one of the only nations other than China that retaliated against Trump's previous tariffs and must be held accountable. They said the president also requested his aides look into additional tariffs because wildfires in Canada are hurting air quality in the U.S. The announcement adds further tension to U.S.-Canada relations and brings the prospect of added economic uncertainty and higher inflation. I'm Jennifer King.
2: It is never easy to lose American troops. This case is no different. U.S. losing two more heroes as the military has identified the soldiers killed in action as 25-year-old First Lieutenant Tyler James Feehan of Hawaii and 19-year-old Private Isabella Gonzalez of Texas. There's another legal twist in Paramount's deal to take over Warner Brothers. Many beginning to wonder now just when, if ever, will this thing get off the ground.
4: A federal judge has ordered Paramount and Warner Brothers Discovery to halt their $81 billion merger for at least 2 weeks to allow states that are challenging the deal more time to see their case through court. 12 states called on Warner and Paramount to not close the transaction until after a court had time to fully evaluate their claims. When the companies refused, the states filed for the temporary restraining order. Financially, the clock is ticking for Paramount to close the deal by September 30th after they promised to compensate shareholders 25 cents per share for every quarter past that date, along with a regulatory termination of $7 billion. I'm Lisa Dwyer.
2: More on these stories at Town Hall.
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2: When it comes to Air Force One, you can't tell the players without a program.
7: Press Secretary Caroline Leavitt says the new Air Force One is perfectly safe, but will receive additional upgrades and enhancements. President Trump had earlier said,
8: they're going to be sending it and they'll have it be maxed out. It'll take about a month.
7: The president's use of the new red, white, and navy blue aircraft faced scrutiny, not only because it was gifted by Qatar, but also because it appears to not be equipped with some of the same missile detection and countermeasure systems as the older jets. Earlier this month, the president left the NATO summit in Turkey on the older, baby blue Air Force One, stopped at a base in the UK, and then swapped back onto the new plane. Ed Donahue, Washington.
2: Authorities say five people have died in a river in Ohio. That after several of them went back into the water to assist another person who was struggling, rescue teams began searching and later found the five victims. Breaking news at analysis, townhall.com. A former Olympian now facing charges for damaging the Lincoln Memorial reflecting pool.
9: A Washington, D.C. judge has set a September 28 trial date for former Olympian David Hearn, who is accused of deliberately damaging the newly renovated Lincoln Memorial reflecting pool. Hearn faces a felony property destruction charge after prosecutors say he caused more than $1,000 in damage. Three other people also face misdemeanor charges in connection with damage to the pool. Willie Nelson, The White House.
2: Lawyers for Pamela Smart, who is serving life for orchestrating her husband's 1990 murder, hoping that a New Hampshire judge will allow her the latest petition for a new trial. The judge took the matter under advisement Monday after hearing arguments in the state to dismiss it. He plans to rule in 30 to 60 days. Smart was a 22-year-old high school media coordinator when she began an affair with a 15-year-old student who later shot her husband. More on these stories, Town Hall.
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11: Here's your evening weather forecast. Today's high was near 91 with a heat index value as high as 103, and tonight partly cloudy with a low around 73. Tuesday, a 50% chance of showers and thunderstorms, mostly sunny with a high near 92. Now heat index values could be as high as 103 degrees. Tuesday night, showers and possibly a thunderstorm with a low around 71, and the chance of precipitation will be at 90%.

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yet you never thought you'd be such a wonderful, irresistible human being. Listening to all this great country music, but we have always had faith in you. And you are killing it. So how about another song? 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

0: Budget Committee meets today at 5 o'clock in the Administration Building Meeting Room. Summer Harvest, a USDA program, is handing out 7 shelf-stable breakfast and lunches every Tuesday through July. And they're doing this at Lafayette First Baptist Church from 2 until 4:30 each Tuesday. Now, this is for ages 18 and under, and name and date of birth is all that's needed. You're invited to a community meeting at the Red Bowling Springs Branch Public Library Tuesday afternoon at 1 o'clock. American Legion Post 117 will meet Tuesday evening at 5, and that meeting will be at the VFW Hall. Macon Community Hospital is offering discounted vascular screenings all during the month of July. There are 3 tests, and they're usually $40 each, but all through July, you can get all 3 for $110. If you'd like more information, just call 666-2147.
1: Here's your evening weather forecast. Today's high was near 91 with a heat index value as high as 103, and tonight partly cloudy with a low around 73. Tuesday, a 50% chance of showers and thunderstorms, mostly sunny with a high near 92. Now, heat index values could be as high as 103 degrees. Tuesday night, showers and possibly a thunderstorm with a low around 71, and the chance of precipitation will be at 90%.
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19: Here's your evening weather forecast. Today's high was near 91 with a heat index value as high as 103. And tonight, partly cloudy with a low around 73. Tuesday, a 50% chance of showers and thunderstorms. Mostly sunny with a high near 92. Now, heat index values could be as high as 103 degrees. Tuesday night, showers and possibly a thunderstorm with a low around 71. And the chance of precipitation will be at 90%.
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1: News this hour from Town Hall. I'm Jason Walker, and suddenly this world of sports is thinking, could this really happen? Chances are, no, it probably will not, but it could. Here's what's shaking up right now. Southeastern Conference Commissioner Greg Sankey says the SEC is having very serious thoughts about breaking away for good from the NCAA. Sankey explains that school presidents are very frustrated and considering major changes. He emphasizes nothing has been decided as yet. A suspect in custody following an attack outside a federal building in the Big Apple.
2: An explosive device detonated outside of a federal building in Lower Manhattan, New York, injuring two people. The FBI says one person is in custody, and the Joint Terrorism Task Force is investigating. The building houses several federal offices, including the FBI's New York office and an immigration court. Willie Nelson, the White House.
1: President's new plane getting an upgrade to much safer conditions. Here's Laura Winters.
3: President Trump telling reporters the new Air Force One will be taken out of service for a few weeks for a security upgrade. He was asked by a reporter on the tarmac about the plane's technology and ability to safeguard against an incoming missile strike.
4: It has a lot, and, it has a lot of capability. But as I understand it, in about a month or so, they're going to send it to have it be maxed out.
3: Laura Winters reporting.
1: Authorities say five people have died in a river in Ohio after several went back to the water to assist a person who was struggling. Rescue teams later found all five victims. New study finds highway deaths are declining in the U.S. and around the world. In America, officials say fatalities peaked at 43,000 5 years ago, and this year down to 36,000. More on the stories at townhall.com.
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1: Defaults on student loans reaching a record high.
7: The government says around 9.5 million people, that's one in five federal student loan borrowers, are in default. Those numbers have spiked since payments started coming due again following a lengthy pause intended to provide relief during the COVID-19 pandemic. Credit scores can suffer when borrowers are just a few months behind. Entering default brings the possibility of more serious consequences. That can include the garnishing of wages or Social Security payments. For now, the administration has held off on any such involuntary collections. Bob Agner reporting.
1: China's leading technology company showcasing hundreds of cutting-edge products in the World AI Conference in Shanghai. On site, everything from advanced robotics to AI systems, nation's flagship AI event taking place against the backdrop of what has become a very heated U.S.-China tech rivalry. Breaking news and analysis, townhall.com. Well, AI stocks rebound, but not enough to boost all the markets.
8: Stocks drifted through a quiet day of trading on Wall Street as AI-related companies recovered some of their recent losses. The S&P 500 fell 0.2% Monday. The Dow lost 307 points. That's about 0.6%. The Nasdaq Composite was nearly unchanged with a loss of less than 0.1%. Stocks like Nvidia and SanDisk were steadier after pulling back last week on worries that their prices have shot too high. Treasury yields rose in the bond market. Higher oil prices are keeping bond investors concerned about inflation. The yield on the 10-year Treasury climbed to 4.59%. Seth Seatel, New York.
1: Tropical storm Bertha forming in the Gulf and expected to approach the U.S. coast with gusty winds, heavy rain, possibly a storm surge this week. Bertha, the second named storm of the Atlantic hurricane season. More on these stories, townhall.com.
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13: This is your overnight weather forecast. Partly cloudy tonight with a low around 73, and Tuesday a 50% chance of showers and thunderstorms. Mostly sunny with a high near 92 and heat index values as high as 103. Tuesday night, showers and possibly a thunderstorm with a low around 71 degrees. Chance of precipitation is 90%. Wednesday, a slight chance of showers and thunderstorms, mostly sunny with a high near 84. Chance of precipitation is 20%.
14: An 80% chance of showers.

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That's Megan Maroney with Beautiful Things. I'm Rich Krieger. Coming up, you can rent Dolly Parton's former West Hollywood home. I'll give you the details right now. Here's Jason Aldean.

0: how long a country mile actually is? Well, we don't know either. But maybe this song will help clear things up.
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0: Horseback.
1: That's Cody Johnson with his latest single, Horseback. Jason Aldean right before that. I'm Rich Krieger. And Dolly Parton's former West Hollywood home is available for rent for $12,000 a month. It's got two bedrooms and two baths and was built back in 1923. Dolly purchased the home in 2007 and listed it in 2014, although, according to records, the home didn't change hands to a new owner until 3 years ago. Coming up, music from Corey Kent, also Luke Combs.
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5: 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It appears by its own numbers, the U.S. government seems insolvent. It's reported that the Treasury shows about $6 trillion in assets and over $47 trillion in liabilities. Add it all up, and it looks like the U.S. owes more than $130 trillion it doesn't have. 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
10: Revival is in progress at Lafayette Missionary Baptist Church with nightly services at 7 p.m. Brother Benji Blackwell will be assisted by Brother Brad Whittemore and Brother Carter Robinson. 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Brother Brett Little will assist Pastor Brother Sean Shoulders. 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

0: Welcome Center. Macon County Legislative Body meets in regular session tonight at 6:30. Budget Committee meets today at 5 o'clock in the Administration Building Meeting Room. Summer Harvest, a USDA program, is handing out 7 shelf-stable breakfast and lunches every Tuesday through July. And they're doing this at Lafayette First Baptist Church from 2 until 4:30 each Tuesday. Now, this is for ages 18 and under, and name and date of birth is all that's needed. You're invited to a community meeting at the Red Bowling Springs Branch Public Library Tuesday afternoon at 1 o'clock. American Legion Post 117 will meet Tuesday evening at 5, and that meeting will be at the VFW Hall. Macon Community Hospital is offering discounted vascular screenings all during the month of July. There are 3 tests, and they're usually $40 each, but all through July, you can get all 3 for $110. If you'd like more information, just call 666-2147.
1: This is your overnight weather forecast. Partly cloudy tonight with a low around 73, and Tuesday a 50% chance of showers and thunderstorms. Mostly sunny with a high near 92 and heat index values as high as 103. Tuesday night, showers and possibly a thunderstorm with a low around 71 degrees. Chance of precipitation is 90%. Wednesday, a slight chance of showers and thunderstorms. Mostly sunny with a high near 84. Chance of precipitation is 20%.
2: An 80% chance of showers.

0: That's Luke Combs, Ain't No Love in Oklahoma. Corey Kent and Co. Wetzel before that with Rocky Mountain Low. I'm Rich Krieger. Coming up, it seems like we spend a lot of time sitting at red lights. Also, we'll hear from Dan and Shay.
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2: 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Brother B.J. West will preach at Meadowville Missionary Baptist Church Sunday at 11. An effort meeting will begin at Day's Crossroads Missionary Baptist Church Sunday with services at 11 and 7 daily, preaching by Elder Jimmy Claiborne and Brother Brad Whittemore. An effort meeting is in progress at Fairview Missionary Baptist Church with services daily at 11 and 7. Pastor Elder Anthony Hale will be assisted by Elder Dwayne Gregory. Revival's in progress at Lafayette Missionary Baptist Church with nightly services at 7. Brother Benji Blackwell will be assisted by Brother Brad Whittemore and Brother Carter Robinson. 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Brother Britt Little will assist Pastor Brother Sean Shoulders. The Macon County Planning Commission will meet this evening at 6 at the Welcome Center. Summer Harvest, a USDA program, will be handing out 7 shelf-stable breakfast and lunches today at First Baptist Church in Lafayette from 2 until 4:30. This is for ages 18 and under. Name and date of birth is all that will be needed. The Mount Hermon Community Center will have a dance Saturday night featuring Little David and Bad Country. Doors open at 6 and the dance starts at 7. American Legion Post 117 will meet this evening at 5 at the VFW Hall. Soulfire Ministries, a discount general store at 116 Main Street, is a nonprofit, faith-based store where everyone is welcome. Hours are Monday through Saturday, 10 until 7. If you have an item to add to the calendar, you can email us at WLCT@nctc.com.
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4: This is your overnight weather forecast. Partly cloudy tonight with a low around 73, and Tuesday a 50% chance of showers and thunderstorms. Mostly sunny with a high near 92 and heat index values as high as 103. Tuesday night, showers and possibly a thunderstorm with a low around 71 degrees. Chance of precipitation is 90%. Wednesday, a slight chance of showers and thunderstorms. Mostly sunny with a high near 84. Chance of precipitation is 20%.
5: An 80% chance of showers.

0: That's Dan and Shay. That's their latest single, Say So. I'm Rich Krieger. And the average person, that's you and me, spends approximately 6 months of their life waiting at red traffic lights. On average, a human encounters around 2,000 red lights per year, and the typical wait at each light is about 75 seconds. When multiplied over an average lifespan of 80 years, this adds up to about 160,000 red lights, totaling about 6 months of red light waiting time. Coming up, Morgan Wallen.
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0: That's Lainey Wilson, Phone, Keys, Wallet. I'm Rich Krieger. Coming up next, another hour's worth of great country music. We'll kick it off with Ella Langley.
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2: 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Services at 7 nightly with evangelist Brother Nick Gregory. Brother B.J. West will preach at Matterville Missionary Baptist Church Sunday at 11. An effort meeting will begin at Day's Crossroads Missionary Baptist Church Sunday with services at 11 and 7 daily, preaching by Elder Jimmy Claiborne and Brother Brad Whittemore. An effort meeting is in progress at Fairview Missionary Baptist Church with services daily at 11 and 7. Pastor Elder Anthony Hale will be assisted by Elder Dwayne Gregory. Revival's in progress at Lafayette Missionary Baptist Church with nightly services at 7. Brother Benji Blackwell will be assisted by Brother Brad Whittemore and Brother Carter Robinson. 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Brother Britt Little will assist Pastor Brother Sean Shoulders. The Macon County Planning Commission will meet this evening at 6 at the Welcome Center. Summer Harvest, a USDA program, will be handing out 7 shelf-stable breakfast and lunches today at First Baptist Church in Lafayette from 2 until 4:30. This is for ages 18 and under. Name and date of birth is all that will be needed. The Mount Hermon Community Center will have a dance Saturday night featuring Little David and Bad Country. Doors open at 6 and the dance starts at 7. American Legion Post 117 will meet this evening at 5 at the VFW Hall. 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
16: This is your overnight weather forecast. Partly cloudy tonight with a low around 73, and Tuesday a 50% chance of showers and thunderstorms. Mostly sunny with a high near 92 and heat index values as high as 103. Tuesday night, showers and possibly a thunderstorm with a low around 71 degrees. Chance of precipitation is 90%. Wednesday, a slight chance of showers and thunderstorms, mostly sunny with a high near 84. Chance of precipitation is 20%.
17: An 80% chance of showers.

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1: News this hour from Town Hall. I'm Jason Walker. Iran attacking a tanker in the Strait of Hormuz, forcing its crew to abandon ship. That comes early Tuesday morning as the United States conducted yet another round of airstrikes targeting the Islamic Republic. King Charles III has accepted the resignation of former Prime Minister Keir Starmer.
2: In a statement, the palace said the king was, quote, graciously pleased to accept Starmer's resignation. Starmer was accompanied by his wife, Victoria. Keir Starmer served 2 years as the sixth British Prime Minister since Brexit, after such notable figures as Margaret Thatcher, Tony Blair, Boris Johnson, and David Cameron, who stepped down immediately following the Brexit vote. Andy Burnham has officially become the seventh prime minister in a decade after accepting assent from King Charles at Buckingham Palace.
1: That is reporter Bernie Bennett. Five people are dead after going after a struggling swimmer in Ohio.
3: The group had gathered along the Scioto River in the Columbus suburb of Powell when one of them went into the river for a swim. Balzer says that's when the tragedy started to occur.
4: It's not unusual, I think, for one person to be struggling in the water, other people attempt to save them, yet they don't have the skills to do that, so we end up with multiple deaths.
3: Rescue crews found two women Sunday. Both were pronounced dead at a hospital. The bodies of three men were found in the river Monday. Sound courtesy WBNS. I'm Lisa Dwyer.
1: Major powwow in Shanghai is China's leading technology company showcasing hundreds of cutting-edge products at the World AI Conference. On site, everything from advanced robotics to AI systems. That event taking place against the backdrop of a very heated U.S.-China tech rivalry. Officials say there are more than 1,100 companies participating. More on these stories, townhall.com.
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1: A new study finding highway deaths are declining in the U.S. and around the world for that matter. Global road deaths falling more than 30% from 1990 to 2023. In America, the National Highway Traffic Safety Administration says fatalities peaked at 43,000 in 2021 and dropped to 36,000 last year. Wall Street drifting through a quiet day of trading as AI stocks trimmed some of their sharp recent losses. S&P 500 fell 14 points Monday. The Dow dropped 307 on the day. The NASDAQ composite was down 12. Tropical storm Bertha starting to make a little noise in the Gulf of Mexico and expected to approach the U.S. with gusty winds, heavy rain, and a possible storm surge. Bertha, the second named storm of the Atlantic hurricane season. Breaking news and analysis, townhall.com. A new addition to the vice president's family. Here is correspondent Laura Winters.
6: Usha Vance giving birth to a baby boy named Alec, the couple's fourth child. The vice president writing on his X page, Usha and the baby are happy and healthy, and our kids are overjoyed to meet their little brother. J.D. Vance and his wife have three other children, two boys and a girl, ages 4, 6, and 9. President Trump writing on his Truth Social page, congratulations, a perfect baby boy for the wonderful Vance family. Laura Winters reporting.
1: Spain's World Cup winning soccer team returning home to an estimated crowd of 2 million people, 26 players and coaching staff meeting with the country's royals, then Prime Minister Pedro Sanchez after arriving in the Spanish capital after defeating Argentina 1-0 in the final in New Jersey. The team boarded a bus and went through the streets of Madrid.

0: Hey, this is Dolly Parton, and you're listening to Country 102. 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
1: This is your overnight weather forecast. Partly cloudy tonight with a low around 73, and Tuesday a 50% chance of showers and thunderstorms. Mostly sunny with a high near 92 and heat index values as high as 103. Tuesday night, showers and possibly a thunderstorm with a low around 71 degrees. Chance of precipitation is 90%. Wednesday, a slight chance of showers and thunderstorms, mostly sunny with a high near 84. Chance of precipitation is 20%.
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That's Luke Combs with Be By You. I'm Rich Krieger. Coming up, Kane Brown, Brantley Gilbert, and Coe Wetzel have exclusive minor league baseball merch. Right now, here's Jason Aldean.

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13: 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Brother B.J. West will preach at Meadowville Missionary Baptist Church Sunday at 11. An effort meeting will begin at Day's Crossroads Missionary Baptist Church Sunday with services at 11 and 7 daily, preaching by Elder Jimmy Claiborne and Brother Brad Whittemore. 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Pastor Elder Anthony Hale will be assisted by Elder Dwayne Gregory. 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Brother Benji Blackwell will be assisted by Brother Brad Whittemore and Brother Carter Robinson. 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Brother Britt Little will assist Pastor Brother Sean Shoulders. The Macon County Planning Commission will meet this evening at 6 at the Welcome Center. Summer Harvest, a USDA program, will be handing out 7 shelf-stable breakfast and lunches today at First Baptist Church in Lafayette from 2 until 4:30. This is for ages 18 and under. Name and date of birth is all that will be needed. The Mount Hermon Community Center will have a dance Saturday night featuring Little David and Bad Country. Doors open at 6 and the dance starts at 7. American Legion Post 117 will meet this evening at 5 at the VFW Hall. 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
0: This is your overnight weather forecast. Partly cloudy tonight with a low around 73, and Tuesday a 50% chance of showers and thunderstorms. Mostly sunny with a high near 92 and heat index values as high as 103. Tuesday night, showers and possibly a thunderstorm with a low around 71 degrees. Chance of precipitation is 90%. Wednesday, a slight chance of showers and thunderstorms, mostly sunny with

0: That's Riley Green. Think as you drunk. Cody Johnson right before that. I'm Rich Krieger. Coming up, a British study that found drinking coffee is not a good thing in the morning. Also, we'll hear from Stella Lefty.
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2: 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Brother B.J. West will preach at Meadowville Missionary Baptist Church Sunday at 11. An effort meeting will begin at Day's Crossroads Missionary Baptist Church Sunday with services at 11 and 7 daily, preaching by Elder Jimmy Claiborne and Brother Brad Whittemore. An effort meeting is in progress at Fairview Missionary Baptist Church with services daily at 11 and 7. Pastor Elder Anthony Hale will be assisted by Elder Dwayne Gregory. Revival's in progress at Lafayette Missionary Baptist Church with nightly services at 7. Brother Benji Blackwell will be assisted by Brother Brad Whittemore and Brother Carter Robinson. 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Brother Britt Little will assist Pastor Brother Sean Shoulders. The Macon County Planning Commission will meet this evening at 6 at the Welcome Center. Summer Harvest, a USDA program, will be handing out 7 shelf-stable breakfast and lunches today at First Baptist Church in Lafayette from 2 until 4:30. This is for ages 18 and under. Name and date of birth is all that will be needed. The Mount Hermon Community Center will have a dance Saturday night featuring Little David and Bad Country. Doors open at 6 and the dance starts at 7. American Legion Post 117 will meet this evening at 5 at the VFW Hall. Soulfire Ministries, a discount general store at 116 Main Street, is a nonprofit, faith-based store where everyone is welcome. Hours are Monday through Saturday, 10 until 7. If you have an item to add to the calendar, you can email us at WLCT@NCTC.com.
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2: This is your overnight weather forecast. Partly cloudy tonight with a low around 73, and Tuesday a 50% chance of showers and thunderstorms. Mostly sunny with a high near 92 and heat index values as high as 103. Tuesday night, showers and possibly a thunderstorm with a low around 71 degrees. Chance of precipitation is 90%. Wednesday, a slight chance of showers and thunderstorms. Mostly sunny with a high near 84. Chance of precipitation is 20%.
3: An 80% chance of showers.

0: That's new artist Stella Lefty with her song Boston. I'm Rich Krieger, and if you've got an appointment early in the morning, apparently you're not supposed to drink coffee. This coming from researchers in Britain that found that caffeine causes people, especially men, to feel less confident in their ability to finish stressful tasks. Men who consume caffeine were less relaxed during public speaking and less effective at group assignments. The solution? Yeah, I should have known. It's from Britain. Drink peppermint tea. The scent helps you focus and boosts your performance. Coming up, Darius Rucker.
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0: That's Lauren Elena with her latest single, All My Exes. Darius Rucker, right before that, I'm Rich Krieger. And Luke Combs coming up next.
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2: 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Services at 7 nightly with evangelist Brother Nick Gregory. Brother B.J. West will preach at Meadowville Missionary Baptist Church Sunday at 11. An effort meeting will begin at Day's Crossroads Missionary Baptist Church Sunday with services at 11 and 7 daily, preaching by Elder Jimmy Claiborne and Brother Brad Whittemore. An effort meeting is in progress at Fairview Missionary Baptist Church with services daily at 11 and 7. Pastor Elder Anthony Hale will be assisted by Elder Dwayne Gregory. Revival's in progress at Lafayette Missionary Baptist Church with nightly services at 7. Brother Benji Blackwell will be assisted by Brother Brad Whittemore and Brother Carter Robinson. 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Brother Britt Little will assist Pastor Brother Sean Shoulders. The Macon County Planning Commission will meet this evening at 6 at the Welcome Center. Summer Harvest, a USDA program, will be handing out 7 shelf-stable breakfast and lunches today at First Baptist Church in Lafayette from 2 until 4:30. This is for ages 18 and under. Name and date of birth is all that will be needed. The Mount Hermon Community Center will have a dance Saturday night featuring Little David and Bad Country. Doors open at 6 and the dance starts at 7. American Legion Post 117 will meet this evening at 5 at the VFW Hall. 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If you have an item to add to the calendar, you can email us at WLCT@nctc.com.
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7: This is your overnight weather forecast. Partly cloudy tonight with a low around 73, and Tuesday a 50% chance of showers and thunderstorms. Mostly sunny with a high near 92 and heat index values as high as 103. Tuesday night, showers and possibly a thunderstorm with a low around 71 degrees. Chance of precipitation is 90%. Wednesday, a slight chance of showers and thunderstorms, mostly sunny with a high near 84. Chance of precipitation is 20%.
8: An 80% chance of showers.

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1: News this hour from Town Hall. I'm Jason Walker. Two GIs have been killed in Jordan. Here's correspondent Laura Winters.
2: The Department of War confirming the identities of the two soldiers killed in that Iranian strike on the Jordanian military base. Private Isabella Gonzalez, 19 years old, from Carrollton, Texas, and First Lieutenant Tyler Feehan, 25, from Hawaii. 17 members of the U.S. military have been killed since the launch of Operation Epic Fury back on February 28th.
1: U.S. military has carried out its 10th consecutive night of strikes on Iran to reopen the Strait of Hormuz. It is a massive merger that was almost, well, now it's on hold and no one is exactly sure what happens next. Here's correspondent Bob Agnew.
3: A federal judge on Monday ordered Paramount and Warner Brothers Discovery to halt their $81 billion merger for at least 2 weeks. That will allow states that are challenging the deal more time to see their case through in court. 12 states, led by California, sued to block Paramount's pending buyout of Warner last week, alleging that such a combination would, quote, extinguish competition in Hollywood and lead to fewer choices for consumers, especially moviegoers and cable customers across the country. Bob Agnew reporting.
1: President Trump imposing 50% tariffs on most Canadian goods, declaring that Canada has unfairly discriminated against American autos, alcohol, and dairy products. Administration officials says Canada is one nation other than China that retaliated against Mr. Trump's previous tariffs and must be held accountable. Senator Darlene Graham is running for a full term in her late brother Lindsey Graham's Senate seat. She was sworn in last week to fill the remaining months of her brother's term that ends in January. More on these stories, townhall.com.
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5: The New York City Health Department is reporting a second death from the Legionnaires outbreak on the Upper East Side that has made at least 72 people sick, sending many of them to the hospital. The disease is a form of severe pneumonia caused by a type of bacteria that thrives in warm, stagnant water. Health officials have focused on testing cooling towers that are part of air conditioning systems for large buildings. Health officials did not pinpoint a source for the outbreak, but say there's been a decline in new cases, and that indicates the source of exposure to Legionella bacteria has likely been eliminated. Legionnaire's disease is treatable, but 10% of people will die due to complications. Julie Walker, New York.
1: Five people are dead in an Ohio river after several went into the water to assist another person who was struggling. Rescue teams later found all five victims. Breaking news and analysis, townhall.com. Lisa Dwyer reports on a very troubling murder trial in Massachusetts.
6: Jury selection is underway in Massachusetts for Lindsay Clancy's murder trial. Clancy pled not guilty to three counts of murder in the deaths of her three young children in 2023. Prosecutors argue that Clancy used exercise bands to strangle her three children in a well-planned assault. She also tried to end her own life. Clancy's attorneys plan to lay out an insanity defense, arguing she was over-medicated and and dealing with postpartum issues. Clancy and her husband filed lawsuits earlier this year accusing her medical providers of failing to properly treat her for a severe postpartum psychiatric condition. I'm Lisa Dwyer.
1: An attorney says social media influencers Andrew and Tristan Tate will fight extradition to the UK. They're facing sex trafficking charges. More on these stories, tell

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1: This is your overnight weather forecast. Partly cloudy tonight with a low around 73, and Tuesday a 50% chance of showers and thunderstorms. Mostly sunny with a high near 92 and heat index values as high as 103. Tuesday night, showers and possibly a thunderstorm with a low around 71 degrees. Chance of precipitation is 90%. Wednesday, a slight chance of showers and thunderstorms. Mostly sunny with a high near 84. Chance of precipitation is 20%.
2: An 80% chance of showers.

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That's Megan Maroney with 6 months later. I'm Rich Krieger. Coming up, some big names nominated for the Nashville Songwriters Hall of Fame. I'll tell you who they are. Right now, here's Dierks Bentley.

0: started the case of country music versus any other music on the radio. We, the judge and jury, find that those other stations are guilty of not playing good music. Case dismissed.
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0: That's Hardy, along with Eric Church, Tim McGraw, and Morgan Wallen, their song MacArthur. Dierks Bentley right before that. I'm Rich Krieger. And nominees for the Nashville Songwriters Hall of Fame have been announced. The Contemporary Songwriter Artist category includes Miranda Lambert, Chris Stapleton, Taylor Swift, and Phil Vassar. The full class of inductees will be announced in the coming weeks. Only one songwriter artist and two songwriters will be inducted. Coming up, Bailey Zimmerman, also Morgan Wallen.
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5: 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Brother B.J. West will preach at Meadowville Missionary Baptist Church Sunday at 11. An effort meeting will begin at Day's Crossroads Missionary Baptist Church Sunday with services at 11 and 7 daily, preaching by Elder Jimmy Claiborne and Brother Brad Whittemore. 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Pastor Elder Anthony Hale will be assisted by Elder Dwayne Gregory. 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Brother Benji Blackwell will be assisted by Brother Brad Whittemore and Brother Carter Robinson. 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Brother Britt Little will assist Pastor Brother Sean Shoulders. The Macon County Planning Commission will meet this evening at 6 at the Welcome Center. Summer Harvest, a USDA program, will be handing out 7 shelf

0: stable breakfast and lunches today at First Baptist Church in Lafayette from 2 until 4:30. This is for ages 18 and under. Name and date of birth is all that will be needed. The Mount Hermon Community Center will have a dance Saturday night featuring Little David and Bad Country. Doors open at 6 and the dance starts at 7. American Legion Post 117 will meet this evening at 5 at the VFW Hall. 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
1: This is your overnight weather forecast. Partly cloudy tonight with a low around 73, and Tuesday a 50% chance of showers and thunderstorms. Mostly sunny with a high near 92 and heat index values as high as 103. Tuesday night, showers and possibly a thunderstorm with a low around 71 degrees. Chance of precipitation is 90%. Wednesday, a slight chance of showers and thunderstorms. Mostly sunny with a high near 84. Chance of precipitation is 20%.
2: An 80% chance of showers.

0: That's Morgan Wallen with Just In Case Bailey Zimmerman. Right before that, I'm Rich Krieger. Coming up, the benefits of washing your car. Also, we'll hear from Taylor Swift.
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2: 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Services at 7 nightly with evangelist Brother Nick Gregory. Brother B.J. West will preach at Meadowville Missionary Baptist Church Sunday at 11. An effort meeting will begin at Day's Crossroads Missionary Baptist Church Sunday with services at 11 and 7 daily, preaching by Elder Jimmy Claiborne and Brother Brad Whittemore. An effort meeting is in progress at Fairview Missionary Baptist Church with services daily at 11 and 7. Pastor Elder Anthony Hale will be assisted by Elder Dwayne Gregory. Revival's in progress at Lafayette Missionary Baptist Church with nightly services at 7. Brother Benji Blackwell will be assisted by Brother Brad Whittemore and Brother Carter Robinson. 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Brother Britt Little will assist Pastor Brother Sean Shoulders. The Macon County Planning Commission will meet this evening at 6 at the Welcome Center. Summer Harvest, a USDA program, will be handing out 7 shelf-stable breakfast and lunches today at First Baptist Church in Lafayette from 2 until 4:30. This is for ages 18 and under. Name and date of birth is all that will be needed. The Mount Hermon Community Center will have a dance Saturday night featuring Little David and Bad Country. Doors open at 6 and the dance starts at 7. American Legion Post 117 will meet this evening at 5 at the VFW Hall. Soulfire Ministries, a discount general store at 116 Main Street, is a nonprofit, faith-based store where everyone is welcome. 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
1: This is your overnight weather forecast. Partly cloudy tonight with a low around 73, and Tuesday a 50% chance of showers and thunderstorms. Mostly sunny with a high near 92 and heat index values as high as 103. Tuesday night, showers and possibly a thunderstorm with a low around 71 degrees. Chance of precipitation is 90%. Wednesday, a slight chance of showers and thunderstorms. Mostly sunny with a high near 84. Chance of precipitation is 20%.
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0: That's Taylor Swift. I knew it. I knew you. I'm Rich Krieger. And if you want to make a good impression on your date, make sure and wash your car. Almost half of people judge their dates less by the make and model of their car than by how clean it is. If your car is dirty outside and cluttered inside, it creates a negative first impression that could impact the evening. Coming up, Josh Ross.
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0: That's John Morgan with Kid Myself, Josh Ross. Before that, I'm Rich Krieger, and Jason Aldean is next.
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2: 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Brother B.J. West will preach at Matterville Missionary Baptist Church Sunday at 11. An effort meeting will begin at Days Crossroads Missionary Baptist Church Sunday with services at 11 and 7 daily, preaching by Elder Jimmy Claiborne and Brother Brad Whittemore. An effort meeting is in progress at Fairview Missionary Baptist Church with services daily at 11 and 7. Pastor Elder Anthony Hale will be assisted by Elder Dwayne Gregory. Revival's in progress at Lafayette Missionary Baptist Church with nightly services at 7. Brother Benji Blackwell will be assisted by Brother Brad Whittemore and Brother Carter Robinson. 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Brother Britt Little will assist Pastor Brother Sean Shoulders. The Macon County Planning Commission will meet this evening at 6 at the Welcome Center. Summer Harvest, a USDA program, will be handing out 7 shelf-stable breakfast and lunches today at First Baptist Church in Lafayette from 2 until 4:30. This is for ages 18 and under. Name and date of birth is all that will be needed. The Mount Hermon Community Center will have a dance Saturday night featuring Little David and Bad Country. Doors open at 6 and the dance starts at 7. American Legion Post 117 will meet this evening at 5 at the VFW Hall. 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
5: This is your overnight weather forecast. Partly cloudy tonight with a low around 73, and Tuesday a 50% chance of showers and thunderstorms. Mostly sunny with a high near 92 and heat index values as high as 103. Tuesday night, showers and possibly a thunderstorm with a low around 71 degrees. Chance of precipitation is 90%. Wednesday, a slight chance of showers and thunderstorms, mostly sunny with a high near 84. Chance of precipitation is 20%.
6: An 80% chance of showers.

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1: News this hour from Town Hall. I'm Jason Walker. Another legal twist in Paramount's deal to take over Warner Brothers Discovery.
2: A federal judge has ordered Paramount and Warner Brothers Discovery to halt their $81 billion merger for at least 2 weeks to allow states that are challenging the deal more time to see their case through court. 12 states called on Warner and Paramount to not close the transaction until after a court had time to fully evaluate their claims. When the companies refused, the states filed for the temporary restraining order. Financially, the clock is ticking for Paramount to close the deal by September 30th after they promised to compensate shareholders 25 cents per share for every quarter past that date, along with a regulatory termination of $7 billion. I'm Lisa Dwyer.
1: President Trump imposing new 50% tariffs on many Canadian goods.
3: The president declares that the U.S. northern neighbor has unfairly discriminated against American products, including automobiles, alcohol, and dairy. An administration official, speaking anonymously, told reporters that Canada was one of the only nations other than China that retaliated against Trump's previous tariffs and must be held accountable. They said the president also requested his aides look into additional tariffs because wildfires in Canada are hurting air quality in the U.S. The announcement adds further tension to U.S.-Canada relations and brings the prospect of added economic uncertainty and higher inflation. I'm Jennifer King.
1: It is never easy to lose American troops in combat, and this case is no different. United States losing two more heroes as the military has identified the soldiers killed in action in the war with Iran. Defense Department says 25-year-old First Lieutenant Tyler James Feehan of Hawaii and 19-year-old Private Isabella Gonzalez of Texas. Both were killed in Jordan. More on these stories, townhall.com.
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1: White House says President Trump switching planes once again.
5: Press Secretary Caroline Leavitt says the new Air Force One is perfectly safe, but will receive additional upgrades and enhancements. President Trump had earlier said,
6: they're going to be sending it and they'll have it be maxed out. It'll take about a month.
5: The president's use of the new red, white, and navy blue aircraft faced scrutiny, not only because it was gifted by Qatar, but also because it appears to not be equipped with some of the same missile detection and countermeasure systems as the older jets. Earlier this month, the president left the NATO summit in Turkey on the older, baby blue Air Force One, stopped at a base in the UK, and then swapped back onto the new plane. Ed Donahue, Washington.
1: Authorities say five people have died in an Ohio River, that after several went back into the water to assist another person who was struggling. Rescue teams later searching the water found five victims. Breaking news and analysis, townhall.com. A British Prime Minister, Andy Burnham, promises to deliver changes in his premiership.
7: Andy Burnham is welcomed at 10 Downing Street with traditional applause after becoming Britain's new Prime Minister, succeeding Keir Starmer. Burnham also spoke outside 10 Downing Street soon after he'd been formally asked to form a government by King Charles III. Burnham said in his first speech that he promises to deliver a circuit breaker for a system, he says, that's taken wrong turns since the 1980s.
8: We will make this moment a circuit breaker for Britain, bringing forward the biggest changes in the last 40 years.
7: I'm Charles de Ledesma.
1: Asian shares were mostly on the up and up, with markets in South Korea and Japan trading higher after recent declines due to heavy selling of stocks linked to artificial intelligence. Here at home, well, the Dow was up more than 300 points.

0: Hey, this is Dolly Parton, and you're listening to Country 102. 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
1: This is your overnight weather forecast. Partly cloudy tonight with a low around 73, and Tuesday a 50% chance of showers and thunderstorms. Mostly sunny with a high near 92 and heat index values as high as 103. Tuesday night, showers and possibly a thunderstorm with a low around 71 degrees. Chance of precipitation is 90%. Wednesday, a slight chance of showers and thunderstorms, mostly sunny with a high near 84. Chance of precipitation is 20%.
2: An 80% chance of showers.

That's Ella Langley and Morgan Wallen with I Can't Love You Anymore. I'm Rich Krieger. Coming up, Willie Nelson releasing a memoir in honor of his wife. Here's Jake Owen.

These songs go from 0 to 60 in 4 seconds flat. Hold on tight. We've got your country music covered. Country 102.

0: That's Kane Brown with his latest single, Woman. Jake Owen right before that. I'm Rich Krieger. And Willie Nelson is releasing a new memoir in November in honor of his wife, Annie. It's called The Last Leaf, Reflections on Late Life Creativity and My Longest Love Affair. He said, quote, the backbone of this book is a love story. The heroine is my wife, Annie, who kept me alive when I was sure I was gone. He said, COVID nearly got me back in 2022. I was hurting so bad I wanted out, but Annie wouldn't let me go. The years I've lived since are because of Annie, and so is this book. On the way, Luke Combs.
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7: 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Brother B.J. West will preach at Meadowville Missionary Baptist Church Sunday at 11. An effort meeting will begin at Day's Crossroads Missionary Baptist Church Sunday with services at 11 and 7 daily, preaching by Elder Jimmy Claiborne and Brother Brad Whittemore. 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Pastor Elder Anthony Hale will be assisted by Elder Dwayne Gregory. 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Brother Benji Blackwell will be assisted by Brother Brad Whittemore and Brother Carter Robinson. 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Brother Britt Little will assist Pastor Brother Sean Shoulders. The Macon County Planning Commission will meet this evening at 6 at the Welcome Center. Summer Harvest, a USDA program, will be handing out 7 shelf-stable breakfast and lunches today at First Baptist Church in Lafayette from 2 until 4:30. This is for ages 18 and under. Name and date of birth is all that will be needed. The Mount Hermon Community Center will have a dance Saturday night featuring Little David and Bad Country. Doors open at 6 and the dance starts at 7. American Legion Post 117 will meet this evening at 5 at the VFW Hall. 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If you have an item to add to the calendar, you can email us at WLCT@NCTC.com.
8: This is your overnight weather forecast. Partly cloudy tonight with a low around 73, and Tuesday a 50% chance of showers and thunderstorms. Mostly sunny with a high near 92 and heat index values as high as 103. Tuesday night, showers and possibly a thunderstorm with a low around 71 degrees. Chance of precipitation is 90%. Wednesday, a slight chance of showers and thunderstorms. Mostly sunny with a high near 84. Chance of precipitation is 20%.
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0: That's Zach John King with Get to Drinkin'. Luke Combs right before that. I'm Rich Krieger. Coming up, loving your life with an enhancer. Also, we'll hear from Corey Kent.
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2: 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Services at 7 nightly with evangelist Brother Nick Gregory. Brother B.J. West will preach at Meadowville Missionary Baptist Church Sunday at 11. An effort meeting will begin at Day's Crossroads Missionary Baptist Church Sunday with services at 11 and 7 daily, preaching by Elder Jimmy Claiborne and Brother Brad Whittemore. An effort meeting is in progress at Fairview Missionary Baptist Church with services daily at 11 and 7. Pastor Elder Anthony Hale will be assisted by Elder Dwayne Gregory. Revival's in progress at Lafayette Missionary Baptist Church with nightly services at 7. Brother Benji Blackwell will be assisted by Brother Brad Whittemore and Brother Carter Robinson. 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Brother Britt Little will assist Pastor Brother Sean Shoulders. The Macon County Planning Commission will meet this evening at 6 at the Welcome Center. Summer Harvest, a USDA program, will be handing out 7 shelf-stable breakfast and lunches today at First Baptist Church in Lafayette from 2 until 4:30. This is for ages 18 and under. Name and date of birth is all that will be needed. The Mount Hermon Community Center will have a dance Saturday night featuring Little David and Bad Country. Doors open at 6 and the dance starts at 7. American Legion Post 117 will meet this evening at 5 at the VFW Hall. Soulfire Ministries, a discount general store at 116 Main Street, is a nonprofit, faith-based store where everyone is welcome. Hours are Monday through Saturday, 10 until 7. If you have an item to add to the calendar, you can email us at WLCT@nctc.com.
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4: This is your overnight weather forecast. Partly cloudy tonight with a low around 73, and Tuesday a 50% chance of showers and thunderstorms. Mostly sunny with a high near 92 and heat index values as high as 103. Tuesday night, showers and possibly a thunderstorm with a low around 71 degrees. Chance of precipitation is 90%. Wednesday, a slight chance of showers and thunderstorms. Mostly sunny with a high near 84. Chance of precipitation is 20%.
5: An 80% chance of showers.

0: 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I'm Rich Krieger, and if you want to love your life, move your backside. 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Regular physical activity led participants to rate their self-confidence, body image, and mental health significantly higher. 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

0: That's Kenny Chesney. That's Carry On, Chase Matthew. Before that, I'm Rich Krieger and Thomas Rhett up next.
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2: 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Brother B.J. West will preach at Meadowville Missionary Baptist Church Sunday at 11. An effort meeting will begin at Day's Crossroads Missionary Baptist Church Sunday with services at 11 and 7 daily, preaching by Elder Jimmy Claiborne and Brother Brad Whittemore. An effort meeting is in progress at Fairview Missionary Baptist Church with services daily at 11 and 7. Pastor Elder Anthony Hale will be assisted by Elder Dwayne Gregory. Revival's in progress at Lafayette Missionary Baptist Church with nightly services at 7. Brother Benji Blackwell will be assisted by Brother Brad Whittemore and Brother Carter Robinson. 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Brother Britt Little will assist Pastor Brother Sean Shoulders. The Macon County Planning Commission will meet this evening at 6 at the Welcome Center. Summer Harvest, a USDA program, will be handing out 7 shelf-stable breakfast and lunches today at First Baptist Church in Lafayette from 2 until 4:30. This is for ages 18 and under. Name and date of birth is all that will be needed. The Mount Hermon Community Center will have a dance Saturday night featuring Little David and Bad Country. Doors open at 6 and the dance starts at 7. American Legion Post 117 will meet this evening at 5 at the VFW Hall. 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
7: This is your overnight weather forecast. Partly cloudy tonight with a low around 73, and Tuesday a 50% chance of showers and thunderstorms. Mostly sunny with a high near 92 and heat index values as high as 103. Tuesday night, showers and possibly a thunderstorm with a low around 71 degrees. Chance of precipitation is 90%. Wednesday, a slight chance of showers and thunderstorms. Mostly sunny with a high near 84. Chance of precipitation is 20%.
8: An 80% chance of showers.

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1: News this hour from Town Hall. I'm Jason Walker. President's new plane getting an upgrade.
2: President Trump telling reporters the new Air Force One will be taken out of service for a few weeks for a security upgrade. He was asked by a reporter on the tarmac about the plane's technology and ability to safeguard against an incoming missile strike.
3: It has a lot, and, it has a lot of capability, but as I understand it, in about a month or so, they're going to send it to have it be maxed out.
2: Laura Winters reporting.
1: Senator Darlene Graham will be in the running for a full term in her late brother Lindsey Graham's Senate seat out of South Carolina. She, of course, was sworn in last week to fill the remaining months of her brother's term. A suspect in custody following a fire and an attack outside a Fed building in the Big Apple.
4: An explosive device detonated outside of a federal building in Lower Manhattan, New York, injuring two people. The FBI says one person is in custody, and the Joint Terrorism Task Force is investigating. The building houses several federal offices, including the FBI's New York office and an immigration court. Willie Nelson, the White House.
1: Well, suddenly, the world of sports is thinking, could this really be happening? Chances are, no, but it never can't tell. It just might. Here's what we do know. Southeastern Conference Commissioner Greg Sankey says the SEC is having very serious talks about breaking away from the NCAA. Now, Sankey explains that school presidents throughout the league are very frustrated and are considering a number of different significant changes. He emphasizes, however, nothing has been decided as yet. Everything is still preliminary. Gasoline prices back up. AAA says the national average just over the $4 mark. More on these stories, townhall.com.
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1: When it comes to student loans, defaults reaching a record high.
7: The government says around 9.5 million people, that's one in five federal student loan borrowers, are in default. Those numbers have spiked since payments started coming due again following a lengthy pause intended to provide relief during the COVID-19 pandemic. Credit scores can suffer when borrowers are just a few months behind. Entering default brings the possibility of more serious consequences. That can include the garnishing of wages or Social Security payments. For now, the administration has held off on any such involuntary collections. Bob Agner reporting.
1: China's leading technology company showcasing hundreds of cutting-edge products at the World AI Conference in Shanghai. On site, everything from, well, advanced robotics to artificial intelligence systems, the nation's flagship AI event taking place against the backdrop of a very heated U.S.-China rivalry. Breaking news and analysis, Town Hall. AI stocks rebounding, but not enough to boost all the markets.
8: Stocks drifted through a quiet day of trading on Wall Street as AI-related companies recovered some of their recent losses. The S&P 500 fell 0.2% Monday. The Dow lost 307 points. That's about 0.6%. The Nasdaq Composite was nearly unchanged with a loss of less than 0.1%. Stocks like Nvidia and SanDisk were steadier after pulling back last week on worries that their prices have shot too high. Treasury yields rose in the bond market. Higher oil prices are keeping bond investors concerned about inflation. The yield on the 10-year Treasury climbed to 4.59%. Seth Seatel, New York.
1: The forecasters are keeping a sharp eye on Tropical Storm Bertha forming in the Gulf of Mexico, likely to approach the U.S. coast in Texas. Bertha, the second named storm in the Atlantic season. More on these stories.
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10: This is your overnight weather forecast. Partly cloudy tonight with a low around 73, and Tuesday a 50% chance of showers and thunderstorms. Mostly sunny with a high near 92 and heat index values as high as 103. Tuesday night, showers and possibly a thunderstorm with a low around 71 degrees. Chance of precipitation is 90%. Wednesday, a slight chance of showers and thunderstorms. Mostly sunny with a high near 84. Chance of precipitation is 20%.
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That's Dylan Scott, What He'll Never Have. I'm Rich Krieger. Coming up, Darius Rucker says he is considering retirement. Here he is with Beers and Sunshine.

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0: That's Alexandra Kay with Straight for the Heart. Before that, Darius Rucker. I'm Rich Krieger. And Darius says he's considering retiring in 2 years. He said, I've really been looking at it, and I played 110 shows last year. I mean, what am I doing? He said he still likes making music, but he also enjoys being home even more these days. He said, I'm looking at maybe doing a tour, one more big hootie thing, but after that, it'll just be one-offs from that point forward. Morgan Wallen coming up, also Post Malone.
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3: 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Brother B.J. West will preach at Meadowville Missionary Baptist Church Sunday at 11. An effort meeting will begin at Day's Crossroads Missionary Baptist Church Sunday with services at 11 and 7 daily, preaching by Elder Jimmy Claiborne and Brother Brad Whittemore. 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Pastor Elder Anthony Hale will be assisted by Elder Dwayne Gregory. Revival is in progress at Lafayette Missionary Baptist Church with nightly services at 7. Brother Benji Blackwell will be assisted by Brother Brad Whittemore and Brother Carter Robinson. 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Brother Britt Little will assist Pastor Brother Sean Shoulders. The Macon County Planning Commission will meet this evening at 6 at the Welcome Center. Summer Harvest, a USDA program, will be handing out 7 shelf-stable breakfast and lunches today at First Baptist Church in Lafayette from 2 until 4:30. This is for ages 18 and under. Name and date of birth is all that will be needed. The Mount Hermon Community Center will have a dance Saturday night featuring Little David and Bad Country. Doors open at 6 and the dance starts at 7. American Legion Post 117 will meet this evening at 5 at the VFW Hall. 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
4: This is your overnight weather forecast. Partly cloudy tonight with a low around 73, and Tuesday a 50% chance of showers and thunderstorms. Mostly sunny with a high near 92 and heat index values as high as 103. Tuesday night, showers and possibly a thunderstorm with a low around 71 degrees. Chance of precipitation is 90%. Wednesday, a slight chance of showers and thunderstorms. Mostly sunny with a high near 84. Chance of precipitation is 20%.
5: An 80% chance of showers.

0: That's Post Malone and Blake Shelton. Pour Me a Drink, Morgan Wallen. Right before that, I'm Rich Krieger. Coming up, Strawberry Fields Are Not Forever. Also, we'll hear from Luke Bryant.
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2: 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Brother B.J. West will preach at Meadowville Missionary Baptist Church Sunday at 11. An effort meeting will begin at Day's Crossroads Missionary Baptist Church Sunday with services at 11 and 7 daily, preaching by Elder Jimmy Claiborne and Brother Brad Whittemore. 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Pastor Elder Anthony Hale will be assisted by Elder Dwayne Gregory. 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Brother Benji Blackwell will be assisted by Brother Brad Whittemore and Brother Carter Robinson. 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Brother Britt Little will assist Pastor Brother Sean Shoulders. The Macon County Planning Commission will meet this evening at 6 at the Welcome Center. Summer Harvest, a USDA program, will be handing out 7 shelf-stable breakfast and lunches today at First Baptist Church in Lafayette from 2 until 4:30. This is for ages 18 and under. Name and date of birth is all that will be needed. The Mount Hermon Community Center will have a dance Saturday night featuring Little David and Bad Country. Doors open at 6 and the dance starts at 7. American Legion Post 117 will meet this evening at 5 at the VFW Hall. 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
7: This is your overnight weather forecast. Partly cloudy tonight with a low around 73, and Tuesday a 50% chance of showers and thunderstorms. Mostly sunny with a high near 92 and heat index values as high as 103. Tuesday night, showers and possibly a thunderstorm with a low around 71 degrees. Chance of precipitation is 90%. Wednesday, a slight chance of showers and thunderstorms. Mostly sunny with a high near 84. Chance of precipitation is 20%.
8: An 80% chance of showers.

0: That's Luke Bryan, country, and she knows it. I'm Rich Krieger, and strawberries are going to be more expensive and harder to find in the not-too-distant future. A new study reveals that rising temperatures could spell trouble for strawberry crops, potentially leading to significant yield losses in the coming years. Living in a world without strawberries. Coming up, Justin Moore.
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0: That's Lauren Elena with All My Exes. I'm Rich Krieger. 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
2: 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Brother B.J. West will preach at Matterville Missionary Baptist Church Sunday at 11. An effort meeting will begin at Days Crossroads Missionary Baptist Church Sunday with services at 11 and 7 daily, preaching by Elder Jimmy Claiborne and Brother Brad Whittemore. An effort meeting is in progress at Fairview Missionary Baptist Church with services daily at 11 and 7. Pastor Elder Anthony Hale will be assisted by Elder Dwayne Gregory. Revival's in progress at Lafayette Missionary Baptist Church with nightly services at 7. Brother Benji Blackwell will be assisted by Brother Brad Whittemore and Brother Carter Robinson. 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Brother Britt Little will assist Pastor Brother Sean Shoulders. The Macon County Planning Commission will meet this evening at 6 at the Welcome Center. Summer Harvest, a USDA program, will be handing out 7 shelf-stable breakfast and lunches today at First Baptist Church in Lafayette from 2 until 4:30. This is for ages 18 and under. Name and date of birth is all that will be needed. The Mount Hermon Community Center will have a dance Saturday night featuring Little David and Bad Country. Doors open at 6 and the dance starts at 7. American Legion Post 117 will meet this evening at 5 at the VFW Hall. Soulfire Ministries, a discount general store at 116 Main Street, is a nonprofit, faith-based store where everyone is welcome. Hours are Monday through Saturday, 10 until 7. If you have an item to add to the calendar, you can email us at WLCT@NCTC.com.
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11: This is your overnight weather forecast. Partly cloudy tonight with a low around 73, and Tuesday a 50% chance of showers and thunderstorms. Mostly sunny with a high near 92 and heat index values as high as 103. Tuesday night, showers and possibly a thunderstorm with a low around 71 degrees. Chance of precipitation is 90%. Wednesday, a slight chance of showers and thunderstorms. Mostly sunny with a high near 84. Chance of precipitation is 20%.
12: An 80% chance of showers.

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1: Breaking news this hour from Town Hall. I'm Rich Thomason. On orders from President Trump, additional 50% tariffs will be imposed on some Canadian imports. The president accuses the Canadians of unfairly discriminating against American autos, alcohol, and dairy products. Iran remains defiant.
2: 10 consecutive nights of U.S. strikes haven't forced Tehran to loosen its grip on the Strait of Hormuz, through which about a fifth of all traded crude oil and natural gas previously passed. The UK's Maritime Trade Operations Agency says it's received multiple reports of a tanker being hit by a projectile 8 nautical miles off the coast of Oman. Iran's paramilitary Revolutionary Guard claimed the attack and those on two other ships targeted in the waterway since Sunday. As fighting has intensified between the US and Iran, mediators have stepped up efforts to revive the interim peace deal signed last month.
1: The BBC's Yolande Nell. Later today, Lebanon's president will meet with President Trump at the White House. A former U.S. Army soldier is under arrest in New York City, accused of starting a fire and firing a pellet gun outside a lower Manhattan federal building. The FBI describes Andrew Arivaca as an anti-American, anti-government extremist. Senator Darlene Graham announcing that she is running for a full term in her late brother Lindsey Graham's Senate seat, sharing her decision with Fox News Channel Sean Hannity. Darlene Graham was sworn in last week to fill the remaining months of her brother's term, which comes to an end in January. Tropical storm Bertha strengthening in the Gulf of Mexico, moving toward the Florida Panhandle. A tropical storm warning extends from the Florida-Alabama border to Louisiana. A storm surge watch from the Alabama-Florida line to the mouth of the Mississippi River. On Wall Street this morning, Dow futures up 153 points. NASDAQ futures ahead 380 points. More on these stories at townhall.com.
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1: The sentence is life for a one-time drug lord in New York, and prosecutors are pleased with the punishment.
5: In Brooklyn, former Sinaloa cartel kingpin Ismael El Mayo Zambada has been sentenced to life in prison after pleading guilty last year to drug trafficking.
6: El Mayo was the world's single biggest drug trafficker this century.
5: U.S. Attorney Joseph Nocella says it's a worthy sentence after a years-long fight to bring the Mexican drug lord to justice.
6: A life sentence cut off from family, cut off from freedom, cut off from the outside world, is fitting punishment for the harm that El Mayo has caused to countless victims.
5: At his hearing, Zambada apologized for the harm he caused and called for an end to the cycle of drug violence. Judge Brian Cogan honored a defense request that the 76-year-old be recommended to a federal prison hospital where he can be treated for age-related illnesses. I'm Jennifer King.
1: News and analysis at townhall.com. The Women's Tennis Association introducing one-time mandatory genetic testing for all players, effective today.
7: It's a requirement to compete at the 2028 Los Angeles Olympics. The WTA has updated its women's eligibility policy to include gender screening based on biological sex this week to preserve the integrity of women's professional tennis and maintain fair competition conditions for all players. The new policy takes the organization in line with the eligibility policy introduced by the IOC in March to align with President Trump's executive order on sports ahead of the 2028 Olympics. Keith Peters, Washington.
1: A federal judge is ordering Paramount and Warner Brothers Discovery to halt their $81 billion merger for at least 2 weeks. This will allow states challenging the deal more time to see their case in court. They argue the combination would extinguish competition. More on these stories. Town Hall.
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12: This is your overnight weather forecast. Looks like showers and thunderstorms tonight with patchy fog after 4 a.m., a low around 70 degrees, and the chance of precipitation is 90%. New rainfall amounts between a half and three quarters of an inch are possible. Wednesday, partly sunny with a high near 84. Wednesday night, partly cloudy with a low around 63. Thursday, sunny skies with a high near 81, while Thursday night, partly cloudy with a low around 62.

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0: Trying to work out that life between career and family. Living south of sanity. From Zach Top, Steve Harmon. Three things since the last time we were together. Ella Langley's choosing Texas. Makes more history today as it becomes its 14th week at number one, holding off Taylor Swift. I'll be darned. Oh, look.
1: We got one.
0: Second Lady Usha Vance gave birth Sunday. Vice President J.D. Vance announced they have a baby boy, Alec Neil Vance. And today, two new McDonald's breakfast sandwiches roll out across the USA. A honey brown butter bacon, egg, and cheese biscuit. And a honey brown butter chicken biscuit replacing a sausage patty. Man, I didn't eat too long ago. Now I'm hungry again.
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5: 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Brother B.J. West will preach at Meadowville Missionary Baptist Church Sunday at 11. 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Pastor Elder Anthony Hale will be assisted by Elder Dwayne Gregory. 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Brother Benji Blackwell will be assisted by Brother Brad Whittemore and Brother Carter Robinson. 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The Macon County Planning Commission will meet this evening at 6 at the Welcome Center. Summer Harvest, a USDA program, will be handing out 7 shelf-stable breakfast and lunches today at First Baptist Church in Lafayette from 2 until 4:30. This is for ages 18 and under. Name and date of birth is all that will be needed. The Mount Hermon Community Center will have a dance Saturday night featuring Little David and Bad Country. Doors open at 6 and the dance starts at 7. American Legion Post 117 will meet this evening at 5 at the VFW Hall. 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
6: This is your overnight weather forecast. Looks like showers and thunderstorms tonight with patchy fog after 4 a.m., a low around 70 degrees, and the chance of precipitation is 90%. New rainfall amounts between a half and three quarters of an inch are possible. Wednesday, partly sunny with a high near 84. Wednesday night, partly cloudy with a low around 63. Thursday, sunny skies with a high near 81, while Thursday night, partly cloudy with a low around 62.
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1: Three people are dead with another nine injured in a mass shooting at a Madison County park. It happened Sunday night after 10:30 at Denmark's Savannah Williamson Park. Two people died in the park, and a third died at the Jackson Madison County General Hospital. Currently, no suspects have been arrested or charged. Deputies continue to investigate. A registered sex offender is arrested near a Hendersonville daycare. Police found Keith Bargus sitting on a bench in a playground around 9:15 Monday morning. Officers arrested him without incident for violating Tennessee's sex offender registry requirements. He's due back in court August 5th. It's unclear why Bargus was near the daycare. And Alex Palou wins the Borchetta Bourbon Music City Grand Prix. He pulls away from last year's champ and Joseph Newgarden for the win in the last 40 laps. It's his fifth win of the season. I'm Lee Mauer.
0: Number one for news from across the state. 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
2: Hey, Nicole, I'm home.
3: Hey, honey, how was your day?
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1: Early voting got underway Friday, and already we've seen over 75,000 Tennesseans cast their ballots. Friday's official turnout brought over 57,000 voters, and Saturday brought out nearly another 18,000. The Secretary of State declares slightly less than two-thirds of the voters were Republicans. Davidson County states nearly 5,000 people early voted. In addition to local races, voters are nominating candidates for governor, Congress, and the state's General Assembly. You can find your nearest polling location at govotetn.gov. As political season ramps back up, some candidates for the 6th Congressional District are using AI in their ads. That's despite a recent law passing requiring disclosing when AI is used. But they say it doesn't apply to them. The campaign's arguing that law doesn't cover ads for a federal race. The law doesn't address whether its requirements apply to federal or state campaigns. One of the candidates and State Representative Johnny Garrett was part of that unanimous vote. I'm Lee Mowen, Tennessee Radio Network News.

Good morning, everyone. I hope you're having a wonderful day. We're going to start it off right and keep it that way. And this is Total Country Mornings. 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I'm Don Blankenship. Thank you so much for inviting me into your radio. It is currently 5:34 in the AM. Weather-wise, it's 76 degrees for now. We do have a chance of showers and thunderstorms later. Otherwise, it's going to be mostly sunny with a high near 91. Now, heat index values could be as high as 102. So, please be careful if you're out in that heat. Tonight, showers and thunderstorms, patchy fog after 4 a.m. with a low around 70 degrees. Chance of precipitation for tonight is 90%. New rainfall amounts between a half and three quarters of an inch possible. And tomorrow, Wednesday, partly sunny with a high near 84. And that's your weather-wise forecast. Of course, Coffee Talk today will be live and on location at C3 Coffee House. So looking forward to that. And be sure not to fizzle when the summer starts to sizzle and join in Lafayette Broadcasting Sizzling Summer Promotion. And there's several businesses, I believe 10 in fact, that are local businesses, and you can register at these businesses for your chance to win some great prizes. 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

0: In your calendar of events today, revival will begin at Oakdale General Baptist Church Sunday, services at 7 nightly with evangelist Brother Nick Gregory. Brother B.J. West will preach at Meadowville Missionary Baptist Church Sunday at 11. An effort meeting will begin at Day's Crossroads Missionary Baptist Church Sunday with services at 11 and 7 daily, preaching by Elder Jimmy Claiborne and Brother Brad Whittemore. An effort meeting is in progress at Fairview Missionary Baptist Church with services daily at 11 and 7. Pastor Elder Anthony Hale will be assisted by Elder Dwayne Gregory. Revival's in progress at Lafayette Missionary Baptist Church with nightly services at 7. Brother Benji Blackwell will be assisted by Brother Brad Whittemore and Brother Carter Robinson. Revival's in progress at Union Missionary Baptist Church with services at 11 and 7 daily. Brother Britt Little will assist Pastor Brother Sean Shoulders. The Macon County Planning Commission will meet this evening at 6 at the Welcome Center. Summer Harvest, a USDA program, will be handing out 7 shelf-stable breakfast and lunches today at First Baptist Church in Lafayette from 2 until 4:30. This is for ages 18 and under. Name and date of birth is all that will be needed. The Mount Hermon Community Center will have a dance Saturday night featuring Little David and Bad Country. Doors open at 6 and the dance starts at 7. American Legion Post 117 will meet this evening at 5 at the VFW Hall. 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Hours are Monday through Saturday, 10 until 7. If you have an item to add to the calendar, you can email us at WLCT@nctc.com.
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0: And good morning. I told you about the sizzling summer promotion. It started yesterday. Well, let me remind you about it this morning, too. Also, there's some patchy fog out there in some places, so please be careful in your morning drive. If you see fog, you might want to leave a little bit early this morning. But right now, back to sizzling summer. Here are the locations and prizes where you can go register to win some of this awesome swag. 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So those are the locations, those are the prizes. Now here's a little bit of fine print. You can register every day, but only once per day. And those little tickets they give you to drop in the pail and shovel with that's marked with our WLCT, those you need to put your name and phone number on. You need to write it where they can read it, because if they draw a name and there's just like John or Mr. Smith, you need the full name, you need the full phone number, and you need to write it where they can be able to read it, because otherwise they will draw another name. So please write legibly, and you can get out there and go by and register every day if you want to. And these businesses are all local, and we sure appreciate them participating in Sizzling Summer. They've got great services, food, or products, and this is your time to register for a chance to win. And winners will be announced July 31st right here on WLCT 102.1 FM and WE 97.5 FM on Total Country Mornings, where country classics, gospel roots, bluegrass tradition, that's Total Country Mornings, country for every generation. And coming up in just a second, we'll have our Tennessee Radio Network sports. Let me tell you about weather first. A chance of showers and thunderstorms, mostly sunny with a high near 91. Heat index value as high as 102. Chance of precipitation is 30%.
1: It's Tuesday, July 21st. I'm Scott Hooper, Tennessee Radio Network Sports. It was a busy night across the Volunteer State last night. We'll start with the Vols. Josh Hopple and Tennessee took the spotlight at the SEC Media Days. The biggest question remains, who's going to take over at quarterback this fall? Hopple says the competition is wide open, but he likes the way that his team is responding this summer. He also says players are picking up the new defensive system quickly under coordinator Jim Knowles. Tennessee opens camp with expectations once again running high in Knoxville. Meanwhile, the Tennessee Titans are getting ready to report for training camp. There's plenty of optimism around a roster that's been reshaped under new head coach Robert Saleh. The defense has added talent, and many around the league expect quarterback Cam Ward to make a major jump in this second season. Camp opens with a lot more confidence than we've seen around the franchise in recent years. In Memphis, Grizzlies fans got a date to circle on the calendar. Former star Desmond Bane is headed back to the FedEx Forum this preseason when the Orlando Magic visits town. It'll be Bane's first game back in Memphis since the blockbuster trade that sent him to Orlando. And you can bet he'll get plenty of attention when he returns. And Nashville SC keeps rolling. The boys in gold came back from the World Cup break with a hard-fought 1-0 win over Atlanta United. Abdul Shakur Muhammad scored the winner in the the 79th minute at Geodis Park as Nashville continues to stay in the hunt near the top of the Eastern Conference. Speaking of the World Cup, it's in the history books now. We'll look back on this year's games next on the Tennessee Radio Network.
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1: Spain has won the 2026 World Cup. Mitch McCann reports Spain took down Argentina 1-0 in an extra time game yesterday.
4: It really was a dominant performance from Spain in front of 80,000 people at MetLife Stadium, including Donald Trump, who we saw come up on the TV screen many times. Donald Trump having to present the trophy, of course, to Spain.
1: Argentina's Lionel Messi did not have a single shot on the goal through the whole 120 minutes of the match. He did, however, create several scoring opportunities late in the second half of the extra game. I'm Scott Hooper, Tennessee Radio Network Sports.
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0: And good morning, everyone. 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

0: Breaking news this hour from Town Hall. I'm Rich Thomason. The sound of warning sirens piercing the air in Bahrain as Iran continues lashing out at its neighbors, targeting those countries with missiles as hostilities with the U.S. intensify. For a 10th straight night, American forces and the Iranians have traded fire. Meanwhile, behind-the-scenes efforts to get the U.S.-Iran ceasefire back on track continue. U.S. trade dispute with Canada is heating up. President Trump announcing plans for 50% tariffs on some Canadian goods.
1: These are really sweeping tariffs imposed by the United States against certain items imported from Canada. Donald Trump says this is a retaliation for what he called unequal treatment of U.S. cars, dairy, and alcohol. But certain items that are exported from Canada will be exempt from this list, and they include energy, potash, critical minerals, and fish. Now, these new tariffs are going to be delayed, and I think this is significant, by 30 days. So it does allow for some negotiation.
0: The BBC's Peter Bowes. Tropical storm warning posted extending from the Florida-Alabama line to Louisiana. This comes as Tropical Storm Bertha continues strengthening in the Gulf of America. Out in the eastern Pacific, Hurricane Fosso has formed far from Mexico's Baja California Peninsula, and as of now, it's posing no threat to land. The threat of violent weather in the northeast resulting in numerous flight cancellations. It did not take Senator Darlene Graham long to make up her mind. She tells Fox News' Sean Hannity that she will run for a full term in her late brother Lindsey Graham's U.S. Senate seat. On Wall Street this morning, stock futures are higher. The Dow futures are up 220 points. NASDAQ futures 389 points higher. More on these stories at townhall.com.
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0: A man has stabbed and wounded two people near Greece's top tourist attraction.
4: The assailant attacked a man and a woman, both Greek Americans, with a knife on a pedestrian street near an entrance to the Acropolis itself and near the entrance to the Acropolis Museum, which lies at the foot of the Acropolis Hill in Athens. Police say the woman suffered light injuries to the leg, while the man was more seriously hurt, with wounds to the arm. The attacker was detained at the scene while the two victims were transported to the hospital by ambulance, authorities say. The identity of the attacker was not immediately clear, but police said he appeared to have been suffering from psychological problems. The attack did not lead to any closure to the sites, which continued operating as usual. I'm Charles Tillidesma.
0: At least 10 people have been killed, 17 others missing after a disaster inside an under-construction tunnel linked to a hydroelectric project in northeast India. News and analysis, townhall.com. Could be a shakeup coming to the world of college athletics.
5: Southeastern Conference Commissioner Greg Sankey says the SEC having very serious talks about breaking away from the NCAA. He says school presidents are frustrated and want change. SEC dealing with issues like congressional legislation, new eligibility rules, and transparency around player payments. Despite those challenges, Sankey says he does believe there's value in participating in a national organization. Jason Walker reporting.
0: New estimates show road deaths are declining in the U.S. and worldwide. Study published in Lancet Public Health reveals global road injuries and fatalities each fell more than 30% from 1990 to 2023. However, progress varies by country, with poorer nations seeing less of an improvement. More on these stories, townhall.com.
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7: This is your obituary report for the day. Funeral services for Sharon K. Dyer, age 70, of Lebanon, will be conducted today at 10 a.m. from the chapel of Anderson & Son Funeral Home in Lafayette. Interment will follow in the Macon County Memorial Gardens. Visitation will be from 8 a.m. until service time at 10. Family requests memorials be made to Maple Grove Missionary Baptist Church number 2. You may make these memorials by calling or coming by the funeral home. Sharon K. Dyer is survived by brothers Bill Dyer and wife Anita, and Elder Dean Dyer and wife Wanda. Funeral services for Mary Alice Trout, age 90, of Westmoreland, will be held Wednesday at 11 a.m. at Woodard Funeral Home. Entombment will follow in Sumner Memorial Gardens. Visitation will be today from 2 until 9 p.m. at Woodard Funeral Home and Wednesday from 8 till 11 a.m. Memorial donations can be made in Mary's name to Bradley Cemetery. These can be made by calling or coming by the office of Woodard Funeral Home. Mary Alice Trout is survived by her sons, Mike Trout and wife Jill, and Ronald Trout and wife Gina. Janir L. Carter, age 90, of Lafayette, passed away. Arrangements for Janir L. Carter are incomplete at this time, but will be announced as they're made available.
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0: Alrighty. 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And let me remind you, it's time to get out and register for the sizzling summer promotion. 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And winners will be announced right here on Total Country Mornings, the 31st of July. 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Bransford's Electrical and Mechanical will have two winners, each winning an air filter for the unit. C3 Coffee House will have two winners, each winning a $25 in-store gift certificate. 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And Social Grounds Coffee Company is giving away two prizes, each $25 in-store gift certificates. So those are where you need to go. 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And get out there and register. 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

0: 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Revival's in progress at Lafayette Missionary Baptist Church with nightly services at 7. 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Brother Britt Little will assist Pastor Brother Sean Shoulders. The Macon County Planning Commission will meet this evening at 6 at the Welcome Center. Summer Harvest, a USDA program, will be handing out 7 shelf-stable breakfast and lunches today at First Baptist Church in Lafayette from 2 until 4:30. This is for ages 18 and under. Name and date of birth is all that will be needed. The Mount Hermon Community Center will have a dance Saturday night featuring Little David and Bad Country. Doors open at 6 and the dance starts at 7. American Legion Post 117 will meet this evening at 5 at the VFW Hall. 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
2: You got what?

And let's do our birthday list, brought to you by Latia's Mexican Restaurant and Pepperonis. And we're going to say happy birthday to Nick Hall. Nick, hope you have a great birthday. Happy 37th birthday to Cody Jenkins from Mom and Pony. Happy birthday to Pam Fuqua, called in from Mama. And a happy 88th birthday going out to James Pettigo, and that is called in from the Wicks family.

0: And weather-wise, it is currently 76 degrees. And we have a chance of showers and thunderstorms today with mostly sunny skies and a high near 91 degrees. Heat index values, however, could be as high as 102 degrees. So please be careful in this heat. We will have a chance of precipitation at 30%. Tonight, showers and thunderstorms, patchy fog after 4 a.m. with a low around 70 degrees. Chance of precipitation tonight is at 90%. And new rainfall amounts between a half and three quarters of an inch are possible. And then tomorrow, Wednesday, they say partly sunny skies with a high near 84 degrees. So that sounds a little better, doesn't it? And that is your weather-wise forecast. And, of course, also it is 76 degrees currently. Coming up here at the bottom of the hour with your Tennessee Radio Network news. In around half an hour or so, we'll be going live at C3 Coffee House for Coffee Talk.
1: 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That's giving commuters a chance to talk about potential solutions. One person tells News Channel 5 the Music City's road system feels more like Mad Max. The next one is slated for tonight at Trevecca Nazarene University. If you can't make one, visit TDOT's website and fill out their online survey. You have until August 11th to do so. Meantime, the Shelby County District Attorney's Office has confirmed the officers involved in the Frazier Burger King shooting will not face charges. On the morning of May 13th, members of the Memphis Safe Task Force served a warrant to Darren Pegram. He allegedly reached for a gun in his waistband, forcing a DEA agent to shoot him. The DA's office called that shooting justified, with evidence and law supporting the use of force, completing their investigation. I'm Lee Mallon.
2: Number one for news from across the state. 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
3: 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What, you already know the why? 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And we've got so much more that does just that. 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
1: Three people are dead in a Madison County Park shooting, with nine more hurt. It took place Sunday night at Savannah Williamson Park in Denmark just after 10:30. Madison County deputies received multiple 911 calls for shots fired, and multiple vehicles would flee once officers arrived. Two victims were found dead in the park, and the third died at Jackson Madison County General Hospital. No names have been released, no suspects have been arrested, but the park does have a camera system, which is helping in their investigation. Signs showing Charlie Kirk Memorial Highway along the Vietnam Veterans Boulevard in Sumner County are coming down weeks after being installed. The change comes after veterans of the Vietnam War strongly objected to the change, saying that road is named for the 25 locals who served and died. State Representative Johnny Garrett thought that was a good location, but he changed his tune once the backlash occurred. It's now moving to Long Hollow Pike once the work orders get filed. I'm Lee Mowen, Tennessee Radio Network News.
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4: Forecast for today, chance of showers and thunderstorms, mostly sunny with a high near 91. Heat index values as high as 102. Chance of precipitation is 30% for tonight. Showers and thunderstorms. Patchy fog after 4 a.m. Low around 70. The chance of precipitation tonight is around 90%. New rainfall amounts between a half and three quarters of an inch possible. And for tomorrow, partly sunny with a high near 84. It's 633 and 77 degrees here in Lafayette.
5: Let's go back to 1985. Mom and I had just won a Horizon Award in our very first Grammy. We were definitely having a girl's night out.

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3: Welcome back to the Tennessee AgNet. Time to check the markets after Wednesday's trade in Chicago. At the Board of Trade, December corn 404 and three quarters, up 3.5. March corn 420.5, up 3. May corn 428 and three quarters, up 2.75. November soybeans, $9.80, down 11 cents. January beans, $9.94, down 9.5. March beans, $10.07 and three quarters, down 9. December wheat, $5.85, up 5.5. July wheat, $6.21, up 4.5. We'll be back to check the livestock numbers next, right here on the Tennessee AgNet.
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3: Turning to the livestock markets after Wednesday's trade at the Chicago Mercantile Exchange, October cattle 187.05, up 32 cents. December cattle 186.60, up 7 cents. February cattle 186.97, down 42 cents. December hogs 77.70, up $2.47. February hogs 81.10, up $1.80. April hogs on Wednesday, up $1.25 at 85.05. November feeder cattle 245.50, down 97 cents. January feeder cattle down 87 cents at 243.35. 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
8: Happy birthday to Nick Hall. Happy 37th birthday to Cody Jenkins. Happy birthday to Pam Fuqua. And happy 88th birthday to James Pettigo. Birthdays and anniversaries are brought to you by Latia Mexican Restaurant and Pepperonis. Hope everyone has a wonderful birthday today.

0: The biggest question remains, who's going to take over at quarterback this fall? Hopple says the competition is wide open, but he likes the way that his team is responding this summer. He also says players are picking up the new defensive system quickly under coordinator Jim Knowles. Tennessee opens camp with expectations once again running high in Knoxville. Meanwhile, the Tennessee Titans are getting ready to report for training camp. There's plenty of optimism around a roster that's been reshaped under new head coach Robert Saleh. The defense has added talent, and many around the league expect quarterback Cam Ward to make a major jump in the second season. Camp opens with a lot more confidence than we've seen around the franchise in recent years. In Memphis, Grizzlies fans got a date to circle on the calendar. Former star Desmond Bane is headed back to the FedEx Forum this preseason when the Orlando Magic visits town. It'll be Bane's first game back in Memphis since the blockbuster trade that sent him to Orlando. And you can bet he'll get plenty of attention when he returns. And Nashville SC keeps rolling. The boys in gold came back from the World Cup break with a hard-fought 1-0 win over Atlanta United. Abdul Shakur Muhammad scored the winner in the 79th minute at Geodis Park as Nashville continues to stay in the hunt near the top of the Eastern Conference. Speaking of the World Cup, it's in the history books now. We'll look back on this year's games next on the Tennessee Radio Network.
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0: Spain has won the 2026 World Cup. Mitch McCann reports Spain took down Argentina 1-0 in an extra time game yesterday.
5: It really was a dominant performance from Spain in front of 80,000 people at MetLife Stadium, including Donald Trump, who we saw come up on the TV screen many times. Donald Trump having to present the trophy, of course, to Spain.
0: Argentina's Lionel Messi did not have a single shot on the goal through the whole 120 minutes of the match. He did, however, create several scoring opportunities late in the second half of the extra game. I'm Scott Hooper, Tennessee Radio Network Sports.
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0: footage of warplanes taking off and targets in Iran being Tuesday, the aim to further degrade Iranian military capabilities used to attack commercial shipping in the Strait of Hormuz. And Tehran again struck back, attacking a tanker in the strait, forcing its crew to abandon ship.
1: The punitive nature of these strikes...
0: Jason Campbell at the Middle East Institute.
1: If they were going to pull the regime to the negotiating table under better terms, I think that would have happened by now.
0: Pakistan continues to press its diplomatic efforts. I'm Ben Thomas.
2: Bertha is big, getting bigger all the time. The tropical storm is bulking up out in the Gulf of America. The National Hurricane Center's Philippe Papin is urging people along the Gulf Coast, keep an eye on the storm, and whatever you do, don't go into the water.
3: We do have tropical storm watches and warnings in effect for portions of the Florida Panhandle, coastal Alabama, Mississippi, and then also the Louisiana coastline. And in fact, the city of New Orleans, the metro area, is currently under a tropical storm watch.
2: Bertha is expected to sweep ashore, moving inland along coastal Louisiana tomorrow evening into Thursday morning. Five people died in a river near Columbus, Ohio over the weekend. Four of them went into the water to help a swimmer in distress, and they too wound up in trouble. Ultimately, all lost their lives. President Trump says the steep tariffs that he has planned for many Canadian imports are in retaliation for Canada, discriminating against a range of American imports. Watching Wall Street this morning, stock futures pointing to a higher open. Dow futures up 139 points, while the Nasdaq futures are ahead 390 points. More on these stories at townhall.com.
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2: Things turned ugly in Delhi, India. Thousands of protesters demanding education reform started to march toward Parliament when authorities moved in and forcibly broke it up.
6: There has been no word from the government about what they are planning to do, how they're planning to respond. For over a month since these protests were there in Delhi, there was no attempt at engaging the protesters at all. But yesterday, under pressure, we saw a senior minister of the Prime Minister Narendra Modi government finally meet two representatives of the movement which is protesting. But there were no assurances. The minister simply urged them to ensure that there is normalcy, but gave no assurances about their demands. That aside, what we saw yesterday was unprecedented in terms of sheer numbers of people who had gathered there to protest. It was the most public display of dissent against Prime Minister Narendra Modi.
2: The BBC's Arunoday Mukherjee. Lebanon's president to meet later today with President Trump, the meeting to take place at the White House. News and analysis at townhall.com. Student loan defaults hit a record high.
7: The government says around 9.5 million people, that's one in five federal student loan borrowers, are in default. Those numbers have spiked since payments started coming due again following a lengthy pause intended to provide relief during the COVID-19 pandemic. Credit scores can suffer when borrowers are just a few months behind. Entering default brings the possibility of more serious consequences. That can include the garnishing of wages or Social Security payments. For now, the administration has held off on any such involuntary collections. Bob Agner reporting.
2: Paramount and Warner Brothers Discovery being ordered by a federal judge to pause their $81 billion merger for at least a couple of weeks. It would allow states that are challenging the deal more time to see their case through in court. They argue the combination would harm competition in Hollywood and would ultimately lead to fewer choices for American consumers. More on these stories, townhall.com.
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11: 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Funeral services for Sharon K. Dyer, age 70, of Lebanon, will be conducted today at 10 a.m. from the chapel of Anderson & Son Funeral Home in Lafayette. Interment will follow in the Macon County Memorial Gardens. Visitation will be from 8 a.m. until service time at 10. Family requests memorials be made to Maple Grove Missionary Baptist Church, number 2, You may make these memorials by calling or coming by the funeral home. Sharon K. Dyer is survived by brothers Bill Dyer and wife Anita, and Elder Dean Dyer and wife Wanda. Funeral services for Mary Alice Trout, age 90, of Westmoreland, will be held Wednesday at 11 a.m. at Woodard Funeral Home. Entombment will follow in Sumner Memorial Gardens. Visitation will be today from 2 until 9 p.m. at Woodard Funeral Home and Wednesday from 8 till 11 a.m. Memorial donations can be made in Mary's name to Bradley Cemetery. These can be made by calling or coming by the office of Woodard Funeral Home. Mary Alice Trout is survived by her sons, Mike Trout and wife Jill, and Ronald Trout and wife Gina. Janier L. Carter, age 90, of Lafayette, passed away. Arrangements for Janier L. Carter are incomplete at this time, but will be announced as they're made available.
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12: It's 7:08, 78 degrees in Lafayette. It's Tuesday morning. 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Let's head out to C3 Coffee House to Don, Linda, and all the gang for today's Coffee Talk.
13: All right, folks. Thank you so much for joining us every Tuesday for Coffee Talk. And, of course, we appreciate you joining us again today. We are at C3 Coffee House. Mr. Anthony Barber here is with us. Good morning, Anthony.
14: Good morning, Don. How are you doing today?
13: Good. Always good to see you. How's everything going?
14: It's going great. Absolutely wonderful. Middle of hot summer, though, but, you know.
13: Oh, yeah, yeah.
14: Other than the temperatures being hot, everything else is going absolutely great.
13: Well, you know, people don't have to come in and have hot coffee. There's a big variety of cold drinks you have here, too, isn't it?
14: That is true. You can always do an iced latte or iced coffee of some sort. We have several different varieties there, but we also have teas. We have fruit tea. We also have green tea that we put over ice. We have dirty sodas and things of this nature, but we also have our energy drinks, and all of that can be put over ice to help keep you cool.
13: And those energy drinks are not like these things we've been hearing for years about giving kids heart problems. These are all natural, plant-based.
14: That is true.
13: No bad chemicals in them.
14: We use a lotus plant-based energy here, and it is all natural. So you don't have to worry about all that preservatives and things you get in the cans.
13: It gives you like a little natural kick, and you don't have that sugar crash either, do you?
14: That's true. You don't have the sugar crash from it, so.
13: And, of course, you've got a lot of exciting things going on. I know you've got a new chef, Charles, here.
14: That's right.
13: And people are excited to hear about that and some of the new changes you got. What else you got in store for us?
14: Well, I'm glad people are excited to hear about Charles. He's a wonderful guy, absolutely great. Got a lot of great ideas. And he, being an executive chef before coming up here, he has brought to me some wonderful ideas that we're fixing to try to implement here that's going to go over very well, I do believe. It's going to give Macon County a variety of things, and it's going to actually, I believe, help bring people back and keep them here eating inside of the county rather than having to go outside the county.
13: Exactly. So, I mean, every day, you know, we have some of the same favorite places,
14: right,
13: the same favorite types of food, but it's neat to have something like, oh, I've never heard of that. I think I want to try it.
14: That's,
13: you know,
14: true.
13: Names, I mean, they may sound a little fancy, but really, give them a try. It might be on Mama's table next week.
14: That's the truth. That's the truth. He can do everything under the sun, and that's what I like about him. I'm country, have always been, born and raised right here in Macon County, so I do a lot of country, but I do like some other things, too. He can do country cooking just as well as I can, and he'll tell you that, but he can also do the fancy stuff, too, and when I say fancy, I mean we're looking way beyond what you would normally see in Macon County or even in Sumner County. It's a lot of places you have to go to Nashville and further to get.
13: You know, last week on Coffee Talk, I asked him, so are you a classically trained culinary chef? Or he goes, yes. In other words, he answered yes to both questions at once. I do it all.
14: Yes, and he does. He does it all. He's a really good gentleman, really faith-based gentleman. Got a lot of good background with him, and I tell you what, you couldn't ask for a better person.
13: Outstanding, outstanding. Well, we look forward to more from him then. And what else we got going on?
14: Well, now, this Saturday night, we've got Tanner Ryan coming back. Tanner Lohorn coming back to bring live music here from 6 to 8 p.m. Would love for everybody to come out and be with us. He's a local hometown boy himself, born and raised right here in Macon County, graduated from Macon County High School, played football here. He is the Golden Guitar winner of the Bluebird Cafe for songwriting and singing.
13: Yeah.
14: And I believe it's 2022, it was, and just absolutely proud of him. He does live in Bowling Green, so bringing him back to the community to share his talent with us, it's just a great way of getting the community to see how much talent we actually have around here.
13: Exactly. Well, we'll be talking with you more towards the end of the program, Anthony, but I appreciate you opening up and appreciating C3 Coffeehouse hosting.
14: Always glad to have you with us, Don, and glad to have everybody that comes. And I see Billy and Barry standing over here. They're just kind of laughing at me right now. But, you know, I get laughed at a lot anyways. But I'm always glad to see everybody here. And just make yourselves at home. And if you need anything, always come in, sit down, chat with us. We're more than happy to help you out.
13: There you go. Hey, that's what the two of the C's are, community and communication.
14: That's right.
13: Might as well throw a third C in there for coffee.
14: That is exactly right.
13: All right. Thank you, Anthony.
14: Thank you, Don.
13: All right. We'll head back to station, and we'll be right back with more Coffee Talk here at C3 Coffee House.
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17: 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Brother B.J. West will preach at Meadowville Missionary Baptist Church Sunday at 11. An effort meeting will begin at Day's Crossroads Missionary Baptist Church Sunday with services at 11 and 7 daily, preaching by Elder Jimmy Claiborne and Brother Brad Whittemore. 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Pastor Elder Anthony Hale will be assisted by Elder Dwayne Gregory. 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Brother Benji Blackwell will be assisted by Brother Brad Whittemore and Brother Carter Robinson. 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Brother Britt Little will assist Pastor Brother Sean Shoulders. The Macon County Planning Commission will meet this evening at 6 at the Welcome Center. Summer Harvest, a USDA program, will be handing out 7 shelf-stable breakfast and lunches today at First Baptist Church in Lafayette from 2 until 4:30. This is for ages 18 and under. Name and date of birth is all that will be needed. The Mount Hermon Community Center will have a dance Saturday night featuring Little David and Bad Country. Doors open at 6 and the dance starts at 7. American Legion Post 117 will meet this evening at 5 at the VFW Hall. 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If you have an item to add to the calendar, you can email us at WLCT@nctc.com.
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19: With the storm season upon us, many satellite television customers complain about losing their signal with heavy winds and rain. 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
12: Forecast for today, chance of showers and thunderstorms, mostly sunny with a high near 91. Heat index values as high as 102. The chance of precipitation today is 30%. For tonight, showers and thunderstorms with patchy fog after 4 a.m. Low around 70. Chance of precip about 90%. New rainfall between a half and three quarters of an inch possible. And for tomorrow, partly sunny with a high near 84. It's 717, 79 degrees in Lafayette. Let's head back out to C3 Coffee House for more coffee talk.
13: All right, folks, thank you so much for joining us. We're here live and on location at C3 Coffee House. That's right, Billy. You know how to turn that mic on? Okay, cool. All right, got Mr. Billy Snyder from B. Snyder Insurance here with me. He's having too good a time this morning. Billy's rare form. He's pointing and laughing at everybody.
20: No, I'm not laughing at them, Don. I'm laughing with them.
13: Yes, of course. It's like, you know, my mom said stop being mean when I was little. I said, I'm not being mean. I'm misunderstood.
20: Is that what that was? Okay.
13: All my son, I remember, told my ex-wife one time, she says, stop arguing. He says, I'm not arguing. I'm just explaining to you why I'm right.
20: Why you're right. Okay.
13: Well, it comes naturally to him.
20: I see.
13: So what's going on with B. Snyder Insurance?
20: Wow, Don, we've got a lot of stuff going on here in Macon County this week. I mean, think about all the different things that we've got, the concert that we're having here.
13: It's summertime.
20: It's summertime, that's right. People are out and about. The sun stays out a lot longer than normal, so you can get outside and do, you know, your activities in the evening. We get home and go for a walk after supper and all kinds of things going on. Of course, we got the concert that Anthony was talking about here at C3 Coffee. That's Saturday.
13: And Friday.
20: Is it Friday?
13: We'll find out.
20: We'll find out again. I thought it was Saturday. I could be wrong. But then we've got the fair is starting Saturday night, right? There's going to be some events there. And then

0: The bull riding starts at 6:30. They're going to have mutton busting again this year, Don.
1: Oh, those poor kids. So they have too much fun, don't they?
0: Those little cowboys and cowgirls that want to get out there and get on the sheep and do the mutton busting, that's going to be available. And as you know, we've got some of the top bulls. Lane and Hannah have been traveling all over the country. These bulls are the same ones that you see on TV, like you're going to see down in Nashville at the PBR here in a couple of weeks. For the Nashville event. So if you want to see some of the best bulls in the entire country, you can drive down to Nashville and pay $35, $40 a ticket and $20 for parking and all that, or you can come right here to the bull riding on New Harmony Road this weekend and see those same bulls and the same cowboys and the caliber cowboys right here in our local community. And that's going to be this coming Saturday, July 25th. And it's going to start at 6:30, but the gates will open at 5:30. You're going to want to get there early, folks, so you can get a good seat. And they got great parking. They're going to have several food vendors. And, of course, all of the different sponsors that are going to be doing it, going to be a part of it, like us, of course, and B. Snyder Insurance. We're always, a big sponsor of that. And then there's Duffer Enterprises. They've got sponsorships. There's a whole list of them. You can go on the Facebook page and look them all up, but really appreciate all those local sponsors to keep this event going. The crowd really loves it, and all of the sponsors help out and help bring that good entertainment, good family fun entertainment.
1: Exactly, for an affordable price, too.
0: That's right, because as I was saying, you could end up spending $50, $60 a person down there in Nashville, or the admission up here is only $12. Now, I don't know why she charges so little. That's up to her, you know, but you could easily pay $20 and still have a great time, a great event. But it's only $12 admission, and if you're under 6 years old, there's no cost, no admission fee. So you want to come out and have a great evening, see some great bull riding, and have a good evening. The weather's going to be nice. I saw on News Channel 5, the weather's going to be good. So definitely want to come out and do that this Saturday. There's lots of events going on here in Macon County, and proud to be able to bring this bull riding back to us here.
1: All right.
0: Yeah.
1: And you said something about also finances, what B. Snyder Insurance could help you out with.
0: Sure. Yeah. You know, when we retire, we don't have our income coming in, and so we have to be able to live on whatever savings that we've been able to amass and whatever little income that we're able to get through Social Security or something like that.
1: If you have savings.
0: If you have savings, but hopefully you've been, putting into your 401k or IRA or maybe several, maybe even setting back some at the bank. You know, they always say that you should pay yourself first and give yourself 10% of your paycheck. I believe in giving 10% to the church, right? So I believe your first 10% goes to the church as a tithe. That's my personal opinion and beliefs.
1: Right.
0: And that's what I think we should do, and it's biblical. So if you agree and follow the Bible, then that's what you would want to do. However, whatever you give to the church is well appreciated. I'm sure every church appreciates everything, whether it's a full, complete tithe or just an offering, I'm sure. But I believe that you give your first 10% to the church, and then you give the next 10% to yourself. And then you have the other 80% left to pay your bills and to do some good local charity things, you know, have some events. So now you're retired, you don't have that income coming in, and you've got maybe Social Security. Well, how do you have the money to be able to go to things like the bull riding or to the fair or come up here to C3 Coffee once in a while and get a nice breakfast sandwich and a coffee?
1: You save.
0: You save. But then you've saved all this money up, and a lot of folks, especially if you're a real saver, they don't like to start to spend because for 40, 50 years they've been saving, and now they've got to flip the switch and start spending, and that's hard for them.
1: Yeah.
0: But you know what makes it really easy to allow yourself to spend is when you know that you're going to be able to receive a certain amount of money every single month in addition to your Social Security, and you're never going to run out of that money. That frees you up to be able to say, hey, I can spend a little bit extra this month because I know next month I've got that check coming in. I know next month that savings, that Social Security is coming in, but also the money from my lifetime income is going to be coming in. So I can go on that cruise that I've always wanted to. I can take the grandkids down to Disney or over to Dollywood in Knoxville. I can

0: spend a little money at the fair and buy popcorn and ice cream and hot dogs and things like that, because I know that next month that money's going to come in too. It's just like a pension that you've set up for yourself. If you had a pension at work, there's a few companies that have pensions now, but most of them, as you know, are gone. So this is a way that you can set up your own personal pension plan. And what it does, it works the exact same way. You've saved up all these years. Now you get ready to retire. You've got your Social Security that you set up. And we take some of those savings that you've been saving for so long, your IRA, your 401k, your savings account, maybe you sold a farm, whatever. We take those funds and we put them into a plan that's going to be a personal pension plan for you. And at some point in the future, you can start taking money from that personal pension plan and you'll never run out. You'll have money for as long as you live. And if we set it up correctly, that money can also go to her spouse if you have one. So you can actually have a joint income that will last as long as both of you do. And if there's any money left in the account at your passing, that money goes to your beneficiaries.
1: Sounds awesome.
0: So think about that. Think about the peace of mind that you're going to get. You've been a saver all these years, and good for you, and God bless you for being able to do that. And now it's time to enjoy those savings. Don't be afraid to spend that money. We're going to set that money up. We're going to move those funds over to something that's a personal pension fund that is going to allow you to have extra income that you cannot outlive no matter how long you live. We're going to make sure that this money comes in month after month after month, and it is not tied to your Social Security, so you don't have to worry about, you know, is it going to, the government going to take my money? You know, I don't know what all that's going on there, right? But this is guaranteed income, protected income that's going to last for the rest of your life. Think about the good retirement, the enjoyable, fun retirement that you're going to be able to have when you know that you've got a personal pension plan that's going to pay you month after month after month after, no matter how long you live. And how do you get that, Don?
1: Call Billy Snyder.
0: 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Got a calendar link down at the bottom. You can go to my retirement planning website, which is different. That website is safemoneyatretirementtime.com.
1: That's an acronym called SMART.
0: 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There's a wealth of information about retirement, IRAs, RMDs, long-term care, all kinds of things that you need to know about. So go to that website, learn a lot about it. Give us a call at 615-666-4040. We'll be happy to come and talk with you about that and show you how you can have a personal pension plan that you'll never run out of money in retirement.
1: All right. Sounds good, Billy. Thank you so much for being here.
0: Sure, Don. Good to see you, and thanks for C3 Coffee for hosting us again today.
1: All right. Thanks to Billy Snyder from B. Snyder Insurance, and we'll head back to the station. We'll be right back with more coffee talk here at C3 Coffee House.
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4: 7:30, 79 degrees here in Lafayette. We'll head back out to C3 Coffee House to Don and all the gang for this morning's Coffee Talk.
1: All right, folks, thank you so much for joining us. We're here live and on location at C3 Coffee House. And with me, I got Mr. Barry Doss from our Macon County Election Commission. Good morning, Barry.
5: Good morning, Don.
1: Good to see you as always.
5: Hey, I'm glad to be here. I appreciate C3 hosting it here today. I highly recommend their coffee. I'm a coffee guy.
1: So tell us the good news. We've had record turnout so far for early voting, right?
5: I wish we had, but we've
1: okay.
5: Had, we've
1: but
5: had,
1: we're working on
5: we're
1: it.
5: We're working on it. We've had good, better than May turnout, but I would call it probably typically around average or not quite to average yet, but usually as we go through early voting, it gets a little bit higher each day, and hopefully it'll do that too.
1: Oh, yeah. I imagine it will. I mean, there's a lot of offices open right now, so people are going to want to come in and put their 2 cents in and
5: yes,
1: drop their vote.
5: And rightfully so. You know, we need people to turn out. Early voting is an easy opportunity to come in with several days that we have. We'll be going through August 1st on early voting, Monday through Friday, 8 to 4:30. And Saturday's 8 to noon, and then Thursday, July the 20th, we'll be there from 8 a.m. till 7 p.m., our late night. So want to encourage everybody to come out and early vote. Unfortunately, we don't know what the weather or how somebody might be feeling on election day, so but it's a very important election. It's a state primary where you have to pick a Republican or Democratic ballot, but you automatically get the county general, or if you just want to vote in the county general, you can vote in, just say, hey, I just want to vote in a local election, and we'll give you a county general ballot there too. Every election is a separate election. Seems like we have some confusion about,
1: right,
5: hey, I voted in May, do I vote now?
1: Exactly.
5: Yes, you do.
1: Exactly.
5: So make sure, you know, hey, yeah, well, I voted for that person in May. Do I get to vote again? Oh, you most certainly do. So I want you to turn out for the election and make sure that you vote because every election stands upon itself out there. So I want to encourage people to get out. In the same way, if you vote in this election at a state level, you need to come back in November and vote also. So make sure you understand what a primary is and what a general is. A general is the final election, so it is the final election for the county. And so whoever gets the most voted this will be put in the office. And there's a lot of offices on the ballot. So go look at the ballot. You can go look at MaconCountyTN.gov or at the website, and you'll hit the government tab, see election administrator on the left. You'll see August 6th election, and you'll be able to click on the link in there and see the total ballot there for you.
1: You told me last time I asked, you said, well, it's probably easier for me to tell you what offices are running.
5: Yes.
1: But if you check the ballot out, folks, it'll be right there. And if you've been following anything around Macon County, you know there's been a lot of signs put up, a lot of handshaking and baby kissing going on.
5: Yeah.
1: And, you know, just do your research on your candidate there.
5: That's exactly right, Don. You know, there. If you look at in front of my office, if you didn't know there was an election going on, I don't know what is, because I bet there's probably close to 50 or 60 signs out there just in front of my office.
1: I've noticed a lot of candidates out there waving their hands, too.
5: Oh, there's candidates out there waving and campaigning and working hard, you know, and to get your vote, and that's what they're trying to do. You know, we have a lot of people call us and want to know information about the candidates. we are not allowed to pass that along. That comes from the candidate itself of what their stance are or anything like that. So do your research on the candidates and make your choice wisely. But most of all, get out and vote. Get out and vote.
1: You know, it's funny. Somebody asked me, said, "Well, I saw people that are waving. I thought they weren't allowed near when they're voting." I said, "Well, you got to be a certain distance away."
5: Yeah, 100. You have a 100-foot boundary around each polling place. Of course, we only have one through early voting. It's at our office up there, and we have our cones set out measuring the 100-foot out, and so that they're not allowed to be inside that unless they're coming in the building to vote. Now, they can come in to vote, of course. Can't wear any of their campaign materials, or if you're supporting somebody, make sure you take off your shirts and your hats and your pins when you come in and vote. And if you have the magnetic stickers on your cars or whatever, please take those off because they're not allowed within that 100-foot boundary also.
1: Right. And, of course, a lot of passionate folks about it, so just do your research and make the time to get out and vote.
5: Yes, do your research. The biggest thing, we have a lot of county offices, but we have county commissioners that are running that are district specific. If you look at your voting card, you can tell what district you're in and where and who you will be voting for at that county commissioner level, or it could possibly be school board, or it could be even constables at that level for you too, or constables in your district. So make sure you educate yourself. If you don't know what district you are in, you can go to that govotetn.gov, type your name in to make sure you're registered, and in there it'll show you the ballot that you would get actually too. So that's on your phone automatically, really easy to research and see who you have.
1: You know, a funny story, there was a lady told me, she said, I told so-and-so that I really enjoyed him, I was going to vote for him. I said, well, good. And she said, then I told one of the other candidates that I enjoyed them too and was going to vote for him, and I didn't realize they were running for the same office. That's why you've got to be sure and research so you know.
5: That's right. Do your research, out there. Turnout's been pretty good. We're up around 800 votes so far with early voting and absentee, so it's been a really pretty good turnout. I'd like to see those numbers increase, and I expect those will increase. And, of course, that's why I'm here today, just to promote that and make sure everybody knows that we are open. Now, early voting is just at our office. Sometimes people get confused and want to go to their precinct. It's only at our office for early voting. On election day, you must go to your office. You must go to your precinct and vote because our office is not open for early voting. Or for election day voting. So, and we've had people drive all the way in from the farthest corner of the county to vote on election day, only to tell them, say, hey, you have to go all the way back out there and vote now because that's where you vote.
1: Don't have to go home, just can't stay here.
5: Yeah, and we're just give us a call if you need information, especially when we get on election day where you need to go vote at. We'll be glad to. I hate for you to waste your time coming to our office at that day, but because there is a precinct in your district where you would go vote on election day.
1: And what's the phone number they can reach at, Barry?
5: Give us a call at 615-666-2199, and we'll be glad to answer your questions. Some of those are automated, we can tell you there. Or if you want to go to that TN.gov, you can look at your status there. It'll show you your ballot, shows you where to go vote on election day with addresses and everything else. And that's really convenient. This is an extremely long ballot. You've got your state offices, you've got your county offices, but at the very end, there's some judicial retention questions there for you, too. So pretty long ballot. Educate yourself on that. Now, on a ballot, you only have to vote for one person for it to be a legal ballot. You don't have to vote for everybody on the ballot. You're more than welcome to do that, but for it to be a legal ballot, you only have to vote for one person to do that. But, educate yourself, know what you're voting for, and that's what my advice to anybody out there is.
1: There you go. All right, Barry, thank you so much for being here. We sure do appreciate you.
5: Thank you, Don. I appreciate y'all having us.
1: All right, folks, you heard the man. Get out and vote. All right, we'll head back to the station, and we'll be right back with more Coffee Talk here at C3 Coffee House.
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4: 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Happy 37th birthday to Cody Jenkins from Mom and Pony. Happy birthday to Pam Fuqua, called in from Mama. Happy birthday to James Pettigo, 88 years old, from the Wicks family. And happy birthday to Monroe Brauner from Ma Daddy and all the family. Let's head back out to C3 Coffee House to Don and more Coffee Talk.
11: All right, folks, thank you so much. We are here live and on location at C3 Coffee House, and with me, I have...
1: All right, folks, we are here live and on location at C3 Coffee House, and with me, I have Stacy Kemp. Stacy, you are running for the office of Macon County Clerk, correct?
12: Yes, I am, Don. How are you doing this morning?
1: Doing very well. I'm just going to step off the stage and turn it over to you.
12: All right. Hello, Macon County. Good morning to everybody. I'm Stacy Kemp, and I'm running for the Macon County Clerk's Office. I have been there 19 years. I have 7 years with James Ralph and then the 12 with Connie. That makes up my 19 years. I am married to Jackie Kemp. We have 3 children, and they're married. And I have 3 grandchildren and 2 on the way. There, 2 of them is due in November, so we're excited about that. I'm Carl and Barbara Kemp's daughter. They have passed away, but that's who my parents was. And I was born and raised here in Macon County. And I love this county, and I love working for this county. I want to tell you a few things to expect if I was to take office. I am going to keep the office hours the same as they are now. Monday through Wednesdays from 8 to 4:30. Thursdays will be closed. Fridays from 8 to 5. And Saturdays from 8 to 12. And I will be looking into things to add as necessary and budget-wise. I've heard, you know, whether it be passports or driver's licenses or other things that might better serve the citizens of Macon County. But also, I just want to keep the office to continue to move smoothly and meet the people's needs. And I want the office to stay the way we are about continue with serving you with kindness and respect. And there's some things I wanted to tell y'all about what's coming up and what's already started. June the 30th, electronic title started with some of the dealers. And so what that means is there will be no more, if you elect to do that, there will be no more paper titles. There'll be just titles that's in the system. And then if you ever want a paper title, like if you was going to sell a vehicle and need the paper title, you would have to pay for that paper title, and it would be $14. That's the price of it as of now. But it's something that I think will take hold. I personally would like the paper title better, but there are some people would like that electronic title, and I have to feel with having to keep up with it. But, you know, so that's the benefits of that, I guess. But, you know, something new. It's not got very popular yet, but I think it will. And some other things that's coming up is in January the 1st of 2027, everyone will have to have a valid driver's license to do title work. Not to renew and stuff, but if you're going to bring in title work, you will have to have a valid driver's license, Tennessee driver's license. And also, that's coming up on July the 1st of 2027, they're going to be getting stricter on people that maybe not have insurance. You're going to have to show proof of insurance when you come in the office. And if you have retro insurance lapse, it could cost you anywhere from $100 to $1,000. And if you keep continuing that, it can get up to $1,500 to $3,000, and you could lose your driver's license, be suspended or revoked. So you need to keep that in mind. They're getting very strict on that. You know, when it first started, when first started a couple of years ago, you know, it was very rare you come in, but it's getting more and more frequent. And I think that's why the state is raising stuff, because they're trying to keep it down. And again, I just want to take this time to humbly ask for your vote to be the next Macon County Clerk's office. Clerking the Macon County Clerk's office. I'm not going to get to everybody. There's no way. But I want to take this time to humbly ask you to vote in August the 6th, Stacy Kemp, Macon County Clerk. Early voting is in progress. It started on the 17th of July, and it will continue to August the 1st. And I will say, you have to go to the Election Commission office to vote, early voting, because this week we was out and about, and some people were confused because they said they had went to their precinct on their voter's registration card, but you don't do that early voting. That is the day of. If you wait to the day of on August, then that's when you go to the precinct on your driver's license. And again, I humbly ask for your vote so that I can continue to do my job. And I thank Macon County for letting me serve them for 19 years, and hopefully more.
1: All right, Stacy, anything you'd like to add?
12: No, just go vote.
1: All right. Thank you for being here. We appreciate it.
12: You're welcome. Thank you. And I want to thank Coffee 3.
1: C3
12: Coffee for having us today.
1: They're pretty good folks, aren't
12: yes,
1: they?
12: Yes, they are.
1: All right, this interview has been paid for by the candidate. We'll head back, and we'll be right back with more Coffee Talk here at C3 Coffee House.
4: 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Let's check your forecast for today. A chance of showers and thunderstorms, mostly sunny with a high near 91. Heat index values as high as 102. The chance of precipitation is 30%. For tonight, showers and thunderstorms, patchy fog after 4 a.m. with a low around 70.
13: Sports. It was a busy night across the Volunteer State last night. We'll start with the Vols. Josh Hopple and Tennessee took the spotlight at the SEC Media Days. The biggest question remains, who's going to take over at quarterback this fall? Hopple says the competition is wide open, but he likes the way that his team is responding this summer. He also says players are picking up the new defensive system quickly under coordinator Jim Knowles. Tennessee opens camp with expectations once again running high in Knoxville. Meanwhile, the Tennessee Titans are getting ready to report for training camp. There's plenty of optimism around a roster that's been reshaped under new head coach Robert Saleh. The defense has added talent, and many around the league expect quarterback Cam Ward to make a major jump in his second season. Camp opens with a lot more confidence than we've seen around the franchise in recent years. In Memphis, Grizzlies fans got a date to circle on the calendar. Former star Desmond Bane is headed back to the FedEx Forum this preseason when the Orlando Magic visits town. It'll be Bane's first game back in Memphis since the blockbuster trade that sent him to Orlando. And you can bet he'll get plenty of attention when he returns. And Nashville SC keeps rolling. The boys in gold came back from the World Cup break with a hard-fought 1-0 win over Atlanta United. Abdul Shakur Muhammad scored the winner in the 79th minute at Geodis Park as Nashville continues to stay in the hunt near the top of the Eastern Conference. Speaking of the World Cup, it's in the history books now. We'll look back on this year's games next on the Tennessee Radio Network.
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13: Spain has won the 2026 World Cup. Mitch McCann reports Spain took down Argentina 1-0 in an extra time game yesterday.
16: It really was a dominant performance from Spain in front of 80,000 people at MetLife Stadium, including Donald Trump, who we saw come up on the TV screen many times. Donald Trump having to present the trophy, of course, to Spain.
13: Argentina's Lionel Messi did not have a single shot on the goal through the whole 120 minutes of the match. He did, however, create several scoring opportunities late in the second half of the extra game. I'm Scott Hooper, Tennessee Radio Network Sports.
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4: 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It's country for every generation. It's 753, 80 degrees here in Lafayette. We're going to head back out to C3 Coffee House to Don and all the gang for more coffee talk.
1: All right, folks, thank you so much for joining us. We're live and on location at C3 Coffee House. And with me, Mr. Tim Key from Metter Enterprises. Good morning, sir.
18: Good morning, Don. How are we doing?
1: Doing well. And yourself?
18: I couldn't complain if I wanted to.
1: Well, sure you could.
18: No one would care.
1: That's right. Well, it's good. We've got a good positive environment here on Coffee Talk.
18: That's
1: Let's
18: right.
1: keep it that way, right?
18: That's right.
1: We're going to be complaining
18: good
1: about too much good time and good food and good
18: food,
1: fellowship,
18: good
1: right?
18: coffee, you know. What's there to complain about?
1: Wait till later. Yeah. Wait till later.
18: Ask me later.
1: Yeah. Yeah.
18: It'll get off after a while.
1: What's going on at Metter Enterprises?
18: You know, we're just staying busy, doing shirts, caps, trying to keep all those machines running and organized.
1: I bet that's a big...
18: It can get a little squirrely.
1: Yeah, sometime. Well, I was thinking of like a big environment back there with all the different equipment you have and everything like that.
18: Yeah, it can be challenging because in the midst of all the production runs, you've got to run samples. So we call them sew outs, you know, especially for embroidery. Because I had to go in yesterday. I'm off on Mondays, but I had to go in yesterday afternoon and digitize a design for a company because we hadn't ever printed shirts for them. They wanted polos, and we'd only done caps. Well, that's different size, different thread count, and so it's like, hey, we don't have a file for. I'll be right there, you know.
1: And, well, you know, that's a good thing you point out too, like the polos, because you guys don't just do T-shirts. You do polos.
18: Right.
1: You do button-down shirts.
18: We do jackets. Carhartt is a big popular brand among the tradespeople, especially.
1: Right. Yeah.
18: That's a very good, high-quality shirt, jacket. And Carhartt,
1: they even feel tough.
18: They feel tough. And Carhartt really likes them well too. So, but yeah, it's really high quality stuff. You know, yeah, it's not just T-shirts or cheap things to give away. It's high quality work clothes. You know, business attire. We do button up shirts for some people and put logos on button up shirts and. Yeah, so there's really the only limits our imagination.
1: You go. You said it exactly right there, imagination. If you can think of it, if they don't have it or know how to do it, Tim will come up a way to
18: figure out
1: how.
18: Yeah, you know, a lot of these higher price shirts, Nike, Carhartt, they'll already have their logo on the shirt or on the sleeve, and we just work around it.
1: Right.
18: You know, a lot of right chest instead of left chest if you want to protect that brand. Or we'll just stick it underneath it on a pocket. You know, so there's all kind of options. We could do sleeves. We do collars, hems of the shirt to print things on. It's,
1: sweet.
18: I think there's 7 or 9 locations on a shirt we can print on.
1: Yeah.
18: I know you look at me like, what, 9? Yeah, you can. And very few shirts have 9 locations printed on them. But hey, if you need it, that would be more popular like in a race team. Like if they get several sponsors and trying to get
1: different
18: brands, you know, around the shirt somewhere, then you just
1: come up with a Velcro shirt. People just come up slap patches
18: slap
1: on it.
18: Patches on. That's a good idea. Let me write that down.
1: Write that down. Imagine it might be a little warm though.
18: Yeah.
1: But you know, there's lots of great types of shirts, and you can check out your website too, can't you?
18: Absolutely.
1: Find out what kind of shirt.
18: Yeah. You can go to metterent.com. And right there in the center of the main page is the link that says check out our catalog, and that's our apparel catalog, and you can look for almost every brand you could think of, from really high quality to something fairly, you know, inexpensive that people like to give away. You don't want to give away a $40 shirt. I mean, you might, but most people don't, you know, so you might find something that's more along $10 shirts.
1: Yeah. Now, do you have a lot of these items maybe stored in the warehouse, or is it per order? You have to order them?
18: Apparel we tend to do by order because sizes, color mix.
1: Right.
18: I looked at storing one shirt SKU, one model of shirt, in 6 colors and every size, and it was like $20,000. Just, I was like, whoa.
1: That's, yeah.
18: I can warehouse those in Ohio and cost me almost nothing, so. So that, yeah, we have a warehouse in Ohio. So if we get an order for shirts or jackets, then we just have them transferred from Ohio straight to us and keeps the cost down.
1: And you've told me there's lots of folks that may be a little bit behind the eight ball. They want to hurry. Mm-hmm. They brought in a stack of shirts.
18: Yeah.
1: They've went around town collecting like all the purple shirts.
18: Yeah,
1: or
18: any
1: whatever
18: shirt they could find. And yeah, we've had people run all over in the area buying every T-shirt that's available. For something, and would, you know, yeah, we'll jump right on that, and
1: Might save them just a little bit, but you know, they got to pay the cost of the shirt for themselves. So.
18: You save a little bit per shirt, but your time if you count your time in there, it's a losing proposition.
19: Right.
18: But it can get you out of a pinch, though, and we don't reject those ideas. You know, we'll try to help whatever way we can.
1: You know, I just had an idea, a thought, and this is not for anybody to get upset and roll their eyes because he's already talking about that. But think about Christmas in July. Now would be a good time to go through that catalog and find out there might be some items that you do want.
18: Yeah.
1: To have printed out, whether you're a family just wants some, you know, things, or maybe you're a business owner and want to do something for the holidays to hand out to your associates.
18: Oh, yeah. Yeah, most of what we do, and this isn't a dig at anybody for not planning ahead, but most of what we do, we're printing fall items now for three or four months out.
1: Right.
18: As, you know, people's buying chairs and coolers and backpacks and the other things that we sell. And that's what we really warehouse is our chairs and coolers.
1: Now, what is your usual turnaround for an order on an average?
18: It's usually about 2 weeks now. We used to do 7 to 10 days. That gets kind of challenging.
1: And the closer you get to that holiday in December, you know, the longer people wait, they may not get it.
18: Well, it gets busier.
1: Yeah.
18: You know, and if you wait until we're at capacity and try to squeeze in an order, it gets real challenging. Not that we can't do it. It's going to get challenging.
1: Yeah.
18: And
1: that'll be a great time to just be shopping around for the idea.
18: If you could look ahead throughout the year, and if you've got a big something coming up, or you want to do a, you know, several hundred pieces for your employees or whatever it is people do, now would be a great time to start planning that. And if we've got design work to do, because we do help people design their artwork, and you know, that's back and forth. A lot of times we'll do 5-6 designs or variations, and we have to hurry up and wait, change the color, tweak the color, it's the wrong shade, you know, because oftentimes what you see on your computer screen is in RGB color.
1: Yeah.
18: But what we print is in CMYK, which is...
1: It might be just a slight variance.
18: It's shades different, and then people often like, especially your more known brands, they want to do Pantone colors, which is another completely different.
1: And when you take the finished article and you can look at the color on the computer screen, if you have a photograph, it can even be a third variant.
18: Right.
1: They were like, I thought it would be more this color.
18: And none of those look like what your eyes see.
1: Exactly.
18: So we're working through design and getting things exactly. We print samples, make sure before I commit to several hundred piece run, I'm going to have a sample and we're going to lay eyes on it, because your eyes are really, at the end of the day, that's what you're after. What's it look like to the eye, not to a photograph and the shaded areas of, you know, and it's.
1: And we're talking about not just maybe gifts for some employees or family members, but we're talking about branding such as advertising.
18: Absolutely.
1: You know, I mean, I'm sure Larissa and Harvey don't say, oh, be sure and wear your Metter Enterprises shirt out today.
18: Yeah,
1: I
18: do that anyway.
1: Yeah, you do that anyway.
18: Yeah.
1: But just imagine that somebody is out wearing whatever shirt, you know, Acme.
18: Yeah.
1: Acme Anvils.
18: Yeah. There you go. I wonder where you came up with that.
1: And somebody says, Acme Anvils, and it shows an anvil hitting a coyote or something.
18: Yeah.
1: Like the cartoon.
18: It's memorable, though. You know what?
1: Yeah, it does. It makes you remember stuff like that, you know. And if you want to gift them with something like that, put a logo on it as well. There you go.
18: Yeah.
1: Walking billboard.
18: Yeah, repeatability over time, being consistent. You know, we try to encourage people, don't change your logo unless you have to, because that's your repeatability factor, is seeing it. Statistically, they say the seventh time someone sees something, it feels familiar.
1: Exactly.
18: So if you're not getting your brand image out in front of people at least 7 times, then they're not going to remember or feel familiar with your product. So
1: how can they get in touch with you, Tim?
18: Well, you can always give us a call at 615-666-6215. I'm at extension 7 if you'd like to talk to me.
1: Lucky number 7.
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1: Folks, if you got any ideas, now's the time to do it. 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
18: Yeah, we'd love to help out. Thanks, Don.
1: All right. We'll head back to station. We'll be right back with more Coffee Talk here at C3 Coffee House.
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21: 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These can be made by calling or coming by the office of Woodard Funeral Home. Mary Alice Trout is survived by her sons, Mike Trout and wife Jill, and Ronald Trout and wife Gina. Janier L. Carter, age 90, of Lafayette, passed away. Arrangements for Janier L. Carter are incomplete at this time, but will be announced as they're made available.
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4: 808, 82 degrees, sunny here in Lafayette. We'll head back out to C3 Coffee House to Don and more Coffee Talk.
1: All right, folks, thank you so much for joining us. 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
1: How you doing?
22: I'm doing good. I'm doing good.
1: Missed you last week.
22: Well, yes, I was on vacation.
1: Enjoy it.
22: So, well, I worked the whole time, but my kids did make some pictures of me, like, this on, like, Snapchat, this is a vacation with a realtor, you know, and I was on my phone all the time, you know, but it just is what it is, you know. So, but Anthony's got a nice place here, doesn't he?
1: He sure does.
22: If
1: he
22: you
1: sure
22: haven't
1: does.
22: Been to C3 Coffee House, you need to come check it out. So,
1: exactly.
22: It's just nice.
1: Check it out
22: people
1: for breakfast,
22: working.
1: Lunch, through the drive through, or try those events he has on
22: yes.
1: the weekend.
22: Yeah, absolutely. Well, I told Don this morning that I've got to get to a closing at 8:30 and that I didn't probably have time for a story, and he told me not to tell y'all that. Y'all might turn off the radio. So don't turn off the radio, but I don't have a story for today. But
1: she'll give you two next time.
22: Well, yeah, that's right. That's right. My kids, I didn't tell one a couple of times ago when I was here, and they come back and they say, Mama, why didn't you tell this, this, this? And I'm like, well, okay, I'm going to have to get a list from you guys, you know. But
1: you know, you talk about you're going to meet somebody at the table this morning. Let's find out, what does it take to get to that table?
22: Yeah. What does it take to get to the closing table? So the number one thing to get to the closing table is to make sure that you have your finances squared away. If you're not a cash buyer, you're going to be getting a loan. So the number one thing I see is people calling me like, hey, can I go see this house? Absolutely, I'll show you any house anytime. But do you have your finances squared away? Because the worst thing that could happen is you fall in love with a home and then it takes 3 or 4 days for you to get a pre-approval letter from a lender. Well, guess what happens in real estate? That house might have been on the market for 3 months, but in those 3 or 4 day span, somebody can come along and buy it. So I've seen that happen many times.
1: And another thing, you don't want to go looking at houses that may be out of your budget.
22: That's right.
1: And that'll break your heart too.
22: That's right. So if you've got a $300,000 budget, we really don't need to be looking at $450,000 houses, you know. What's the biggest mistake that first-time home buyers make? That would be it, is not having your finances squared away from the get-go. And another question that I get about home buying is, how much money do I need? Like, I've got a little bit saved up, but how much do I need? Well, that goes back to getting pre-approved, because that lender will run your credit score based on your credit history, your credit score, your debt-to-income ratio. You will qualify for certain loans, and certain loans dictate the down payment. For example, USDA and VA, if you're a veteran, that's 100% financing, so that's zero down. And then FHA is 3.5% down. And so there's also conventional loan products that are anywhere from 3% down to however much you want to put down.
1: Right.
22: So really, how much money do I need to buy a house? I can't really answer that for you.
1: Yeah.
22: That would be a lender question
1: for
22: sure.
1: If you got a good lender, though, they may tell you about programs that you don't even know.
22: Absolutely, mm-hmm. Absolutely. So if you don't know where to start with a great lender, give me a call, give me a text, and I'd be happy to recommend some good ones that I've worked with in the past for sure. Rent or buy, what makes more sense? That's another question. Should I stay renting or should I stay buying? And when's the best time to buy? Well, the best time to buy is when you can afford it.
1: Yeah.
22: You know, so even if interest rates are at 8% or 3%, if you can afford the monthly payment and you can afford the house, that's the time to buy.
1: And you don't want to bite off more than you can chew.
22: That's right. That's right. So if you are just thinking about, just mulling it around, you know, I think I might want to upgrade. I might want to downsize. Looking for a home with an office. Lots of people working from home nowadays. And we here in Macon County, North Central, we've got fiber internet. So we have great internet for people coming in. A lot of people are really surprised about that, Don. When they always ask, out-of-state, out-of-town buyers always ask, what type of internet is available at the home. So that is a really good selling point for us here in Macon County.
1: Well, I don't know if you're old enough to remember a time before internet, and it changes your life.
22: I do remember a time before internet. I do. Yes.
1: Dial-up.
22: Yes, absolutely. So, but if you're thinking about buying or selling, I'd love to just talk to you about it. There's absolutely no pressure whatsoever. Let's just have a conversation. You can call or text me anytime, 615-489-6821, and be on the lookout for us opening our new office on the square in Lafayette.
1: That sounds awesome.
22: All right.
1: Hey, one more thing real quick, too, is that you don't want to make any big purchases either if you're going to get that, because that will affect your debt-to-income ratio, and that's something you don't want to go out and buy that furniture till after you've got that signature enclosed,
22: yes,
1: right?
22: Yes, absolutely. So, been through that before, so for sure, yes.
1: All right. Thank you so much for being here.
22: Thanks, Don.
1: All right, and hurry up and get to that table. All right. There you go, Ms. Whitney Shrum, and now I've got Ms. Lydia Wimsett. Good morning, ma'am.
0: Good
1: Are you here with the There you go. There you go. So how's everything going?
0: Oh, it's going good. We're staying busy just like always. So we've got some exciting things going on. So I'm glad to be here today to talk about it.
1: Well, good to see you again.
0: Yeah.
1: Got to talk with Dad a little bit earlier. And
0: I
1: everything.
0: Know. He follows me around.
1: He does? Okay. He's got separation anxiety.
0: I know, right?
1: Well, tell us a little bit about what's going on at Macon Bank.
0: So some of you might have noticed if you've been driving around lately, but we've opened up a new ITM over in the Pig parking lot over on Scottsville Road. That's at 1111 Scottsville Road. And we're so excited about it. And we know an ITM, a lot of people might not know about it or it might not be something familiar to them. ITM is an interactive teller machine. And it's basically really similar to, like, if you've got some stuff to do at the bank where you would walk in and talk to a teller, you can do it right there at the machine and get it done there quick and easy.
1: It seems like it's a lot more convenient than an ATM, doesn't it?
0: Oh, yeah. Oh, it does a lot more than an ATM. Whereas an ATM, you know, you usually just get your money out. Go on. At an ITM, you can actually you can do cash deposits, you can do check deposits, you can obviously get money out just like an ATM.
1: Right.
0: You can make loan payments on the ITM. You can transfer between accounts. It's got a lot of handy stuff right built into it.
1: And, you know, also one of the things I like is, you know, whenever you go to the bank, you're usually stuck at a denomination of like $20. Mm-hmm. This way, you can actually get a different denomination.
0: Yeah, you can get out whatever you need. So if you need $20 for somebody's field trip money and you need $10 for somebody to get a snack that day and $5 for this, you can get all of those at once instead of having to go into the bank and ask for it. So that's something that is really handy and in a different location now. So if you're over on Scottsville Road and needing something and not near one of our branches, when that one's there for you to be conveniently utilized.
1: That's like I tell Jonathan West, welcome to the future.
0: I know. And so, and the coolest thing, I think, one of the coolest things about the machine is that it's actually, if you need some help, if you're never used an ITM before, if you're having some type of issue with it, if you need some assistance, you can actually click a button on it and call a live teller, and someone at our office will pop up on the screen and be able to help you navigate the screen. So even though it's a machine, you can still have that personalized touch. And so some people might think, oh, it's something new, and I'm not sure what to do with it. I don't want to learn. But you can have that real person get on there and help you out. Mm-hmm, exactly. And they can see your screen and help you click where you need to. But if you've got to say, hey, I'm going to make a loan payment on my loan, you put your card in, all your accounts come up, you click that one, put it in. If you say, ooh, I want to transfer some from my checking to my savings, you can do that, and then you can get your cash out all in one go at that machine. So
1: one-stop shop.
0: One-stop shop, yep. And we've got two now in Lafette. We've got that one, and then we've got the other one over here across from Walgreens on Highway 52. So they're spread around town a little bit. We're really excited about them. We've had a lot of good responses from them, and it's been a great resource to add to our community. They're the only two in town now.
1: Mm-hmm. Outstanding. Mm-hmm. Well, that right there is something for folks to look forward to.
0: Oh, yeah. Oh, yeah.
1: Anything else you've got?
0: Well, we're just reminding everybody. Of course, I think most people know the fair's coming up next week, and so we're going to be there. We're going to have a really, really cool booth this year. And got some good giveaways for everybody and some good things to enter in and put your name in the bucket to win. And so we love seeing our customers and potential customers and just people in Macon County, talking to them, getting out there. We'll have all of our staff and employees working at the booth, and they want people to come by and say hi. So, you know, we don't want them bored sitting there not talking to anybody. So feel free to stop by our booth in the Sally Wells building and say hello, get some of our free stuff. Everybody loves free stuff, right?
1: Exactly. Yeah.
0: and come say hello there. So we'd love to see you.
1: And how many branches around we've got?
0: We've got 8 branches now.
1: So, yeah.
0: Yep.
1: So if you miss them at the bank, come by the fair.
0: Exactly.
1: All right, Lydia, thank you so much for being here. We sure do appreciate it.
0: Thank you for having me.
1: All right, we'll head back to the station. We'll be right back with more Coffee Talk here at C3 Coffee House.
3: Okay, I'll be right there, guys. Hey, oh, Dad, come on in. I thought you were the radon test guys.
5: The who test guys?
3: Didn't you see the paper Sunday? The Surgeon General issued another warning.
5: Oh, like the cigarette warning?
3: Exactly. Only now they're saying radon causes lung cancer. 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

0: 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Happy birthday to Nick Hall. Also, happy birthday to Cody Jenkins, 37 years old, called in from Mom and Pony. Happy birthday to Pam Fuqua, called in from Mama. Happy 88th birthday to James Pettigo from the Wicks family. And happy birthday to Monroe Brauner, called in from Ma, Daddy, and all the family. It's 820, 83 degrees, partly sunny in Lafayette. Let's head back out to C3 Coffee House to Don and more coffee talk.
1: On location at C3 Coffee House. Been a great coffee talk. Lots of good folks here. We still got more to come. We got Stacy Brauner from our hometown hospital, Macon Community Hospital.
2: Good morning, Don.
1: Good morning, Stacy. Always good to see you.
2: It's always good to see you, too.
1: So what do we got going on
2: well,
1: in our hometown hospital?
2: Well, you know, we have the vascular screenings. We're wrapping those up for the month of July.
1: That's
2: so,
1: exactly right.
2: Yeah. And so you could go ahead and call today and get that scheduled. Give us a call. You know, that's one of those tests that has to be scheduled. You just can't walk in and have that done. But it is for the month of July, $110 for three screenings. Those three screenings consist of the carotid area. That's it would be an ultrasound to check your carotid arteries. Also, your ankle brachial index, which is down in the lower legs. It would check all those main arteries in those areas. And then also the abdominal area. So your main arteries there in your abdominal.
1: I got you covered.
2: Yes. So it's really a thorough little test for people to have done just to make sure that there's no plaque, clog, or clots in those main arteries. So we definitely want to have those. Have it a certain age, at least have a screening every 3 years on that.
1: It might make a difference.
2: Yes,
1: you
2: most
1: know, early
2: definitely.
1: Early detection.
2: Yeah.
1: And plus, one thing I liked about mine was I didn't have to fast.
2: That's right. No fasting.
1: Like, if I woke up at 3 o'clock, I'm hungry.
2: Yeah, you can still eat what your usual meals throughout the day and just come on in and have that test done. You know, coming up in August, we're having the low-dose lung scans. That's definitely a good measure, too, as well, to go ahead and call us and schedule that. It's only $50 for a low-dose lung scan, so I would definitely go ahead and book for that as well today. I mean, we can't do it in July. It has to be in August, but for $50, you can go ahead and get that done as well. So the vascular screenings are $110, and the low-dose lung scan is $50. So call us today and get those scheduled. Just also wanted to remind everyone about our Parkinson's support group meeting, Dawn. It's this Wednesday at Macon Community Hospital in the conference room. And so we will be meeting, again, anyone out there in the community that may be experiencing someone they love with Parkinson's or maybe the individual. Come to these group meetings. We have a lot of good resources available for those individuals that have this disease. And so, you know, it's just how to live with it and how to cope and how to get around those elements. Yeah, a big change in your lifestyle. So, and you've got other people that are dealing with that so that they can be there as support people as well. So it's a really good Parkinson's support group that we're having here at Macon Community Hospital. Again, this Wednesday, 3 o'clock in the conference room. So also we wanted to remind everyone about our diabetes support group meeting. We'll be having that next Tuesday at the Macon County Senior Citizens Center. So we'll be having a speaker, Michaela Pettigo, who's our registered dietitian. She'll be out there at the Senior Center and delivering our support group there at the for the diabetes support group at the Macon County Senior Center. So mark your calendars for that as well. So we have a lot of things going on in the community as well as those support groups. We also offer CPR classes at Macon Community Hospital, Dawn. And I know we've talked about that before and how important it is to know CPR. And so I know a lot of workforces out there in the community industry, they have to have first responders in the work area. And so we do offer a CPR first aid class at Macon Community Hospital. It is with the American Heart Association, and you do get a certification for 2 years. Also, we offer a BLS class. It's basic life support for the healthcare worker, and we offer

0: for that test or that class as well, and that's at Macon Community. Those two classes, the CPR first aid and the BLS training, is $40. Again, it is a certification for 2 years. So give us a call and schedule that as well. And then the main thing, too, I just wanted to wrap up and remind everyone is we are doing cataract surgeries at Macon Community Hospital now. Those are every fourth Friday. We have Dr. Kammer out of Lebanon. He's with the Vanderbilt Eye Institute, and he's coming up here to do cataract surgery. So no need now to leave Macon County to have those things done. You can have it right here in our county, and it's awesome that we have these type of specialists that come to us so that we don't have to drive out of town for those things. Right. So, again, if you've noticed cloudy vision, trouble driving at night, difficulty reading, cataracts may be the cause of that. And, you know, when we get all a certain age, that happens to us all pretty much. So once we remove that cataract off of our eyes, it really helps with our vision and overall being able to see things clearer. So, again, Dr. Kammer, he's awesome, and he's at Macon Community Hospital every fourth Friday. Also, ladies, don't forget, I know October is Breast Cancer Awareness Month, but it's also important not only for October, but if it's time for your yearly screenings, get those scheduled. And so don't put it off, okay? Early detection saves lives, and our imaging department makes scheduling easy, so you could just give us a call and get that scheduled as well. So lots going on. We have a lot of job opportunities at Macon Community Hospital. I urge anyone out there, if you're maybe looking for a job or maybe in the healthcare field, get on our website at www.maconcommunityhospital.com. 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
1: Hey, you did that so well this morning.
0: Well, thank you, Don.
1: I think you're getting better and better every week.
0: I believe so.
1: I appreciate you being here.
0: It's practice, right?
1: It is.
0: Yes. Everybody stay hydrated out there today.
1: Yes.
0: Really hot temps. Stay, you know, make sure you're pushing the fluids, keeping your body hydrated. If you're losing a lot of fluids, you need to be replacing them. So,
1: exactly.
0: Yes.
1: And we recommend water.
0: Oh, absolutely. Water's
1: right.
0: Always good for you.
1: That's right. Thank you, Stacy.
0: All right.
1: I appreciate you being here.
0: Have a great day, Don.
1: All right. That's Stacy Browner from our hometown hospital, Macon Community Hospital. We'll head back to the station, and we'll be right back with more Coffee Talk here at C3 Coffee House.
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6: Forecast for today, a chance of showers and thunderstorms, mostly sunny with a high near 91. Heat index values as high as 102. The chance of precipitation is 30%. For tonight, showers and thunderstorms, patchy fog after 4 a.m., low around 70. Chance of precipitation tonight, 90%. New rainfall amounts between a half and three-quarters of an inch possible. For tomorrow, partly sunny with a high near 84. And for tomorrow night, partly cloudy with low around 63. It's 832, 83 degrees in Lafayette. Let's head back out to C3 Coffee House to Don and more Coffee Talk.
1: All right, folks, thank you so much for joining us at C3 Coffee House for Coffee Talk this morning. And with me now, I've got Pete and Amanda Grosbeck. They're here to tell us about the Cool Bus.
7: Good morning, Don.
1: Good morning, Amanda.
7: Thanks for having us.
1: Good morning, Pete.
8: Don, how are you?
1: Good to see you guys. I'm so excited to hear this news that you both are going to share with us.
7: So back in March of 2025, I wrote a grant for some grants from state funding from the Governor's Early Literacy Foundation. It's called GELF for short. Essentially what they do is they provide literacy opportunities all across the state in the form of traveling libraries, mobile libraries. They also do some storybook trail grants, but the mobile library concept has always been kind of interesting to me. I spent 13 years in the library at Fairlane Elementary before moving over into a supervisor role at the Board of Education, so this has always kind of captured my interest. So got the green light from Director Sean Carter to take, if the grant came through, we could take a decommissioned school bus and retrofit it into a mobile library, remove all the seats, add in shelving, and stock it with books, and travel across the county anywhere there's going to be an abundance of children to kind of offer them free literacy opportunities all throughout the school year. So fast forward, wrote the grant, got the funding, got some local businesses here in town to also be some partners with us, and started work on the bus. It's been a lengthy process. Learned a lot as we've gone through the ropes, but we've taken the bus. My husband and son worked hours repainting it to get it prepped for its exterior wrap. Went to Express Marketing in Cookeville, got the exterior wrap finished just a couple of weeks ago. The bus is now, some of you may have seen it outside of Ron's tent shop just in the last couple of days, but it's now back in our shop. The exterior is all finished. The interior is about 75% finished, but will be 100% finished by Monday. And the official launch of the bus, its premiere, will be Monday the 27th at the Little Red Schoolhouse at the Macon County Fair.
1: So outstanding.
7: We'll have it set up there every night next week at the fair. We do have schools that come to the school building every night during the week of the fair and have giveaways and give out popsicles to the kids. So we're kind of going to operate the Cool Bus in conjunction with the Little Red Schoolhouse at the fair. And COOL is an acronym. It stands for Community Outreach Opportunity for Literacy. So our main goal,
1: I like that,
7: is to put books in the hands of all ages of Macon County youth from birth all the way through their high school years. Eventually, We also hope to partner with the Coordinated School Health Program through the Board of Education to distribute hygiene items, with our food services program to distribute some free snacks and meals. And I'm going to create a community calendar of sorts, and just to kind of let people know that, hey, on this day at this time, you can look for the cool bus to be set up in this parking lot. Come by, see us, take a free book with you. And we encourage, there's no like check-in, check-out system with these books. The children get to keep the books as long as they like. We do ask when they're finished with them, when they've kind of outgrown them, if they're still in good condition, consider donating them back to the cool bus so we can repurpose them, pay it forward. You're exactly right. Every school in Macon County is a drop-off point for donated books. We'll take them all year long. If they're in good condition, you can drop them off at any Macon County school. You can also drop them off at the Board of Education all year long, as well as here at C3 Coffee House. They're a great partnership to have as well, and they collect the books for us too.
1: Outstanding. Now, is there an age group that's more suited for this?
7: We start out with very basic board books for infants and toddlers, all the way up through novels for high school students. So the outpouring of community support thus far has been tremendous. I was very fortunate to have a student from Macon County High School this last semester that needed work-based learning hours, so brought her in, trained her on how to level the books. So we kind of have them grouped according to about what grade that a student might be going into, and that's how you can expect to find them inside the bus when people come and visit the bus.
1: Hey, you stick a book in a kid's hand, you have them power right there.
7: That's exactly right. That's exactly right.
1: Yeah. Well, I'm excited to hear about this. It's something good that, you know, is going to be going around the community, all of Macon County
7: all
1: and everything like
7: County.
1: That.
7: Yes.
1: And I know both of you, you've been real passionate about being educators and everything.
7: Yes.
1: So, Pete, anything you want to add?
8: Well, I'd like to take a moment to thank the sponsors that made this possible. We had the grant, which was fantastic, but we also had a bunch of sponsors around the community. I'd like to thank Macon Bank and Trust. They were instrumental in making this happen. Wellworth Bank, North Central, Tri-County, TVA, and among other sponsors, but just wanted to thank everybody for lending a hand to make this happen. So we just strive to help our youth in the community. We strive to help these kids with their education and their future, and that's kind of what we're here to do, and we hope that this bus will help that process as well.
1: You know, you find kids that all have different genres of what they like to watch or read.
7: Absolutely.
1: And it's great if they can get on that bus and find something that they really love and they can connect with. It'll make them want to read more.
7: Sure.
1: Yeah.
7: Sure, absolutely. And I do want to say that I have created a Facebook page for the Cool Bus. It's only 2 days old, so I don't know how much it's been seen yet. But that's where we'll post our future events, where we plan to set up at, just thinking ahead, anywhere we know there's going to be an abundance of kids. So think the fall festivals that the schools have, Christmas parade, egg hunts at the bank in the springtime. Those kind of events are where you can expect to see us, along with some pop-up opportunities also.
1: Now, if there's anybody out there that has goodness of their heart, they'd like to donate some books, is there a way to get in touch with you?
7: Absolutely. You can reach me at the Board of Education. I'm a 12-month employee, so I'm there year-round. They can always feel free to drop by anytime. Anybody at the board will gladly accept those donations. You can also make those donations here at C3 Coffee House year-round, as well as any of the 8 different schools here in Macon County. They all have donation boxes that they collect books for me as well.
8: We also accept school supplies, pens, pencils, notebooks, things of that nature. Anything new that children need to help them in school, at school, that they may not have, we're accepting of those items as well.
1: All right. Well, Mr. and Mrs. Grosbeck, thank you so much for
7: thank
1: being here.
7: Thank you, Don, for
1: having
7: Amanda. Us. Appreciate
1: and
7: it.
1: And if you two can stand up and want to do something to change a child's life, everybody else should out there should reach out and help you do it.
7: We appreciate that. Thank you so much.
1: All right. Thank you all so much. All right, and we're going to head back to the station, but we'll be right back to close out with Mr. Anthony Barber here at C3 Coffee House.
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2: 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Brother B.J. West will preach at Meadowville Missionary Baptist Church Sunday at 11. An effort meeting will begin at Day's Crossroads Missionary Baptist Church Sunday with services at 11 and 7 daily, preaching by Elder Jimmy Claiborne and Brother Brad Whittemore. 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Pastor Elder Anthony Hale will be assisted by Elder Dwayne Gregory. 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Brother Benji Blackwell will be assisted by Brother Brad Whittemore and Brother Carter Robinson. 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Brother Britt Little will assist Pastor Brother Sean Shoulders. The Macon County Planning Commission will meet this evening at 6 at the Welcome Center. Summer Harvest, a USDA program, will be handing out 7 shelf-stable breakfast and lunches today at First Baptist Church in Lafayette from 2 until 4:30. This is for ages 18 and under. Name and date of birth is all that will be needed. The Mount Hermon Community Center will have a dance Saturday night featuring Little David and Bad Country. Doors open at 6 and the dance starts at 7. American Legion Post 117 will meet this evening at 5 at the VFW Hall. 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If you have an item to add to the calendar, you can email us at WLCT@nctc.com.
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6: 842, 84 degrees in Lafayette. Let's head back out to C3 Coffee House for Don to close out this morning's Coffee Talk.
11: All right, folks, thank you so much for joining us. We appreciate you joining us every week for Coffee Talk, but especially the day we're here. So, at Coffee Talk, not just C3 Coffee House, but wherever we're at the time, that's when we want you to be there with us live. And I got from C3 Coffee House, which means coffee, community, and connection. I'm looking at the big plaque here on the wall Anthony's got up there, and got Mr. Anthony Barber here, owner and proprietor. And operator and cook and what else we got?
12: Oh, just about anything. I'm a jack of all trades. I wear many hats. So, and I enjoy it, too. So, but I truly enjoy people coming in and sitting down. I was telling Linda back here just a few moments ago, I said, you know, I've not seen some people that normally come to Coffee Talk over a while, but, you know, I still see them come into the shop. But it didn't dawn on me until earlier that, you know, they didn't come for Coffee Talk. But, you know, I love to see people come in, sit down, and just have conversation. Matter of fact, the kids, I apologize. I say the kids.
11: The young
12: I call
11: adults.
12: Them kids. They're much younger than I am, as that goes. But truth is, the baristas and all that I have working up there today, I go up there to try to help them out and do things of this nature in between. But then they know that when somebody wants to talk, I'm going to talk. And that's just the way it is. You know, you've got to have that community connection one way or the other. And just make people feel at home. If you don't make people feel at home, then they don't feel at ease.
11: Right.
12: But when they feel at ease, they feel like there's a place where they can go, where it's safe, and where that they can just sit and enjoy.
11: You know, every time I've been in here, you know, your baristas, or the kids, as we call them, but they've always been pleasant, polite, just really nice.
12: I have an absolute wonderful staff.
11: Now, of course, you know, Matthew, he's a friend of both of ours, and he likes to pretend he's going to be a little...
12: he does.
11: But that's just his nature right there. So if y'all come by, make sure you give Matthew a hard time, right?
12: Absolutely. He enjoys it, too. He enjoys being picked on, but he's a wonderful young man.
11: He sure is.
12: Big in his church, and that means a lot to me. and things of this nature. But yet he is just, he's a very pleasant young man. He does like to pick back, and I like that. So it helps out a whole lot.
11: But yeah, you know, bottom line is when you come in here, you're going to find people that are going to welcome you and going to be polite and kind and just, you know, do their best to help and serve you.
12: Absolutely, absolutely.
11: And a lot of stuff to be served here, too.
12: There is a lot of stuff to be served here. We have our breakfast every morning and from 6 to 10, of course, on Saturdays, 7 to 11, because we are open a little later on Saturdays and things of this nature. But we also have lunch, and then we have our grab-and-go refrigerator that has cold sandwiches, deli sandwiches, all made fresh here in-house, salads and things of this nature, you know. So we've got a little bit of everything. And today for lunch, Charles and I were sitting and talking a while ago about what we were going to do, and I love the fact that we can do it fresh. We don't have to hold off and do it a day or so ahead. We're actually able to do it fresh, and I love that fact. And today we're actually having turkey Reubens.
11: Oh.
12: Grilled turkey Reubens, and we're having homemade tomato basil soup to go along with it. But we're also offering some wonderful ham wraps as well, if you prefer that over a turkey Reuben. So.
11: Sounds good. And you got something coming up this weekend as well, right?
12: I do. I do have a singing coming up this weekend on Saturday night from 6 to 8. Tanner Lowhorn will be here at C3 Coffee House. Thankful to have him here. And, you know, thankful to be able to offer that to the community. An opportunity for them to get to hear local talent.
11: There you go. Well, you've had a lot of success here, and we sure do appreciate you continuing to do Coffee Talk with us. And I look forward to finding out more what Charles can cook. You've got the new chef here, and seems like a real nice guy. And, apparently, he's pretty good if you're eating as much as you are.
12: Well, I can't help it. I got to try it, right?
11: That's exactly right.
12: Make sure it's good for everybody. But, yes, he is really good at what he does. He has a lot of his own ideas, his own recipes. He's brought forth a lot of culinary experience. And the fact that he is culinary degreed in his background helps out a lot with that, too. So,
11: you know. Now, your drive-thru is open the same amount of hours as your lobby?
12: Yes. We are open Monday through Friday from 6 a.m. to 4 p.m. That is drive-through and lobby both. And then on Saturday, we're open from 7 to 2, and that is lobby and drive-through as well. Be on the lookout. We will be extending hours here before too long, though.
11: There you go. If someone wanted to check and see if they have anything, they can reach out to you on your Facebook Messenger?
12: They can. They can reach out on Facebook Messenger. They can reach out to me as well. We do have a phone number here as well. I have a phone for the 629-336-4532, so you can reach out that way. You can text or call, or you can reach out through our website as well, www.c3coffeehouse.com, and we'll be glad to get back in touch with you.
11: Sounds good. Anthony, it's always a pleasure, my friend.
12: The pleasure was mine, Don.
11: All right. Well, guess that pretty much wraps up Coffee Talk. Thank you, Anthony. And for Linda McDonald, I'm Don Blankenship, and we'll talk to you next week.
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8: Here's your weather forecast for today. We have a chance of showers and thunderstorms with mostly sunny skies and a high near 91. Heat index values could be as high as 102 degrees. Chance of precipitation is 30%. Tonight, showers and thunderstorms, patchy fog after 4 a.m. with a low around 70. Chance of precipitation is 90%. New rainfall amounts between a half and three quarters of an inch possible. Wednesday, partly sunny with a high near 84.

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3: Here's your weather forecast for today. We have a chance of showers and thunderstorms with mostly sunny skies and a high near 91. Heat index values could be as high as 102 degrees. Chance of precipitation is 30%. Tonight, showers and thunderstorms, patchy fog after 4 a.m. with a low around 70. Chance of precipitation is 90%. New rainfall amounts between a half and three quarters of an inch possible. Wednesday, partly sunny with a high near 84.

There's a new scientific study out about how men do multitask as well as women, with one stipulation, which I think means they don't multitask as well as we do. I'll tell you about that coming up. Also, Luke Bryan's latest on the way.

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0: She multitasks well, and she knows it. That's Luke Bryan. That's his new one. Yeah, if you've noticed that you can get way more stuff done at once than your man does, according to this new study, that's not entirely true. There's a new study showing that men are able to multitask as efficiently as women as long as they don't talk. Men are unable to multitask as well as we do if they are trying to talk at the same time, because that slows them down if they try to split their attention between what they're working on and actually talking at the same time. So that means that men don't multitask as well as we do. Let's just be honest here. 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
5: Here's your weather forecast for today. We have a chance of showers and thunderstorms with mostly sunny skies and a high near 91. Heat index values could be as high as 102 degrees. Chance of precipitation is 30%. Tonight, showers and thunderstorms, patchy fog after 4 a.m. with a low around 70. Chance of precipitation is 90%. New rainfall amounts between a half and three quarters of an inch possible. Wednesday, partly sunny with a high near 84.
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0: This is one of those songs you really should listen to the lyrics. If you don't tend to pay attention to lyrics, you're going to miss the irony of this song. Because the title is Easy to Love. And then in the lyrics, he outlines exactly why it's so hard to love him. That's Dustin Lynch.
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5: Here's your weather forecast for today. We have a chance of showers and thunderstorms with mostly sunny skies and a high near 91. Heat index values could be as high as 102 degrees. Chance of precipitation is 30%. Tonight, showers and thunderstorms, patchy fog after 4 a.m. with a low around 70. Chance of precipitation is 90%. New rainfall amounts between a half and 3/4 of an inch possible. Wednesday, partly sunny with a high near 84.
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0: The song did go to number one on the chart. His record label had to kind of push it to the top of the chart, but it did go to number one. That's Jason Aldean.
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14: 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That's Alexander Funeral Home. Here's your weather forecast for today. We have a chance of showers and thunderstorms with mostly sunny skies and a high near 91. Heat index values could be as high as 102 degrees. Chance of precipitation is 30%. Tonight, showers and thunderstorms, patchy fog after 4 a.m. with a low around 70. Chance of precipitation is 90%. New rainfall amounts between a half and three quarters of an inch possible. Wednesday, partly sunny with a high near 84.

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5: Here's your weather forecast for today. We have a chance of showers and thunderstorms with mostly sunny skies and a high near 91. Heat index values could be as high as 102 degrees. Chance of precipitation is 30%. Tonight, showers and thunderstorms, patchy fog after 4 a.m. with a low around 70. Chance of precipitation is 90%. New rainfall amounts between a half and three quarters of an inch possible. Wednesday, partly sunny with a high near 84.

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1: Breaking news this hour from Town Hall. I'm Rich Thomason. The U.S. military has identified a soldier killed while disarming an Iranian drone in Iraq. 30-year-old Sergeant Michael Emmanuel Swinton of North Carolina will be awarded a Bronze Star, Purple Heart, and Combat Action Badge and will be promoted to Staff Sergeant. Posting on social media, his wife writes, "I will never recover from this." The couple has a young daughter. Two Army soldiers were killed in Jordan on Friday by an Iranian attack, the first U.S. troop deaths from direct Iranian fire since the opening days of the war. U.S. trade dispute with Canada is heating up, with President Trump announcing plans for 50% tariffs on some Canadian goods.
2: These are really sweeping tariffs imposed by the United States against certain items imported from Canada. Donald Trump says this is a retaliation for what he called unequal treatment of U.S. cars, dairy, and alcohol. But certain items that are exported from Canada will be exempt from this list, and they include energy, potash, critical minerals, and fish. Now, these new tariffs are going to be delayed, and I think this is significant, by 30 days. So it does allow for some negotiation.
1: The BBC's Peter Bowes, tropical storm warning from the Florida-Alabama line to Louisiana, tropical storm Bertha building strength in the Gulf of America.
3: Current forecast basically shows it approaching and then moving inland kind of right along the Louisiana coastline here in about 36 to 48 hours. So we're talking basically Wednesday evening into Thursday morning. And then the track takes it basically right along the Gulf Coast, but during this period it weakens to a tropical depression.
1: The National Hurricane Center's Philippe Pappin. On Wall Street this morning, the Dow is up 250 points, NASDAQ ahead 286. More on these stories, townhall.com.
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1: An attacker has stabbed and wounded two people near Greece's top tourist attraction.
6: The assailant attacked a man and a woman, both Greek Americans, with a knife on a pedestrian street near an entrance to the Acropolis itself and near the entrance to the Acropolis Museum, which lies at the foot of the Acropolis Hill in Athens. Police say the woman suffered light injuries to the leg, while the man was more seriously hurt, with wounds to the arm. The attacker was detained at the scene while the two victims were transported to the hospital by ambulance, authorities say. The identity of the attacker was not immediately clear, but police said he appeared to have been suffering from psychological problems. The attack did not lead to any closure to the sites, which continued operating as usual. I'm Charles Tillidesi.
1: At least 10 people have been killed, 17 missing after a disaster inside an under-construction tunnel linked to a hydroelectric project in northeast India. News and analysis, townhall.com. There could be a shakeup coming to the world of college athletics.
7: Southeastern Conference Commissioner Greg Sankey says the SEC having very serious talks about breaking away from the NCAA. He says school presidents are frustrated and want change. SEC dealing with issues like congressional legislation, new eligibility rules, and transparency around player payments. Despite those challenges, Sankey says he does believe there's value in participating in a national organization. Jason Walker reporting.
1: New estimates show road deaths are on the decline in the U.S. and abroad. A study published in Lancet Public Health reveals global road injuries and fatalities each fell more than 30% from 1990 to 2023. However, progress does vary country to country, with poorer nations seeing less of an improvement. More on these stories.
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10: 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Funeral services for Sharon K. Dyer, age 70, of Lebanon, will be conducted today at 10 a.m. from the chapel of Anderson & Son Funeral Home in Lafayette, in Terminal, following the Macon County Memorial Gardens. 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Family request memorials be made to Maple Grove Missionary Baptist Church, number 2, You may make these memorials by calling or coming by the funeral home. Sharon K. Dyer is survived by brothers Bill Dyer and wife Anita, and Elder Dean Dyer and wife Wanda. Funeral services for Mary Alice Trout, age 90, of Westmoreland, will be held Wednesday at 11 a.m. at Woodard Funeral Home. Entombment will follow in Sumner Memorial Gardens. Visitation will be today from 2 until 9 p.m. at Woodard Funeral Home, and Wednesday from 8 till 11 a.m. Memorial donations can be made in Mary's name to Bradley Cemetery. These can be made by calling or coming by the office of Woodard Funeral Home. Mary Alice Trout is survived by her sons, Mike Trout and wife Jill, and Ronald Trout and wife Gina. Janier L. Carter, age 90, of Lafayette, passed away. Arrangements for Janier L. Carter are incomplete at this time, but will be announced as they're made available.
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10: Here's your weather forecast for today. We have a chance of showers and thunderstorms with mostly sunny skies and a high near 91. Heat index values could be as high as 102 degrees. Chance of precipitation is 30%. Tonight, showers and thunderstorms, patchy fog after 4 a.m. with a low around 70. Chance of precipitation is 90%. New rainfall amounts between a half and three quarters of an inch possible. Wednesday, partly sunny with a high near 84. Let's find out what's on the menu today at Lafayette Hometown Foods.
11: 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Thank you, and have a nice day.

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0: Four generations of MacArthurs there. That's Hardy and Tim McGraw and Eric Church and Morgan Wallen, of course. I'm Penny. If you have a baby on the way and you're still thinking about asking for an epidural, you're still concerned that it might hurt the baby. There's a new study just got published in the Journal of the British Medical Association. They studied 500,000 births in Ireland is where this happened, but 500,000 births, and all of these women used epidurals, and they found in studying these 500,000 births that none of the newborns suffered any serious issues or childhood problems because of the epidurals, according to this brand new study, again, published in the British Medical Journal. So obviously talk to your doctor. You really need to talk to your doctor, but just some food for thought. 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
0: Here's your weather forecast for today. We have a chance of showers and thunderstorms with mostly sunny skies and a high near 91. Heat index values could be as high as 102 degrees. Chance of precipitation is 30%. Tonight, showers and thunderstorms, patchy fog after 4 a.m. with a low around 70. Chance of precipitation is 90%. New rainfall amounts between a half and three quarters of an inch possible. Wednesday, partly sunny with a high near 84.

0: But a country song coming on is a good thing. You shouldn't blame your questionable decisions on the fact that a country song came on. The song had nothing to do with it. That's Luke Bryan.
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2: 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Be sure to call those birthdays in at 615-666-2169. Happy birthday to Nick Hall. Nick, hope you have a terrific birthday today. Happy 37th birthday to Cody Jenkins. Cody, that's called in from Mom and Pony. Hope you have an awesome birthday. Happy birthday to Pam Fuqua. Pam, that's called in from Mama. Hope you have a spectacular birthday. Happy 88th birthday to James Pedigo. James, that's called in from the Wicks family, and hope you have the best birthday ever. And a happy birthday going out to Monroe Bronner. Monroe, that's called in for Ma, Daddy, and all the family, and hope you have a terrific birthday as well. Folks, call those birthdays in, like I said, at 615-666-2169, because all birthdays are special.
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2: Here's your weather forecast for today. We have a chance of showers and thunderstorms with mostly sunny skies and a high near 91. Heat index values could be as high as 102 degrees. Chance of precipitation is 30%. Tonight, showers and thunderstorms, patchy fog after 4 a.m. with a low around 70. Chance of precipitation is 90%. New rainfall amounts between a half and three quarters of an inch possible. Wednesday, partly sunny with a high near 84.

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11: 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Lighten Up is a moment to encourage you in your day. I'm Dr. Wes Stafford of Compassion, confident that you will learn something as author, motivational speaker, and comedian Ken Davis shares a new weight loss technique.
12: And the doctor proclaimed, "Yep, you're fat." I'm done with this. I'm not going to do this anymore. See, there's advantages to getting my age, too, because you don't have to have this done anymore. No more stair steps, no more treadmills, nothing like that. I can tell you the exact fat content of my body. I use my own method. I'll share it with you. Doesn't cost a penny. I'll never spend another cent. Next time you take a shower, when you come out of the shower, don't get dressed. You stand in front of a mirror naked with a stopwatch, and you just go... When stuff stops moving, click that watch.
13: We live in a society obsessed with weight loss and fitness, mostly motivated by vanity. There's nothing wrong with trying to keep in shape. The Bible says that our bodies are temples of the Holy Spirit. Certainly, we want to keep them in good repair. But our motivation should be to remain capable to do whatever God asks us to do. I have a very portly friend who says he's making his temple into a megachurch. I'm not sure that's what God had in mind. This is Ken Davis. Lighten up and live.
11: You've been listening to Lighten Up with Ken Davis. 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
16: Here's your weather forecast for today. We have a chance of showers and thunderstorms with mostly sunny skies and a high near 91. Heat index values could be as high as 102 degrees. Chance of precipitation is 30%. Tonight, showers and thunderstorms, patchy fog after 4 a.m. with a low around 70. Chance of precipitation is 90%. New rainfall amounts between a half and three quarters of an inch possible. Wednesday, partly sunny with a high near 84.
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0: A little more back then, right now, like football starting up again, please, soon. Thank you. 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
2: 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Brother B.J. West will preach at Meadowville Missionary Baptist Church Sunday at 11. An effort meeting will begin at Day's Crossroads Missionary Baptist Church Sunday with services at 11 and 7 daily, preaching by Elder Jimmy Claiborne and Brother Brad Whittemore. 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Pastor Elder Anthony Hale will be assisted by Elder Dwayne Gregory. Revival's in progress at Lafayette Missionary Baptist Church with nightly services at 7. Brother Benji Blackwell will be assisted by Brother Brad Whittemore and Brother Carter Robinson. 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Brother Britt Little will assist Pastor Brother Sean Shoulders. The Macon County Planning Commission will meet this evening at 6 at the Welcome Center. Summer Harvest, a USDA program, will be handing out 7 shelf-stable breakfast and lunches today at First Baptist Church in Lafayette from 2 until 4:30. This is for ages 18 and under. Name and date of birth is all that will be needed. The Mount Hermon Community Center will have a dance Saturday night featuring Little David and Bad Country. Doors open at 6 and the dance starts at 7. American Legion Post 117 will meet this evening at 5 at the VFW Hall. 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
5: Here's your weather forecast for today. We have a chance of showers and thunderstorms with mostly sunny skies and a high near 91. Heat index values could be as high as 102 degrees. Chance of precipitation is 30%. Tonight, showers and thunderstorms, patchy fog after 4 a.m. with a low around 70. Chance of precipitation is 90%. New rainfall amounts between a half and three quarters of an inch possible. Wednesday, partly sunny with a high near 84.

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1: News this hour at Town Hall. I'm Bob Agnew in Washington. The president is welcoming another world leader to the White House. Here's correspondent Willie Nelson.
2: The president of Lebanon, Joseph Aoun, is set to meet President Trump at the White House. The two will hold a bilateral meeting in the Oval Office as the administration continues its push to strengthen security and stability across the Middle East. Willie Nelson, the White House.
1: President Trump is promising that every soldier's death caused by Iran will be avenged as the military strikes continue. Here's correspondent Laura Winters.
3: The U.S. military striking targets in Iran for a 10th night in a row in retaliation for Iran attacking a base in Jordan and killing three U.S. soldiers, including a 19-year-old woman from Carrollton, Texas, and a 25-year-old man from Hawaii.
4: We feel very badly, but, you know, those great people, those great patriots are out there fighting that Iran cannot have a nuclear weapon.
3: Laura Winters reporting.
1: Tropical Storm Bertha is strengthening in the Gulf of Mexico.
5: We do have tropical storm watches and warnings in effect for portions of the Florida Panhandle, coastal Alabama, Mississippi, and then also the Louisiana coastline. And in fact, the city of New Orleans, the metro area, is currently under a tropical storm watch.
1: And that is Philippe Pappin at the National Hurricane Center, a storm surge watch indicating rising possible life-threatening water moving inland from the coast in 48 hours. The Women's Tennis Association introducing a one-off mandatory gene testing for all players.
6: It's a requirement to compete at the 2028 Los Angeles Olympics. The WTA has updated its women's eligibility policy to include gender screening based on biological sex this week to preserve the integrity of women's professional tennis and maintain fair competition conditions for all players. The new policy takes the organization in line with the eligibility policy introduced by the IOC in March to align with President Trump's executive order on sports ahead of the 2028 Olympics.
1: That's Keith Peters. More at townhall.com.
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8: Wall Street opened higher this morning with the tech sector leading the way. Data storage companies SanDisk and Western Digital continued their mostly upward trend, each jumping more than 7% in the early going. Chip makers Marvell Technology and Intel, which have also been riding the AI roller coaster of late, rose 6.2% and 5.7%, respectively. General Motors rose 1.7% after the automaker beat Wall Street's second quarter sales and profit targets. GM also raised its guidance. Oil prices rose to their highest level in a month as the Iran situation remains volatile. Brent crude gained $1.21 to $90.43. That is well above the roughly $72 per barrel level it was at before the war got going back in late February. For the Wall Street Business Report, I'm Rich Thomason.
1: You'll find breaking news and analysis at townhall.com. Hiya Panjwani has an update on President Trump's ongoing battle with the New York Times journalists.
9: Officials are looking to acquire phone records of New York Times journalists in an effort to unmask sources. A court document says President Donald Trump's administration sought New York Times journalists' phone records and even those of some of their relatives in an attempt to unmask the confidential sources of the reporters. They'd written about Trump's Qatari-gifted Air Force One jet. The motion reveals more expansive attempts by Trump's Republican administration than previously known to compel the identity of sources.
1: That is Haya Panjwani reporting. The president has imposed 50% tariffs on most Canadian goods, declaring that Canada has unfairly discriminated against American autos, alcohol, and dairy products. The administration says Canada was one of the only countries other than China that retaliated against the president's previous tariffs and now need to be held accountable.
10: This is Lieutenant Jason McGee with the Tennessee Highway Patrol, reminding everyone to use extra caution in school zones and near school buses. Law enforcement officials will be out in full force to ensure motorists are following traffic safety laws during the school commute. There will be stiff penalties for people who drive unsafely around school buses and place our children at risk. There is no consequence more severe than the lifelong guilt and remorse for hitting or killing a child. So be smart, be careful, and make safety a priority for school zones and buses in Tennessee.
11: Here's your weather forecast for today. We have a chance of showers and thunderstorms with mostly sunny skies and a high near 91. Heat index values could be as high as 102 degrees. Chance of precipitation is 30%. Tonight, showers and thunderstorms, patchy fog after 4 a.m. with a low around 70. Chance of precipitation is 90%. New rainfall amounts between a half and three quarters of an inch possible. Wednesday, partly sunny with a high near 84.
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If you are pregnant right now, and you're really pregnant right now, you're ready to not be pregnant right now, this might make you feel better. I'll tell you about it in a couple. Also, John Morgan's new one is on

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0: John Morgan's new one. How about four kids yourself all at the same time? There's a 34-year-old woman in Australia. She just delivered four babies, four identical baby girls. She had identical quadruplets. So identical twins is when one fertilized egg splits into two people. This turned into four people, and she carried them until she was about 7 months pregnant. And then they delivered via C-section four identical little baby girls, and they're all doing great. One of them is named Alexa, after the OBGYN who got this woman through this completely surprise of a pregnancy. It happened spontaneously. This woman and her husband were like, wait, there's four of them in there? But yeah, that they were born and they're all doing really well. In case you're really pregnant right now and you're just over the whole thing, this woman would like to talk with you. And when you speed, you have less time to react. Follow the speed limit to keep other road users safe. 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
10: 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Brother B.J. West will preach at Meadowville Missionary Baptist Church Sunday at 11. An effort meeting will begin at Days Crossroads Missionary Baptist Church Sunday with services at 11 and 7 daily, preaching by Elder Jimmy Claiborne and Brother Brad Whittemore. 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Brother Britt Little will assist Pastor Brother Sean Shoulders. The Macon County Planning Commission will meet this evening at 6 at the Welcome Center. Summer Harvest, a USDA program, will be handing out 7 shelf-stable breakfast and lunches today at First Baptist Church in Lafayette from 2 until 4:30. 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

0: skies and a high near 91. Heat index values could be as high as 102 degrees. Chance of precipitation is 30%. Tonight, showers and thunderstorms, patchy fog after 4 a.m. with a low around 70. Chance of precipitation is 90%. New rainfall amounts between a half and three quarters of an inch possible. Wednesday, partly sunny with a high near 84.
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0: It's based on a true story, he says. 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
5: Here's your weather forecast for today. We have a chance of showers and thunderstorms with mostly sunny skies and a high near 91. Heat index values could be as high as 102 degrees. Chance of precipitation is 30%. Tonight, showers and thunderstorms, patchy fog after 4 a.m. with a low around 70. Chance of precipitation is 90%. New rainfall amounts between a half and three quarters of an inch possible. Wednesday, partly sunny with a high near 84.

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0: It's just so sweet. That's Luke Combs. That's his new one on today's Best Country, WKKY, with the forecast brought to you by Painesville Credit Union, making life a little better since 1942. 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Weather-wise for today, have you looked outside? Because that's it. That's the forecast. Rain today, possibly pretty heavy. Looking at a high today around 82, down to about 59 tonight with more rain tonight, so be on your toes. Some scattered showers possible tomorrow. Still cloudy, still rainy off and on. Tomorrow, looking at a high of only 70. Right now, it's 70. 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
2: Turfgrass on the world stage. Hello there and welcome to Tennessee Home and Farm Radio. I'm Amy Beckham. Well, the FIFA World Cup has officially started, and the 2026 event is being held in Canada, Mexico, and the United States. And for the past 5 years, the turfgrass team at the University of Tennessee has been working to ensure optimal playing conditions for each of the 16 stadiums.
3: FIFA is the world's largest sporting event, right? 1.8 billion people watched the last World Cup final. The University of Tennessee has been charged with leading the research with collaborating with Michigan State University to provide evidence-based data to give the guidance for the best conditions to have consistent and uniform pitches for the 2026 World Cup.
2: Dr. John Sorokin, Distinguished Professor of Turfgrass Science and Management, has been leading the team and says it's been an incredible honor.
3: Leading the research is for providing data for FIFA. We lead all the turfgrass research from looking at stuff indoors to sod production and collaborating with Michigan State and kind of organizing the big team that we have. I wake up every night, 1, 2, 3, 4, pinching myself thinking about it. So it's absolutely a career.
2: Sorokin is quick to say it's been a full team effort as they've navigated the complexities of ensuring all pitches play identically with 104 games stretched across 4 time zones and 3 climatic zones. 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
3: From extension to research to teaching, we've got a really strong team and a really strong program. 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
2: And all of that will be on full display as players compete over the course of the next month in the 2026 FIFA World Cup. For more information about the project, visit utk.edu/turfgrass. For Tennessee Home and Farm Radio, I'm Amy Beckham.
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1: News this hour at Town Hall. I'm Bob Agnew in Washington. The White House is keeping a close eye on developments in the Middle East today, and we get an update from White House correspondent Willie Nelson.
2: Speaking alongside Lebanese President Joseph Aoun in the Oval Office, President Trump says no ships are getting through the Strait of Hormuz.
3: And the blockade is up and nobody gets through. Nobody gets through the blockade. It's like a steel wall.
2: The remarks come as the two leaders discuss security and stability across the Middle East. Willie Nelson, the White House.
1: A barrage of U.S. strikes has not compelled Tehran to loosen its grip on the Strait of Hormuz. The U.S. continued its airstrikes on the Islamic Republic early today. Iran retaliated on U.S. allies in the region. The U.S. military has identified a soldier killed while disarming an Iranian drone in Iraq as Sergeant Michael Emmanuel Swinton from North Carolina. Tropical storm Bertha strengthening in the Gulf of Mexico, moving slowly toward the Florida Panhandle.
4: There is even some chance the system's just going to completely dissipate before the end of the week as it kind of slides along the Gulf Coast of Louisiana, potentially getting into Texas, producing some heavy rainfall, but expecting a much weaker system when it gets to that area.
1: The storm could also affect Alabama. National Hurricane Center senior hurricane specialist Philippe Pappin is who you heard there. AI stocks are pulling Wall Street higher at this hour.
5: I'm Seth Sitala. This is Markets in a Minute. More gains for makers of computer chips and other AI winners are carrying Wall Street higher. The S&P 500 rose 0.6% in the first hour of trading Tuesday. The Dow added 325 points, that's about 0.6%. The NASDAQ Composite rose 0.9%. Among chip companies, Micron Technology rose 6.4%. AMD added 5%. The price of Brent crude rose above $90 a barrel as attacks continued in the U.S. war with Iran. That's up from $72 a barrel early this month. Seth Sutel, New York.
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1: Former President Joe Biden loses his appeal in a DOJ investigation.
8: A federal appeals court has rejected a request by Joe Biden to block the release of audio recordings and transcripts of his interviews with a memoir ghostwriter before he was elected. A divided three-judge panel suspended its decision until August 3rd to allow more time for Biden to consider another appeal. The panel's 2-1 ruling found that there's a substantial public interest in disclosing the material the Democrat wants to keep hidden. The recordings were obtained by a special counsel who investigated Biden's handling of classified documents. Republicans demanded the material after the special counsel declined to file charges. Hiya Pinjwani, Washington.
1: More gains from chip makers and other AI winners are carrying Wall Street higher for the most part today. Of course, the ongoing attacks in the Strait of Hormuz putting pressure on oil. Brent crude's price topped $90 a barrel, briefly nearing $92. Breaking news and analysis, townhall.com. A federal judge hits the brakes on a proposed entertainment industry merger.
9: Paramount and Warner Brothers Discovery have been ordered to pause their $81 billion merger for at least 2 weeks, allowing states challenging the deal more time to see their case through in court. 12 states, led by California, sued to block Paramount's pending buyout of Warner, alleging the combination would extinguish competition in Hollywood and lead to fewer choices for consumers, especially moviegoers and cable customers across the U.S. Rich Thomason reporting.
1: American roads have been getting safer in recent years. New estimates show road deaths are declining in the U.S. and globally, for that matter. A study in Lancet Public Health revealed global road injuries and fatalities each fell more than 30% between 1990 and 2023. In the U.S., traffic deaths rose until 2021, but have since been declining. More of these stories can be found at...
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11: This is your afternoon weather forecast. We have a chance of showers and thunderstorms this afternoon with mostly sunny skies and a high near 91. Heat index values could be as high as 102, and the chance of precipitation is 30%. Tonight, showers and thunderstorms, patchy fog after 4 a.m. with a low around 70. Chance of precipitation is 90%. New rainfall amounts between a half and three quarters of an inch possible. Wednesday, partly sunny with a high near 84 degrees.
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16: Shelby County man has been sentenced to life in prison after being found guilty of the 2021 murder of his wife. The county district attorney's office announcing it on Monday. Robert Washington was convicted of first-degree murder in the killing of his wife, Trenisha Brown, in October of 21. Nashville officials weighing a plan that could help fund East Bank improvements while setting up a future expansion of Music City Center. The proposal would refinance the convention center debt and allow up to $300 million of roads, bridges, utilities, and other infrastructure projects. Changes to Tennessee's teacher licensure testing process are being considered by state education leaders, and three people are dead, nine injured, following a shooting at a park in Madison County late Sunday night, nine other people suffering from injuries. I'm Scott Kimbler.
15: Number one for news from across the state. This is the Tennessee Radio Network.
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16: A new lawsuit claims a top Tennessee official flexed his state power to get local insurance manager fired over a political grudge. That from Liz Kennedy.
20: Former Farm Bureau manager Bryant Rhodes is suing Agriculture Commissioner Andy Holt. Rhodes claims Holt tried to artificially inflate bids at a land auction, then retaliated when Rhodes called him out. The lawsuit says Holt forced Farm Bureau to fire Rhodes, using his influence while pressuring the group to back Marsha Blackburn for governor. Rhodes is suing for lost wages and defamation. I'm Liz Kennedy.
21: Tennessee taking Instagram owner Meta to trial over claims the platform targets and harms young users. Jury selection got underway Monday. Copper Hill Utilities has issued a boil water notice after a water main break caused a loss of water pressure on Monday. In Middle Tennessee, facing dangerous heat and possible severe storms through this evening. I'm Scott Kimbler, Tennessee Radio Network News.
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24: This is your obituary report for the day. Funeral services for Sharon K. Dyer, age 70, of Lebanon, will be conducted today at 10 a.m. from the chapel of Anderson & Son Funeral Home in Lafayette, in Terminal, following the Macon County Memorial Gardens. 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Family requests memorials be made to Maple Grove Missionary Baptist Church, number 2. You may make these memorials by calling or coming by the funeral home. Sharon K. Dyer is survived by brothers Bill Dyer and wife Anita, and Elder Dean Dyer and wife Wanda. Funeral services for Mary Alice Trout, age 90, of Westmoreland, will be held Wednesday at 11 a.m. at Woodard Funeral Home. Entombment will follow in Sumner Memorial Gardens. Visitation will be today from 2 until 9 p.m. at Woodard Funeral Home and Wednesday from 8 till 11 a.m. Memorial donations can be made in Mary's name to Bradley Cemetery. These can be made by calling or coming by the office of Woodard Funeral Home. Mary Alice Trout is survived by her sons, Mike Trout and wife Jill, and Ronald Trout and wife Gina. Janier L. Carter, age 90, of Lafayette, passed away. Arrangements for Janier L. Carter are incomplete at this time, but will be announced as they're made available.
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24: This is your afternoon weather forecast. We have a chance of showers and thunderstorms this afternoon with mostly sunny skies and a high near 91. Heat index values could be as high as 102, and the chance of precipitation is 30%. Tonight, showers and thunderstorms, patchy fog after 4 a.m. with a low around 70. Chance of precipitation is 90%. New rainfall amounts between a half and three-quarters of an inch possible. Wednesday, partly sunny with a high near 84 degrees.

0: think is you drunk, which I'm pretty sure this guy was. That's Riley Green's brand new one. A porta potty company in Kansas City. They were collecting their porta potties from an event when the door of one of them was locked. They're like, oh, there's somebody still in there. So they knocked on the door and they said, you know, you need to come out. And the guy said, I can't get to the door. So they jimmied the lock and opened the door, and the guy's head popped up like a whack-a-mole. He was in the tank of the porta-potty. He had fallen in because he said that he had dropped his Mountain Dew bottle into the porta-potty, and he wanted it back. That's what he was claiming. Like, sir, what did you have in that Mountain Dew bottle? But they did get him out of there. I don't know if the police looked into that or not. That seems very fishy to me. And the 2026 NFL Flag Championships presented by Toyota are headed to Westfield, Indiana. Be there live at Grand Park Sports Campus, July 23rd through the 26th. 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
2: Backyard Barbecue is a local barbecue restaurant.

afternoon with mostly sunny skies and a high near 91, heat index values could be as high as 102, and the chance of precipitation is 30%. Tonight, showers and thunderstorms, patchy fog after 4 a.m. with a low around 70, chance of precipitation is 90%, new rainfall amounts between a half and three quarters of an inch possible. Wednesday, partly sunny with a high near 84 degrees.

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2: 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Happy birthday to Nick Hall. Nick, hope you have a terrific birthday today. Happy 37th birthday to Cody Jenkins. Cody, that's called in from Mom and Pony. Hope you have an awesome birthday. Happy birthday to Pam Fuqua. Pam, that's called in from Mama. Hope you have a spectacular birthday. Happy 88th birthday to James Pedigo. James, that's called in from the Wicks family, and hope you have the best birthday ever. And a happy birthday going out to Monroe Bronner. Monroe, that's called in for Ma, Daddy, and all the family, and hope you have a terrific birthday as well. Folks, call those birthdays in, like I said, at 615-666-2169, because all birthdays are special.
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4: If it doesn't have that yellow tag, you don't want it.
2: This is your afternoon weather forecast. We have a chance of showers and thunderstorms this afternoon with mostly sunny skies and a high near 91. Heat index values could be as high as 102, and the chance of precipitation is 30%. Tonight, showers and thunderstorms, patchy fog after 4 a.m. with a low around 70. Chance of precipitation is 90%. New rainfall amounts between a half and three quarters of an inch possible. Wednesday, partly sunny with a high near 84 degrees.
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3: 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This is your afternoon weather forecast. We have a chance of showers and thunderstorms this afternoon with mostly sunny skies and a high near 91. Heat index values could be as high as 102, and the chance of precipitation is 30%. Tonight, showers and thunderstorms, patchy fog after 4 a.m. with a low around 70. Chance of precipitation is 90%. New rainfall amounts between a half and three quarters of an inch possible. Wednesday, partly sunny with a high near 84 degrees.
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0: The lyric video that they released when the song first came out, it's very simple. It shows her, but she's on the phone, and then it shows the lyrics as she's, you know, lip-syncing along. And even that is adorable because she's just so cute. It's Megan Maroney.
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2: 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Brother B.J. West will preach at Meadowville Missionary Baptist Church Sunday at 11. An effort meeting will begin at Day's Crossroads Missionary Baptist Church Sunday with services at 11 and 7 daily, preaching by Elder Jimmy Claiborne and Brother Brad Whittemore. 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Pastor Elder Anthony Hale will be assisted by Elder Dwayne Gregory. 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Brother Benji Blackwell will be assisted by Brother Brad Whittemore and Brother Carter Robinson. 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Brother Britt Little will assist Pastor Brother Sean Shoulders. The Macon County Planning Commission will meet this evening at 6 at the Welcome Center. Summer Harvest, a USDA program, will be handing out 7 shelf-stable breakfast and lunches today at First Baptist Church in Lafayette from 2 until 4:30. This is for ages 18 and under. Name and date of birth is all that will be needed. The Mount Hermon Community Center will have a dance Saturday night featuring Little David and Bad Country. Doors open at 6 and the dance starts at 7. American Legion Post 117 will meet this evening at 5 at the VFW Hall. 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
4: This is your afternoon weather forecast. We have a chance of showers and thunderstorms this afternoon with mostly sunny skies and a high near 91. Heat index values could be as high as 102, and the chance of precipitation is 30%. Tonight, showers and thunderstorms, patchy fog after 4 a.m. with a low around 70. Chance of precipitation is 90%. New rainfall amounts between a half and three quarters of an inch possible. Wednesday, partly sunny with a high near 84 degrees.
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1: News this hour at Town Hall. I'm Bob Agnew in Washington. Arizona Republicans are choosing nominees to challenge Democrats in key state offices. Candidates include U.S. Representatives Andy Biggs and David Schweikert, both vying to take on Democrat Governor Katie Hobbs. Biggs, meanwhile, endorsed by President Trump and aims to unite the party. Schweikert believes his own pro-business approach can win back voters in Arizona. House Speaker Mike Johnson tells reporters he's been on the road for 2 weeks now, traveling to districts across the country with an eye toward those midterms, and he's hearing from the voters.
2: Everywhere we go, the American people are seeing and understanding, they're articulating in their own way the stark contrast between the two sides. As we say all the time, this is not your father's Democratic Party. The chasm between the two sides and their visions for America and what we believe, our principles, our priorities, our platforms, has never been more divergent than it is right now.
1: Johnson describes the country as being at a crossroads with an eye toward those upcoming midterm elections. All that extra tension right now in the Strait of Hormuz causing oil prices to go up a bit, right about $2 a barrel on average in international trading, but stocks are doing well anyway. The Dow up by about 400 points. An update on the latest tropical storm from Haya Panjwani.
3: Tropical storm Bertha in the Gulf of Mexico is moving towards the Florida Panhandle and Alabama. The Miami-based National Hurricane Center says that as of early Tuesday, the storm was about 125 miles south of Panama City, Florida, and 200 miles southeast of Mobile, Alabama. Philippe Pappin is a senior hurricane specialist with the center.
4: The current forecast basically shows it approaching and then moving inland kind of right along the Louisiana coastline here in about 36 to 48 hours. So we're talking basically Wednesday evening into Thursday morning. And then the track takes it basically right along the Gulf Coast.
3: Areas of flash flooding will also be possible through Friday. I'm Haya Panjwani.
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1: A big decision sometime soon could change the face of college sports.
6: Southeastern Conference Commissioner Greg Sankey says the SEC having very serious talks about breaking away from the NCAA. He says school presidents are frustrated and want change. SEC dealing with issues like congressional legislation, new eligibility rules, and transparency around player payments. Despite those challenges, Sankey says he does believe there's value in participating in a national organization. Jason Walker reporting.
1: An external review of the Gates Foundation's ties to Jeffrey Epstein has found that staff met more than two dozen times with the disgraced financier. Discussion centered on a public health fund and never actually materialized, along with a grant to the International Peace Institute. Those meetings happened as staff relayed concerns to Gates about the reputational risks of working with Epstein. Breaking news at townhall.com. A man has stabbed and wounded two tourists near the ancient Acropolis in Athens, Greece's top tourist attraction. Here's correspondent Charles De La Desma.
7: The assailant attacked a man and a woman, both Greek Americans, with a knife on a pedestrian street near an entrance to the Acropolis itself and near the entrance to the Acropolis Museum, which lies at the foot of the Acropolis Hill in Athens. Police say the woman suffered light injuries to the leg, while the man was more seriously hurt, with wounds to the arm. The attacker was detained at the scene while the two victims were transported to the hospital by ambulance, authorities say. The identity of the attacker was not immediately clear, but police said he appeared to have been suffering from psychological problems. I'm Charles Philadesma.
1: Federal health officials have remained focused on lettuce.
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11: This is your afternoon weather forecast. We have a chance of showers and thunderstorms this afternoon with mostly sunny skies and a high near 91. Heat index values could be as high as 102, and the chance of precipitation is 30%. Tonight, showers and thunderstorms, patchy fog after 4 a.m. with a low around 70. Chance of precipitation is 90%. New rainfall amounts between a half and three-quarters of an inch possible. Wednesday, partly sunny with a high near 84 degrees.

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If you happen to be heading to Nashville for anything, and you also happen to be a huge Kenny Chesney fan, there's something you might want to scope out while you're there. I'll tell you about it coming up in just a couple. Also, Kenny's latest on the way.

0: If you grew up in the city, but you still love yourself some country, well, good news. We've got you covered.
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0: Mr. Chesney, that is his brand new one from his new album, which will be out in September. Let's carry on. And he just got a huge honor from the Country Music Hall of Fame. They just opened an exhibit on him. It's called Living in Fast Forward, of course, named after one of his big hits. It just opened. It will be open through June of next year. They're going to keep it open for an entire year because I don't know if you know this, but Kenny Chesney's kind of a big deal. So if you happen to be going to Nashville anyway and you're a big fan of his, you might want to scope that out. It's free with your admission to the Country Music Hall of Fame. And football is back. 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
7: 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Brother B.J. West will preach at Meadowville Missionary Baptist Church Sunday at 11. 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

0: The National Weather Service has issued severe thunderstorm watch number 508, effective until 9 p.m. Central Daylight Time. This watch includes the following counties: in Kentucky, Allen and Monroe. Remember, a severe thunderstorm watch means the conditions are favorable for the development of severe weather, including large hail and damaging winds, in and close to the watch area. While severe weather may not be imminent, persons should remain alert for rapidly changing weather conditions and listen for later statements and possible warnings. 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
2: This is your afternoon weather forecast. We have a chance of showers and thunderstorms this afternoon with mostly sunny skies and a high near 91. Heat index values could be as high as 102, and the chance of precipitation is 30%. Tonight, showers and thunderstorms, patchy fog after 4 a.m. with a low around 70. Chance of precipitation is 90%. New rainfall amounts between a half and three quarters of an inch possible. Wednesday, partly sunny with a high near 84 degrees.
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0: I don't know about you, but often when I wake up, I have a song going through my head first thing when I wake up. And it's often this song because it's so catchy. 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
8: This is your afternoon weather forecast. We have a chance of showers and thunderstorms this afternoon with mostly sunny skies and a high near 91. Heat index values could be as high as 102, and the chance of precipitation is 30%. Tonight, showers and thunderstorms, patchy fog after 4 a.m. with a low around 70. Chance of precipitation is 90%. New rainfall amounts between a half and three quarters of an inch possible. Wednesday, partly sunny with a high near 84 degrees.

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9: This is your afternoon weather forecast. We have a chance of showers and thunderstorms this afternoon with mostly sunny skies and a high near 91. Heat index values could be as high as 102, and the chance of precipitation is 30%. Tonight, showers and thunderstorms, patchy fog after 4 a.m. with a low around 70. Chance of precipitation is 90%. New rainfall amounts between a half and three quarters of an inch possible. Wednesday, partly sunny with a high near 84 degrees.
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6: This is your afternoon weather forecast. We have a chance of showers and thunderstorms this afternoon with mostly sunny skies and a high near 91. Heat index values could be as high as 102, and the chance of precipitation is 30%. Tonight, showers and thunderstorms, patchy fog after 4 a.m. with a low around 70. Chance of precipitation is 90%. New rainfall amounts between a half and three-quarters of an inch possible. Wednesday, partly sunny with a high near 84 degrees.

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1: News this hour at Town Hall. I'm Bob Agnew in Washington. President Trump is discussing diplomacy in the Middle East. Here's correspondent Willie Nelson at the White House.
2: While sitting alongside Lebanese President Joseph Aoun, President Trump said he would be willing to speak with Hezbollah as part of an effort to bring greater peace and stability to the Middle East.
3: But I would speak to Hezbollah. Yeah. I speak to everybody. I'll speak to people that a lot of people think I shouldn't be speaking to, and things work out. I would say this. If the president wanted me to speak to Hezbollah, you know, he's lived with Hezbollah for a long time. And if the president wanted me to speak to Hezbollah, I would.
2: Hezbollah remains a U.S.-designated foreign terrorist organization. Willie Nelson, The White House.
1: Tropical storm Bertha growing stronger in the Gulf of America. Hurricane specialist Philippe Pappin is with the National Hurricane Center.
4: There is even some chance the system's just going to completely dissipate before the end of the week as it kind of slides along the Gulf Coast of Louisiana, potentially getting into Texas, producing some heavy rainfall, but expecting a much weaker system when it gets to that area.
1: House Majority Leader Steve Scalise is warning that Democrat socialists now taking over the Democrat Party have a big agenda should they win the midterm elections.
5: What do they want to do? They want chaos. They want power is ultimately what they want. They can't articulate a real clear agenda for the American people because they've been fighting us on all the things that would actually work to lower costs.
1: House Speaker Mike Johnson has been traveling the country of late with an eye toward those midterms. He says the country's at a political crossroads.
6: As I've said here many times, and I say across the country, you know, a few decades ago, Republicans and Democrats in Congress are arguing over marginal tax rates and shades of regulation. Now we are quite literally in a contest to determine whether we're going to maintain our status as the world's great superpower, the greatest nation in the history of the world, as a constitutional republic, or we're going to tear that down to the foundation like the communist Democrats want to do and go down this dark road of Marxism.
1: A winning session on Wall Street right now. The Dow is up 374 points. More on these stories at townhall.com.
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9: Lesotho attracts thousands each winter to its unique ski resort, the only such tourist attraction in sub-Saharan Africa. The landlocked kingdom's high elevation and mountainous terrain make it the coldest country on the continent. The Afriski Mountain Resort, some 3,200 meters above sea level, is its only fully operational ski resort. Janko Smith is a skier.
10: So I've been to Europe and I can tell you that it's totally different. The vibe here is way better and I think it's honestly such a privilege having it here. Because I mean a whole ski trip here or you can buy a flight ticket to Europe.
9: I'm Haya Pinjwani.
1: A federal judge has approved a $1.5 billion copyright settlement involving AI company Anthropic. The company will pay thousands of authors about $3,000 per book for using pirated copies to train its Claude chatbot. Breaking news and analysis at townhall.com. The sister of the late South Carolina Senator, Lindsey Graham, says she will run for his seat.
11: Darlene Graham says she prayed on it and has decided she will run for her late brother's Senate seat. Graham says President Trump urged her to jump into the race and run for the full six-year term in South Carolina.
1: That is Laura Winters reporting. Gas prices back at $4 a gallon.
12: In Chicago, Litsa Mavrothalasitis's car was close to E and needed a fill-up. She initially didn't see the sign, reading $4.59 a gallon.
13: Oh my gosh, gas went up again.
12: Gas buddies Patrick DeHaan says tensions around the world mean paying more at the gas pump.
14: Between Ukraine's attacks on Russia's refineries in the U.S. and Iran, that is the bulk majority of what's moving gas.
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17: This is your afternoon weather forecast. We have a chance of showers and thunderstorms this afternoon with mostly sunny skies and a high near 91. Heat index values could be as high as 102, and the chance of precipitation is 30%. Tonight, showers and thunderstorms, patchy fog after 4 a.m. with a low around 70. Chance of precipitation is 90%. New rainfall amounts between a half and three quarters of an inch possible. Wednesday, partly sunny with a high near 84 degrees.

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8: 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Happy birthday to Nick Hall. Nick, hope you have a terrific birthday today. Happy 37th birthday to Cody Jenkins. Cody, that's called in from Mom and Pony. Hope you have an awesome birthday. Happy birthday to Pam Fuqua. Pam, that's called in from Mama. Hope you have a spectacular birthday. Happy 88th birthday to James Pedigo. James, that's called in from the Wicks family, and hope you have the best birthday ever. And a happy birthday going out to Monroe Bronner. Monroe, that's called in for Ma, Daddy, and all the family, and hope you have a terrific birthday as well. Folks, call those birthdays in, like I said, at 615-666-2169, because all birthdays are special.
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8: This is your afternoon weather forecast. We have a chance of showers and thunderstorms this afternoon with mostly sunny skies and a high near 91. Heat index values could be as high as 102, and the chance of precipitation is 30%. Tonight, showers and thunderstorms, patchy fog after 4 a.m. with a low around 70. Chance of precipitation is 90%. New rainfall amounts between a half and three quarters of an inch possible. Wednesday, partly sunny with a high near 84 degrees.
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0: Scotty McCreery, Hootie and the Blowfish, Bottle Rockets. Well, Darius Rucker from Hootie and the Blowfish, of course, he recently announced that he is going to be retiring in the next couple of years. And part of the reason is because he doesn't understand why he's playing 110 shows in the last year. It's like, if I'm playing all these shows, when am I going to get to take a break? I feel you, man.
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0: There's Zach Top and South of Sanity. Well, Zach Top debuted a new song called Good Girls and Cowgirls live in Montana during a show that he recently played. Fans, of course, loving the traditional leaning sound, which is kind of Zach's signature, but you can check it out wherever you get your music.
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7: 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Companies like TikTok, Instagram, and YouTube promise entertainment and connection, but spread isolation and despair. 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
2: This is your afternoon weather forecast. We have a chance of showers and thunderstorms this afternoon with mostly sunny skies and a high near 91. Heat index values could be as high as 102, and the chance of precipitation is 30%. Tonight, showers and thunderstorms, patchy fog after 4 a.m. with a low around 70. Chance of precipitation is 90%. New rainfall amounts between a half and three quarters of an inch possible. Wednesday, partly sunny with a high near 84 degrees.

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0: Country House. That is Sam Hunt. Well, a guy named David Rush just set the Guinness World Record for toilet paper on his head. He stacked 1,000 rolls of toilet paper on his head and balanced them long enough to get the Guinness Book of World Record. The attempt was chaotic, but successful. Hey, man, whatever your dreams are, you just, if you can dream it, you can do it.
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2: 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Brother B.J. West will preach at Meadowville Missionary Baptist Church Sunday at 11. An effort meeting will begin at Day's Crossroads Missionary Baptist Church Sunday with services at 11 and 7 daily, preaching by Elder Jimmy Claiborne and Brother Brad Whittemore. An effort meeting is in progress at Fairview Missionary Baptist Church with services daily at 11 and 7. Pastor Elder Anthony Hale will be assisted by Elder Dwayne Gregory. Revival's in progress at Lafayette Missionary Baptist Church with nightly services at 7. Brother Benji Blackwell will be assisted by Brother Brad Whittemore and Brother Carter Robinson. 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Brother Britt Little will assist Pastor Brother Sean Shoulders. The Macon County Planning Commission will meet this evening at 6 at the Welcome Center. Summer Harvest, a USDA program, will be handing out 7 shelf-stable breakfast and lunches today at First Baptist Church in Lafayette from 2 until 4:30. This is for ages 18 and under. Name and date of birth is all that will be needed. The Mount Hermon Community Center will have a dance Saturday night featuring Little David and Bad Country. Doors open at 6 and the dance starts at 7. American Legion Post 117 will meet this evening at 5 at the VFW Hall. Soulfire Ministries, a discount general store at 116 Main Street, is a nonprofit, faith-based store where everyone is welcome. Hours are Monday through Saturday, 10 until 7. If you have an item to add to the calendar, you can email us at WLCT@NCTC.com.
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6: This is your afternoon weather forecast. We have a chance of showers and thunderstorms this afternoon with mostly sunny skies and a high near 91. Heat index values could be as high as 102, and the chance of precipitation is 30%. Tonight, showers and thunderstorms, patchy fog after 4 a.m. with a low around 70. Chance of precipitation is 90%. New rainfall amounts between a half and three-quarters of an inch possible. Wednesday, partly sunny with a high near 84 degrees.
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0: It's a story, a tale, a beat, some licks, a tune that stays in your head. A journey shared, a soul that's bared, words that just need to be said. It's a friend and a lover, a memory uncovered, a family, a house, and a dog. A six-string guitar and a little dive.
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2: News this hour at Town Hall. I'm Bob Agnew in Washington. House Majority Leader Steve Scalise warning Democrat socialists are on the ballot this November with a big agenda.
3: And you're seeing it play out in cities like New York, but it's coming to a town near you. And it will absolutely be on the ballot this November. Because the American people do not want America to become a communist nation.
2: President Trump is promising every soldier's death caused by Iran will be avenged as the military strikes against that country continue. Here's correspondent Laura Winters.
4: The U.S. military striking targets in Iran for a 10th night in a row in retaliation for Iran attacking a base in Jordan and killing three U.S. soldiers, including a 19-year-old woman from Carrollton, Texas, and a 25-year-old man from Hawaii.
5: We feel very badly, but you know, those great people, those great patriots were out there fighting that Iran cannot have a nuclear weapon.
4: Laura Winters reporting.
2: Tropical storm Bertha growing stronger in the Gulf of America, prompting this forecast from Philippe Pappin at the National Hurricane Center.
6: We do have tropical storm watches and warnings in effect for portions of the Florida Panhandle, coastal Alabama, Mississippi, and then also the Louisiana coastline. And in fact, the city of New Orleans, the metro area, is currently under a tropical storm watch.
2: The Women's Tennis Association introducing a one-off mandatory gene testing program for all players starting today.
7: It's a requirement to compete at the 2028 Los Angeles Olympics. The WTA has updated its women's eligibility policy to include gender screening based on biological sex this week to preserve the integrity of women's professional tennis and maintain fair competition conditions for all players. The new policy takes the organization in line with the eligibility policy introduced by the IOC in March to align with President Trump's executive order on sports ahead of the 2028 Olympics. Keith Peters, Washington.
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2: There's been some pushback by the Smithsonian to the White House over a report that says its leadership cannot be trusted.
9: The report described Anthea Hartig and other Smithsonian leaders as radical activists.
10: We unwaveringly attest that it does not fairly or accurately characterize the full body of work at the museum.
9: Hartig's testimony before a House committee comes after a report released on the 4th of July said the American History Museum doesn't tell history in a way that is inspiring and unifying. The report is part of President Trump's efforts to reshape the stories of America told by cultural institutions controlled or influenced by the federal government. Hartig said the Smithsonian does not take sides in America's political debates. Ed Donahue, Washington.
2: Paramount and Warner Brothers Discovery have been ordered to pause their $81 billion merger for at least 2 weeks. That will allow states that are challenging the deal more time to make their case in court. You'll find breaking news and analysis at townhall.com. An update now on President Trump's ongoing battle with New York Times journalists from Haya Panjwani.
11: Officials are looking to acquire phone records of New York Times journalists in an effort to unmask sources. A court document says President Donald Trump's administration sought New York Times journalists' phone records and even those of some of their relatives in an attempt to unmask the confidential sources of the reporters. They'd written about Trump's Qatari-gifted Air Force One jet. The motion reveals more expansive attempts by Trump's Republican administration than previously known to compel the identity of sources. The Justice Department justifies the original subpoenas by saying reporters are not the targets. Those leaking classified information are. Hayapanjwani, Washington.
2: President Trump is in-

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1: This is your afternoon weather forecast. We have a chance of showers and thunderstorms this afternoon with mostly sunny skies and a high near 91. Heat index values could be as high as 102, and the chance of precipitation is 30%. Tonight, showers and thunderstorms, patchy fog after 4 a.m. with a low around 70. Chance of precipitation is 90%. New rainfall amounts between a half and three quarters of an inch possible. Wednesday, partly sunny with a high near 84 degrees.

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0: 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That is the latest from Jelly Roll. 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
9: 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Researcher Dr. Brian Kelly says
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13: This is your afternoon weather forecast. We have a chance of showers and thunderstorms this afternoon with mostly sunny skies and a high near 91. Heat index values could be as high as 102, and the chance of precipitation is 30%. Tonight, showers and thunderstorms, patchy fog after 4 a.m. with a low around 70. Chance of precipitation is 90%. New rainfall amounts between a half and three quarters of an inch possible. Wednesday, partly sunny with a high near 84 degrees.
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0: Say So, that is Dan and Shay. Well, in a recent interview, Will Ferrell said that during the scene in Talladega Nights where they're saying the dinner time prayer, the cameraman kept shaking the camera because he was laughing so hard. You know the scene I'm talking about. Dear Lord, baby Jesus, and your little baby Jesus manger, and I would like to thank you for my son's Walker and Texas Ranger. Like, that whole bit, man. I probably would have been dying, too, if I was the cameraman. I'd be having to come apart.
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4: This is your afternoon weather forecast. We have a chance of showers and thunderstorms this afternoon with mostly sunny skies and a high near 91. Heat index values could be as high as 102, and the chance of precipitation is 30%. Tonight, showers and thunderstorms, patchy fog after 4 a.m. with a low around 70. Chance of precipitation is 90%. New rainfall amounts between a half and three-quarters of an inch possible. Wednesday, partly sunny with a high near 84 degrees.
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0: Miss Ella Langley, that is Bea Her. Well, Ella had a little bit of a wardrobe malfunction at one of her performances in Baltimore. The dress that she was wearing just kind of started to come apart. Fortunately, she handled it like a pro. They brought out a big Baltimore Ravens jersey for her to wear, which was big enough to engulf her like it was a dress. And she was able to finish out the set no problems.
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13: This is your afternoon weather forecast. We have a chance of showers and thunderstorms this afternoon with mostly sunny skies and a high near 91. Heat index values could be as high as 102, and the chance of precipitation is 30%. Tonight, showers and thunderstorms, patchy fog after 4 a.m. with a low around 70. Chance of precipitation is 90%. New rainfall amounts between a half and three quarters of an inch possible. Wednesday, partly sunny with a high near 84 degrees.
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0: There's Kane Brown and Backseat Driver. Kane is a self-professed hater of ranch. Ranch dressing, not for that man. Did you know a fun fact about Shania Twain is she brings her horses on the road with her when she's touring? She said she takes some serious planning and logistics to make sure that it can happen, but she refuses to leave them behind for long stretches. As a horse dad myself, I definitely get this.
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2: 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Brother B.J. West will preach at Meadowville Missionary Baptist Church Sunday at 11. An effort meeting will begin at Day's Crossroads Missionary Baptist Church Sunday with services at 11 and 7 daily, preaching by Elder Jimmy Claiborne and Brother Brad Whittemore. 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Pastor Elder Anthony Hale will be assisted by Elder Dwayne Gregory. 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Brother Benji Blackwell will be assisted by Brother Brad Whittemore and Brother Carter Robinson. 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Brother Britt Little will assist Pastor Brother Sean Shoulders. The Macon County Planning Commission will meet this evening at 6 at the Welcome Center. Summer Harvest, a USDA program, will be handing out 7 shelf-stable breakfast and lunches today at First Baptist Church in Lafayette from 2 until 4:30. This is for ages 18 and under. Name and date of birth is all that will be needed. The Mount Hermon Community Center will have a dance Saturday night featuring Little David and Bad Country. Doors open at 6 and the dance starts at 7. American Legion Post 117 will meet this evening at 5 at the VFW Hall. 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
5: This is your afternoon weather forecast. We have a chance of showers and thunderstorms this afternoon with mostly sunny skies and a high near 91. Heat index values could be as high as 102, and the chance of precipitation is 30%. Tonight, showers and thunderstorms, patchy fog after 4 a.m. with a low around 70. Chance of precipitation is 90%. New rainfall amounts between a half and three-quarters of an inch possible. Wednesday, partly sunny with a high near 84 degrees.

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1: News this hour from Town Hall. I'm Keith Peters in Washington. 10 nights of U.S. airstrikes have yet to convince Iran to ease its grip on the Strait of Hormuz. More from correspondent Ben Thomas.
2: U.S. military footage of warplanes taking off and targets in Iran being hit early Tuesday. The aim to further degrade Iranian military capabilities used to attack commercial shipping in the Strait of Hormuz. And Tehran again struck back, attacking a tanker in the strait, forcing its crew to abandon ship.
3: The punitive nature of these strikes...
2: Jason Campbell at the Middle East Institute.
3: If they were going to pull the regime to the negotiating table under better terms, I think that would have happened by now.
2: Pakistan continues to press its diplomatic efforts. I'm Ben Thomas.
1: President Trump says he'll allow American carriers to resume direct flights to Lebanon more than 40 years after U.S. suspended the route. Trump is also pledging support for Lebanon following months of conflict between Israel and the Lebanese militant group Hezbollah. National Hurricane Center senior hurricane specialist Philippe Papin says Tropical Storm Bertha will move into the south between Wednesday and Thursday.
4: Current forecast basically shows it approaching and then moving inland kind of right along the Louisiana coastline here in about 36 to 48 hours. So we're talking basically Wednesday evening into Thursday morning. And then the track takes it basically right along the Gulf Coast, but during this period it weakens to a tropical depression.
1: Authorities in Mississippi, Louisiana, and Florida have opened sites to provide sandbags. Red flag warnings are posted along some Gulf Coast beaches advising swimmers about the dangers of riptides. On Wall Street, the Dow by 385 points, the S&P 500 advanced 65. More at townhall.com.
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1: Joe Biden's appeal in a DOJ investigation has been rejected.
6: A federal appeals court has rejected a request by Joe Biden to block the release of audio recordings and transcripts of his interviews with a memoir ghostwriter before he was elected. A divided three-judge panel suspended its decision until August 3rd to allow more time for Biden to consider another appeal. The panel's 2-1 ruling found that there's a substantial public interest in disclosing the material the Democrat wants to keep hidden. The recordings were obtained by a special counsel who investigated Biden's handling of classified documents. Republicans demanded the material after the special counsel declined to file charges. Washington.
1: ESPN is undergoing a significant round of layoffs for the first time in 3 years after taking over the NFL network in April. Some on-air personnel were affected. News and analysis at townhall.com. From Washington, I'm Keith Peters. A federal judge hits the brakes on a proposed entertainment industry mega-merger.
7: Paramount and Warner Brothers Discovery have been ordered to pause their $81 billion merger for at least 2 weeks, allowing states challenging the deal more time to see their case through in court. 12 states, led by California, sued to block Paramount's pending buyout of Warner, alleging the combination would extinguish competition in Hollywood and lead to fewer choices for consumers, especially moviegoers and cable customers across the U.S. Rich Thomason reporting.
1: The director of the Smithsonian's National Museum of American History is pushing back against a White House report labeling the institution's leadership as radical activists. And Thea Hartig told the House Oversight Subcommittee on Tuesday the report does not fairly represent the museum's work. The report criticized the museum. More at townhall.com.
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10: This is your afternoon weather forecast. We have a chance of showers and thunderstorms this afternoon with mostly sunny skies and a high near 91. Heat index values could be as high as 102, and the chance of precipitation is 30%. Tonight, showers and thunderstorms, patchy fog after 4 a.m. with a low around 70. Chance of precipitation is 90%. New rainfall amounts between 1/2 and 3/4 inch possible. Wednesday, partly sunny with a high near 84 degrees.

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11: 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Pastor Elder Anthony Hale will be assisted by Elder Dwayne Gregory. 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The Macon County Planning Commission will meet this evening at 6 at the Welcome Center. Summer Harvest, a USDA program, will be handing out 7 shelf-stable breakfast and lunches today at First Baptist Church in Lafayette from 2 until 4:30. 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Name and date of birth is all that will be needed. The Mount Hermon Community Center will have a dance Saturday night featuring Little David and Bad Country. Doors open at 6 and the dance starts at 7. American Legion Post 117 will meet this evening at 5 at the VFW Hall. 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
12: This is your afternoon weather forecast. We have a chance of showers and thunderstorms this afternoon with mostly sunny skies and a high near 91. Heat index values could be as high as 102, and the chance of precipitation is 30%. Tonight, showers and thunderstorms, patchy fog after 4 a.m. with a low around 70. Chance of precipitation is 90%. New rainfall amounts between a half and three quarters of an inch possible. Wednesday, partly sunny with a high near 84 degrees.
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0: Tucker Wetmore, and 3, 2, 1. Your spouse may be your own physical, personal fountain of youth. Happily married people look at least 2 years younger than single people. Researchers think the comfort and stability of a good marriage eases your stress, which in some cases can help you out in the long run and can help prevent wrinkles. Of course, your spouse can also add to them. Just depends on your marriage.
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2: 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Happy birthday to Nick Hall. Nick, hope you have a terrific birthday today. Happy 37th birthday to Cody Jenkins. Cody, that's called in from Mom and Pony. Hope you have an awesome birthday. Happy birthday to Pam Fuqua. Pam, that's called in from Mama. Hope you have a spectacular birthday. Happy 88th birthday to James Pedigo. James, that's called in from the Wicks family, and hope you have the best birthday ever. And a happy birthday going out to Monroe Bronner. Monroe, that's called in for Ma, Daddy, and all the family, and hope you have a terrific birthday as well. Folks, call those birthdays in, like I said, at 615-666-2169, because all birthdays are special.
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0: The forecast, we have a chance of showers and thunderstorms this afternoon with mostly sunny skies and a high near 91. Heat index values could be as high as 102, and the chance of precipitation is 30%. Tonight, showers and thunderstorms, patchy fog after 4 a.m. with a low around 70. Chance of precipitation is 90%. New rainfall amounts between a half and three quarters of an inch possible. Wednesday, partly sunny with a high near 84 degrees.
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0: George Burge getting some help from Luke Bryan. Well, a group of tourists ignored all the rules and walked directly out onto the fragile, colorful crust of Grand Prismatic Hot Springs. Rangers and visitors were absolutely shocked. It's extremely dangerous, damages their delicate ecosystem. This is some of the more classic Yellowstone stupidity. We continue to see instances of tourists just doing the wrong things in national parks. Let's do better.
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9: 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Canner, low cutter, 101 to 124. 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
11: This is your afternoon weather forecast. We have a chance of showers and thunderstorms this afternoon with mostly sunny skies and a high near 91. Heat index values could be as high as 102, and the chance of precipitation is 30%. Tonight, showers and thunderstorms, patchy fog after 4 a.m. with a low around 70. Chance of precipitation is 90%. New rainfall amounts between a half and three quarters of an inch possible. Wednesday, partly sunny with a high near 84 degrees.
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0: turn this truck around. That is Jordan Davis. Well, Jelly Roll's daughter from a previous relationship posted a cryptic message saying the internet will crumble if she ever tells the full story of what went down between her dad and Bunny XL. She hinted that there's a lot more to the divorce than people know, but she's staying quiet for now, which is kind of stirring up some drama. Like, why would you insert yourself and on social media? I have strong opinions.
1: We're proud to be from the country. 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
2: 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Services at 7 nightly with evangelist Brother Nick Gregory. Brother B.J. West will preach at Meadowville Missionary Baptist Church Sunday at 11. An effort meeting will begin at Day's Crossroads Missionary Baptist Church Sunday with services at 11 and 7 daily, preaching by Elder Jimmy Claiborne and Brother Brad Whittemore. An effort meeting is in progress at Fairview Missionary Baptist Church with services daily at 11 and 7. Pastor Elder Anthony Hale will be assisted by Elder Dwayne Gregory. Revival's in progress at Lafayette Missionary Baptist Church with nightly services at 7. Brother Benji Blackwell will be assisted by Brother Brad Whittemore and Brother Carter Robinson. Revival's in progress at Union Missionary Baptist Church with services at 11 and 7 daily. Brother Britt Little will assist Pastor Brother Sean Shoulders. The Macon County Planning Commission will meet this evening at 6 at the Welcome Center. Summer Harvest, a USDA program, will be handing out 7 shelf-stable breakfast and lunches today at First Baptist Church in Lafayette from 2 until 4:30. This is for ages 18 and under. Name and date of birth is all that will be needed. The Mount Hermon Community Center will have a dance Saturday night featuring Little David and Bad Country. Doors open at 6 and the dance starts at 7. American Legion Post 117 will meet this evening at 5 at the VFW Hall. Soulfire Ministries, a discount general store at 116 Main Street, is a nonprofit, faith-based store where everyone is welcome. Hours are Monday through Saturday, 10 until 7. If you have an item to add to the calendar, you can email us at WLCT@NCTC.com. 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
3: This is your afternoon weather forecast. We have a chance of showers and thunderstorms this afternoon with mostly sunny skies and a high near 91. Heat index values could be as high as 102, and the chance of precipitation is 30%. Tonight, showers and thunderstorms, patchy fog after 4 a.m. with a low around 70. Chance of precipitation is 90%. New rainfall amounts between a half and three quarters of an inch possible. Wednesday, partly sunny with a high near 84 degrees.
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1: News this hour from Town Hall. I'm Keith Peters in Washington. Warnings are up along the Gulf Coast for Tropical Storm Bertha.
2: Tropical Storm Bertha in the Gulf of Mexico is moving towards the Florida Panhandle and Alabama. Miami-based National Hurricane Center says that as of early Tuesday, the storm was about 125 miles south of Panama City, Florida, and 200 miles southeast of Mobile, Alabama. Philippe Pappin is a senior hurricane specialist with the center.
3: The current forecast basically shows it approaching and then moving inland kind of right along the Louisiana coastline here in about 36 to 48 hours. So we're talking basically Wednesday evening into Thursday morning. And then the track takes it basically right along the Gulf Coast.
2: Areas of flash flooding will also be possible through Friday. I'm Haya Pinjwani.
1: Arizona Republicans pick nominees today for governor and other top offices.
4: Arizona Republicans are choosing nominees to challenge Democrats in key state offices. Candidates include U.S. Reps Andy Biggs and David Schweikart, who are vying to take on Democratic Governor Katie Hobbs. Biggs is endorsed by President Trump and aims to unite the party. Schweikart believes his pro-business approach can win back voters. Both parties have contested primaries for Schweikart's current House district, a battleground for congressional control. The Democratic Party backed Marlene Galan Woods, while Trump has endorsed former Cardinals kicker Jay Feely. Republicans are also picking nominees for Secretary of State and Attorney General. I'm Julie Walker.
1: The U.S. military has identified a soldier killed while disarming an Iranian drone in Iraq as Sergeant Michael Emmanuel Swinton from North Carolina. On Wall Street, the Dow Jones Industrial Average up by 385 points. The NASDAQ rose 329. The S&P 500 advanced 65. Oil near $85 a barrel. 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
9: The House Majority Leader Steve Scalise says a Democrat win in November could spell the end of the U.S. economy.
10: And you're seeing it play out in cities like New York, but it's coming to a town near you. And it will absolutely be on the ballot this November, because the American people do not want America to become a communist nation. But that means Americans have to participate this November to stop it from happening.
9: President Trump has imposed 50% tariffs on most Canadian goods, declaring that Canada has unfairly discriminated against American automakers, alcohol and dairy products. Also, a federal judge has approved a $1.5 billion copyright settlement involving AI company Anthropic. It will pay thousands of authors about $3,000 per book for using pirated copies to train its Claude chatbot. The plaintiff's attorney, Justin Nelson, calls it the largest known copyright recovery in history. For the Wall Street Business Report, I'm Bob Agnew.
1: 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A man has stabbed and wounded two tourists near the ancient Acropolis in Athens, Greece's top tourist attraction.
11: The assailant attacked a man and a woman, both Greek Americans, with a knife on a pedestrian street near an entrance to the Acropolis itself and near the entrance to the Acropolis Museum, which lies at the foot of the Acropolis Hill in Athens. Police say the woman suffered light injuries to the leg, while the man was more seriously hurt with wounds to the arm. The attacker was detained at the scene while the two victims were transported to the hospital by ambulance, authorities say. The identity of the attacker was not immediately clear, but police said he appeared to have been suffering from psychological problems. I'm Charles Villadesma.
1: French lawmakers have adopted a bill banning children under 15 from using social media. making France the first country in the European Union to approve a blanket ban on platforms. More on these stories at townhall.com. 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

radio's all you need. Here's your evening weather forecast. Today's high was near 91 with heat index value as high as 102. Tonight, showers and thunderstorms in the forecast with patchy fog after 4 a.m. There'll be a low around 70 degrees, and the chance of precipitation will be at 90%, and new rainfall amounts between a half and three-quarters of an inch possible. Wednesday, partly sunny with a high near 84. Wednesday night, partly cloudy with a low around 63 degrees.

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The National Weather Service has issued severe thunderstorm watch number 510, effective until midnight Central Daylight Time Wednesday. This watch includes the following counties: in Tennessee, Clay, Davidson, Jackson, Macon, Smith, Sumner, Trousdale, and Wilson. Remember, a severe thunderstorm watch means the conditions are favorable for the development of severe weather, including large hail and damaging winds, in and close to the watch area. While severe weather may not be imminent, persons should remain alert for rapidly changing weather conditions and listen for later statements and possible warnings. 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
8: 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Brother B.J. West will preach at Meadowville Missionary Baptist Church Sunday at 11. An effort meeting will begin at Day's Crossroads Missionary Baptist Church Sunday with services at 11 and 7 daily, preaching by Elder Jimmy Claiborne and Brother Brad Whittemore. 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Pastor Elder Anthony Hale will be assisted by Elder Dwayne Gregory. Revival's in progress at Lafayette Missionary Baptist Church with nightly services at 7. Brother Benji Blackwell will be assisted by Brother Brad Whittemore and Brother Carter Robinson. 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Brother Britt Little will assist Pastor Brother Sean Shoulders. The Macon County Planning Commission will meet this evening at 6 at the Welcome Center. Summer Harvest, a USDA program, will be handing out 7 shelf-stable breakfast and lunches today at First Baptist Church in Lafayette from 2 until 4:30. This is for ages 18 and under. Name and date of birth is all that will be needed. The Mount Hermon Community Center will have a dance Saturday night featuring Little David and Bad Country. Doors open at 6 and the dance starts at 7. American Legion Post 117 will meet this evening at 5 at the VFW Hall. 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
9: This is your afternoon weather forecast. We have a chance of showers and thunderstorms this afternoon with mostly sunny skies and a high near 91. Heat index values could be as high as 102, and the chance of precipitation is 30%. Tonight, showers and thunderstorms, patchy fog after 4 a.m. with a low around 70. Chance of precipitation is 90%. New rainfall amounts between a half and three quarters of an inch possible. Wednesday, partly sunny with a high near 84 degrees.
1: Standing tall on the Highland Rim, serving northern Middle Tennessee and south central Kentucky 24 hours a day, every day. Country 102.

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0: my horseback.
1: Horseback, that is Cody Johnson's latest. Can you believe he almost passed on that record? I can literally hear in my head no one else aside from Cody Johnson singing that. Speaking of dudes doing great country music, John Party just announced his 2026 Gamblin' Man tour. It comes, of course, after some recent personal struggles, the divorce news, but good to see that he is getting back out there on the road. Love it.
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0: I Can't Love You Anymore. That's Ella Langley handled a wardrobe malfunction like a pro in Baltimore. Her dress started to come apart two songs in. Laughed it off, kept performing, and they brought out a Baltimore Ravens jersey for her to wear over her dress so she could just keep going. Well done.
1: Country 102. Here's the deal. The government is over $38 trillion in debt, which means the IRS isn't slowing down. And the tax code is complex and unforgiving. So it's not surprising if you're one of the millions of Americans that owe back taxes to the IRS. 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
16: This is your afternoon weather forecast. We have a chance of showers and thunderstorms this afternoon with mostly sunny skies and a high near 91. Heat index values could be as high as 102, and the chance of precipitation is 30%. Tonight, showers and thunderstorms, patchy fog after 4 a.m. with a low around 70. Chance of precipitation is 90%. New rainfall amounts between a half and three quarters of an inch possible. Wednesday, partly sunny with a high near 84 degrees.
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0: Country, and she knows it. That is Luke Bryan. Well, Ed Harris said that he was ready to void his contract after Dutton Ranch cut one of his scenes. Now, he plays a major role in Dutton Ranch. If you haven't seen it, he plays a veterinarian, but also like a guy that's like the love interest of one of the other characters. I'm not going to completely spoil everything, but he reportedly told them curse words in frustration. Eventually, he did stay in the show, but it shows how passionate he was about his character having all the scenes that he was due. And you know what? I don't blame him.
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3: I'm actually getting married. 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I'm like, oh, man, that's easy. She told me. Let me tell you something. Like, I'm 30 years old, and the thing that really, you know, impressed upon me the most by God is, like, you just got to wait for someone who's just right for you. You can't just be dating anyone. You got to date someone who believes in the same things you do, because that's such an important part, you know, of your life. And so I made that mistake. I went out with one girl. We didn't believe in the same stuff, so we had to break up. You know, I was a Christian, and she was a devil. It didn't really work out. I should have saw the warning signs, man. She didn't have a shadow.
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National Weather Service in Louisville has issued a severe thunderstorm warning for northeastern Allen County in south-central Kentucky, east-central Warren County in south-central Kentucky, southwestern Barron County in south-central Kentucky, until 6:30 p.m. Central Daylight Time. At 5:48 p.m. Central Daylight Time, a severe thunderstorm was located 8 miles east of Plum Springs, moving southeast at 35 miles per hour. Hazard, 60 miles per hour wind gusts. Source, radar indicated. Impact, expects damage to roofs, siding, and trees. Locations impacted include Glasgow, Smith's Grove, Oakland, Three Forks, Red Cross, Roseville, Pritchardsville, Haywood, Austin, and Loving. Remain alert for a possible tornado. Tornadoes can develop quickly from severe thunderstorms. If you spot a tornado, go at once into the basement or small central room in a sturdy structure. For your protection, move to an interior room on the lowest floor of a building. Large hail, damaging wind, and continuous cloud-to-ground lightning are occurring with this storm. Move indoors immediately. Lightning is one of nature's leading killers. Remember, if you can hear thunder, you are close enough to be struck by lightning. Torrential rainfall is occurring with this storm, and may lead to flash flooding. Do not drive your vehicle through flooded roadways.

The National Weather Service in Louisville has issued a severe thunderstorm warning for East Central Simpson County in South Central Kentucky, Allen County in South Central Kentucky, Southwestern Warren County in South Central Kentucky, until 6:45 p.m. Central Daylight Time. At 5:53 p.m. Central Daylight Time, a severe thunderstorm was located near Memphis Junction, moving southeast at 30 miles per hour. Hazard, 60 miles per hour wind gusts and quarter-size hail. Source, radar indicated. Impact, hail damage to vehicles is expected. Expect wind damage to roofs, siding, and trees. Locations impacted include Bowling Green, Scottsville, Woodburn, Allen Springs, West Fork, Maynard, Rich Pond, Clare, Greenhill, and Settle. For your protection, move to an interior room on the lowest floor of a building. Large hail, damaging wind, and continuous cloud-to-ground lightning are occurring with this storm. Move indoors immediately. Lightning is one of nature's leading killers. Remember, if you can hear thunder, you are close enough to be struck by lightning. Torrential rainfall is occurring with this storm and may lead to flash flooding. Do not drive your vehicle through flooded roadways.

0: The National Weather Service in Louisville has issued a tornado warning for northeastern Monroe County in south-central Kentucky, northwestern Cumberland County in south-central Kentucky, southern Metcalfe County in south-central Kentucky, until 6:45 p.m. Central Daylight Time. At 5:57 p.m. Central Daylight Time, a severe thunderstorm capable of producing a tornado was located near Edmonton, moving southeast at 25 miles per hour. Hazard, tornado and quarter-size hail. Source, radar indicated rotation. Impact, flying debris will be dangerous to those caught without shelter. Mobile homes will be damaged or destroyed. Damage to roofs, windows, and vehicles will occur. Tree damage is likely. This tornadic thunderstorm will remain over mainly rural areas of northeastern Monroe, northwestern Cumberland, and southern Metcalfe counties, including the following locations: Waterview, Meshack, Clover, Persimmon, Curtis, Cyclone, Ellington, Goodluck, Willow Shade, and Grider. Take cover now. Move to a basement or an interior room on the lowest floor of a sturdy building. Avoid windows. If you are outdoors, in a mobile home, or in a vehicle, move to the closest substantial shelter and protect yourself from flying debris. Torrential rainfall is occurring with this storm and may lead to flash flooding. Do not drive your vehicle through flooded roadways.
1: Well, these munitions shortfalls have been years in the making. They are growing increasingly urgent.
2: War Secretary Pete Hegseth said the U.S. war against Iran has cost $37.5 billion so far. House Republicans are sounding the alarm over Democrat socialists. House Speaker Mike Johnson says he remains optimistic that the majority of Americans will ultimately reject socialists on the November ballot.
3: Not on our watch. We're not going to do that. And I am very confident. In fact, I'm very enthusiastic about the upcoming midterm election because I believe that people are beginning to see this. And it is going to motivate voter turnout for true Americans who love their country and want to keep it.
2: Arizona Republicans are choosing nominees to challenge Democrats in key state offices. Candidates include Congressman Andy Biggs and David Schweikert, who are vying to take on Democratic Governor Katie Hobbs. Biggs is endorsed by Donald Trump and aims to unite the party. Schweikert believes his pro-business approach can win back voters. Both parties have contested primaries for Schweikert's current House district, a battleground for congressional control. On Wall Street, the Dow by 385 points. More on these stories at townhall.com.
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2: There's going to be a new round of layoffs at ESPN.
6: A memo sent to employees says most moves are the result of ESPN's acquisition of NFL Network and other league digital assets. While most of the layoffs affect production and behind-the-scenes personnel, some on-air talent was affected, including NFL analyst Ryan Clark, who learned of his layoff while on NFL Live Monday. Clark was told by company executives rather than hear about it elsewhere. He did not finish his appearance on the show. The ESPN layoffs are part of other reductions taking place throughout the Walt Disney Company this week. I'm Lisa Dwyer.
2: Kaylee Hoddle, a deaf actor known for her roles in two Godzilla films, has died in a car crash in Maryland. She was 18 years of age. The crash happened early Tuesday morning. News and analysis at townhall.com. From Washington, I'm Keith Peters reporting. Skiing in Africa is catching on with the rest of the world.
7: Lesotho attracts thousands each winter to its unique ski resort, the only such tourist attraction in sub-Saharan Africa. The landlocked kingdom's high elevation and mountainous terrain make it the coldest country on the continent. The Afriski Mountain Resort, some 3,200 meters above sea level, is its only fully operational ski resort. Janko Smith is a skier.
8: So I've been to Europe, and I can tell you that it's totally different. The vibe here is way better, and I think it's honestly such a privilege having it here, because I mean a whole ski trip here, or you can buy a flight ticket to Europe.
7: I'm Haya Pinjwani.
2: French lawmakers have approved a bill banning children under 15 from using social media. The move makes France the first country in the European Union to pass a blanket ban on platforms as concerns grow worldwide over the harmful effect of digital content on kids. More at townhall.com.
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13: Here's your evening weather forecast. Today's high was near 91 with heat index value as high as 102. Tonight, showers and thunderstorms in the forecast with patchy fog after 4 a.m. There'll be a low around 70 degrees and the chance of precipitation will be at 90% and new rainfall amounts between a half and three quarters of an inch possible. Wednesday, partly sunny with a high near 84. Wednesday night, partly cloudy with a low around 63 degrees.

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0: yet you never thought you'd be such a wonderful, irresistible human being, listening to all this great country music. But we have always had faith in you, and you are killing it. So how about another song?
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0: The National Weather Service in Nashville has issued a severe thunderstorm warning for northeastern Sumner County in Middle Tennessee, northwestern Macon County in Middle Tennessee, until 7 p.m. Central Daylight Time. At 6:16 p.m. Central Daylight Time, a severe thunderstorm was located 11 miles west of Scottsville, or 13 miles south of Bowling Green, moving southeast at 15 miles per hour. Hazard, 60 miles per hour wind gusts. Source, radar indicated. Impact, expect damage to roofs, siding, and trees. Locations impacted include Westmoreland, Oak Grove, and Bethpage. For your protection, move to an interior room on the lowest floor of a building.
1: 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Be sure to call those birthdays in at 615-666-2169. Happy birthday to Nick Hall. Nick, hope you have a terrific birthday today. Happy 37th birthday to Cody Jenkins. Cody, that's called in from Mom and Pony. Hope you have an awesome birthday. Happy birthday to Pam Fuqua. Pam, that's called in from Mama. Hope you have a spectacular birthday. Happy 88th birthday to James Pedigo. James, that's called in from the Wicks family, and hope you have the best birthday ever. And a happy birthday going out to Monroe Bronner. Monroe, that's called in for Ma, Daddy, and all the family, and hope you have a terrific birthday as well. Folks, call those birthdays in, like I said, at 615-666-2169, because all birthdays are special.
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5: Here's your evening weather forecast. Today's high was near 91 with heat index value as high as 102. Tonight, showers and thunderstorms in the forecast with patchy fog after 4 a.m. There'll be a low around 70 degrees and the chance of precipitation will be at 90% and new rainfall amounts between a half and three quarters of an inch possible. Wednesday, partly sunny with a high near 84. Wednesday night, partly cloudy with a low around 63 degrees.
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0: Tucson too late. That is Jordan Davis. Well, Will Ferrell says the cameraman was laughing so hard during the iconic baby Jesus prayer scene in Talladega Nights that he couldn't stop shaking the camera. It's pretty hilarious because, I mean, I would have been dying hysterically during that scene. I mean, this is a great scene in the history of comedy movies, which they don't make a lot of anymore. Dear Lord, baby Jesus and your little baby Jesus manger. Thank you for my son's Walker and Texas Ranger. Like that whole bit. That whole monologue, legend.
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5: Here's your evening weather forecast. Today's high was near 91 with heat index value as high as 102. Tonight, showers and thunderstorms in the forecast with patchy fog after 4 a.m. There'll be a low around 70 degrees and the chance of precipitation will be at 90% and new rainfall amounts between a half and 3/4 of an inch possible. Wednesday, partly sunny with a high near 84. Wednesday night, partly cloudy with a low around 63 degrees.
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0: I knew it. I knew you. That is Taylor Swift. Well, Shania Twain takes her horses with her on tour, and she says there's some planning and logistics involved, and I can only imagine as a horse owner myself, it is tough to bring them places, and for her bringing them everywhere for long stretches, whew, she's a certain type of horse mom, I tell you what. Good on
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12: This is Lighten Up with Ken Davis, brought to you by Compassion International. With humor and insight, we hope to challenge you to grow in your relationship to God, your family, and those around you. Now, let's listen as author, speaker, and comedian Ken Davis shares some encouraging words about God's forgiveness.
13: In his Sunday sermon, a minister preached on forgive your enemies. After the sermon, he asked how many were willing to forgive their enemies, and about half the people held up their hands. Not satisfied, he kind of harangued the congregation for another 20 minutes and repeated his question. This received a response of about 80%. Still unsatisfied, he lectured for 15 more minutes and repeated his question. All responded except one elderly gentleman in the rear. He said, "Mr. Jones, are you not willing to forgive your enemies?" The old man shouted, "I don't have any enemies." The minister said, "Mr. Jones, that is very unusual. How old are you?" The old man said, "I'm 101. Mr. Jones, the preacher said, "Come on down front and tell the congregation how a man can live to be 101 and not have an enemy in the world." The old man staggered down the aisle, slowly turned to the congregation, smiled, and said, "I outlived every one of them." Chances are pretty slim you will outlive all your enemies. Chances are even more remote if you allow bitterness to eat away at your soul that you'll live that long. A spirit of forgiveness is much more healing for you than it is for the one you're forgiving. That only leaves one option. We need to follow the example of Christ and forgive. It might even help you to lighten up and live till 101.
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16: Guitar.
17: Bass.
16: Ukulele.
17: I went into a music store and tried some percussion.
16: Tried a clarinet.
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16: And I learned a few simple notes.
14: Simple chords.
17: A few simple rhythms. Before I knew it.
16: I could actually play a song.
4: A pretty simple one, but I did it. Me. I couldn't believe it.

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2: Here's your evening weather forecast. Today's high was near 91 with heat index value as high as 102. Tonight, showers and thunderstorms in the forecast with patchy fog after 4 a.m. There'll be a low around 70 degrees and the chance of precipitation will be at 90% and new rainfall amounts between a half and three quarters of an inch possible. Wednesday, partly sunny with a high near 84. Wednesday night, partly cloudy with a low around 63 degrees.
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0: Kane Brown, that's woman. Well, a reckless tourist walked out into Grand Prismatic Hot Spring at Yellowstone, and people were shocked. I wasn't shocked. 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

0: National Weather Service in Louisville has issued a severe thunderstorm warning for southwestern Allen County in south-central Kentucky until 7:15 p.m. Central Daylight Time. At 6:46 p.m. Central Daylight Time, a severe thunderstorm was located near Scottsville, moving southeast at 15 miles per hour. Hazard, 60 miles per hour wind gusts. Source, radar indicated. Impact, expects damage to roofs, siding, and trees. Locations impacted include Scottsville, Fleet, Douro, Rotimer, Clare, Adolphus, Petroleum, Alonzo, Chapel Hill, and Red Hill. For your protection, move to an interior room on the lowest floor of a building. Large hail, damaging wind, and continuous cloud-to-ground lightning are occurring with this storm. Move indoors immediately. Lightning is one of nature's leading killers. Remember, if you can hear thunder, you are close enough to be struck by lightning. Torrential rainfall is occurring with this storm and may lead to flash flooding. Do not drive your vehicle through flooded roadways.
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6: Here's your evening weather forecast. Today's high was near 91 with heat index value as high as 102. Tonight, showers and thunderstorms in the forecast with patchy fog after 4 a.m. There'll be a low around 70 degrees and the chance of precipitation will be at 90% and new rainfall amounts between a half and three quarters of an inch possible. Wednesday, partly sunny with a high near 84. Wednesday night, partly cloudy with a low around 63 degrees.
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The National Weather Service in Nashville has issued a severe thunderstorm warning for northeastern Sumner County in Middle Tennessee, northern Macon County in Middle Tennessee, northeastern Robertson County in Middle Tennessee, until 7:45 p.m. Central Daylight Time. At 6:53 p.m. Central Daylight Time, severe thunderstorms were located along a line extending from near Portland to 7 miles southwest of Scottsville, moving southeast at 15 miles per hour. Hazard, 60 miles per hour wind gusts and quarter-size hail. Source, radar indicated. Impact, hail damage to vehicles is expected. Expect wind damage to roofs, siding, and trees. Locations impacted include Lafayette, Westmoreland, Portland, Orlando, Mitchellville, Bethpage, and Oak Grove. This includes Interstate 65 between mile markers 116 and 120. Remain alert for a possible tornado. Tornadoes can develop quickly from severe thunderstorms. If you spot a tornado, go at once into the basement or small central room in a sturdy structure. For your protection, move to an interior room on the lowest floor of a building.

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1: News this hour from Town Hall. I'm Keith Peters in Washington. An appeals court reverses a decision that freed a pro-Palestinian Columbia activist.
2: A federal appeals panel in New York reverses a lower court decision ordering the release of pro-Palestinian activist Mohsen Madawi, a legal permanent resident, opening the door to his re-arrest. Madawi is a student protest organizer who the Trump administration spent more than a year trying to deport. He's been appealing a removal order in immigration court. In their unanimous decision Tuesday, the panel found the federal judge overstepped by intervening before the case moved through immigration courts. The ruling mirrors a separate appellate panel's decision earlier this year against Mahmoud Khalil, a former classmate of Madawi's at Columbia University. Julie Walker, New York.
1: There's pushback by the Smithsonian to the White House over a report that says its leadership can't be trusted.
3: The report described Anthea Hartig and other Smithsonian leaders as radical activists.
4: We unwaveringly attest that it does not fairly or accurately characterize the full body of work at the museum.
3: Hartig's testimony before a House committee comes after a report released on the 4th of July said the American History Museum doesn't tell history in a way that is inspiring and unifying. The report is part of President Trump's efforts to reshape the stories of America told by cultural institutions controlled or influenced by the federal government. Hartig said the Smithsonian does not take sides in America's political debates. Ed Donahue, Washington.
1: Tropical storm Bertha is expected to weaken in the Gulf as it chugs closer to the U.S.